0: 325.
1: 325. 1611, Travis. I'm clear of my special assignment. I'll be off duty.
0: Stable.
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1: 1522. Starting you towards the check building 1140 East Atlantic. 226.
3: 1735, I'm out.
1: 226, I'm clear. 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
2: Hey, your female arrived at the bus turnaround.
1: I'm quick. We're about to deploy now.

0: 220 to dispatch the co-responders, found him, and is bringing him back to the log point.
1: Co-responders made contact, bringing him back to the log point.

0: We're still rolling southbound on Farm Road 35, State Highway P. Tom George 7, Union 7, Robert, out of Missouri. Pan sedan, Pan Pontiac.
1: That's clear, 35 and T.

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0: Carney and Patterson on a red Chevy Silverado. 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
1: 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You said that report number is 23273.
0: Affirmative.
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0: Red Wave clear on this incident. You can close it at HBO. But I'll be out with another stalled vehicle eastbound James River, west of 65 interchange. It's a gray Dodge Durango.
1: Okay.

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0: 2 frame 21, 226, assault 1114 North Heartland Avenue.
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0: 追求。
1: 追求。
0: 321, it's probably 2830, let's go.
1: They're possibly 2830 West Scott.

0: 229,
1: check will being 2647 North Kansas Expressway to IHOP. There's a male that was stumbling next to the fire hydrant. The 4040's worried that he might stumble into the roadway. Male white, dark gray hair, black hoodie, black shorts, appears to be intoxicated or on controlled substances.
2: 229, clear.
0: 229, clear. Kansas Division.
1: 24, go ahead.
3: 223.
1: Go. 223, open check will being at Springfield Skilled Care Center, 2401 West Grand. It's going to be the largest side, room 30, B as in boy. Male subject with suicidal thoughts, Michael Schleich. We do have medical around.
3: 2-24, I'm clear.
2: 2-4-3, clear. On your tower.
1: Air 1.
3: Air 1.
1: 1, you can go for 223 on that call. I'll take his place.
3: Clear, Air 1, break 223, code 4.
2: That's clear.
0: No.
3: 221, repeat driver.
2: 221, I'm out.
3: Clear, 221, out.
0: 215.
1: Right.
0: 215. Leaving the scene at 2825 Pope Glenstone, Battlefield Mall, 3 Court entrance. Someone hit caller's vehicle in the parking lot and left. Caller's in a black Acura, in row G's in George, too.

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1: Clear 2 Frank 14. 229 out.
2: Clear 229 out. T23. Can we start with Chickwell being 2151 North Waller Avenue? On each the next available code 1.

0: the caller said they specifically wanted to talk to a female officer about a female named Tina that has a gun, and they're worried about his safety, and saying that they and that female has been threatening them and their mom, and that he was wrongfully terminated from his whatever job because of it.
1: 212. You can send me 215's call. Good for them.
2: Okay, 215, I'll show you back in.
0: We also got an additional call from the first caller's court appointed guardian saying that the subject might be having a mental health situation and isn't being physically, but is being aggressive, verbally aggressive. The point that the caller has locked herself into a room at the location.
1: 323,
0: we do have a medical route as well.
2: 326. I can go to 223.
0: Clear 326. I'll show you in route with 223.
3: Correspondent 3 to 223. Would you like me to respond to that?
1: Oh, perfect.
3: Can I get that address repeated?
0: Clear co-responders 3 showing in route 2151 North Weller Avenue.
3: I'm clear. Division in Newton.

0: Something like that.
1: 2:25.
0: I'll be out at Welcome. Reference to my current call. Can you start me a good one?
1: Okay, 225. Indigo, look at one to assist 225 to Welcome in.
2: 6:55 is out.
1: 323, I'll hit that way.
3: 6:55.
1: Clear 323, I'm shooting right with 225. Good one.
2: National Norton, George, Nora 7, Zebra 5 Union, on a white Buick Regal, two times.
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1: Good.
0: Turning into a disturbance at 9216 East Farm at 134. There was a male that was banging on the door trying to start a fight with the caller's boyfriend. He's now left and northbound in a gray Dodge pickup truck. I can get you another unit.
1: I'll advise if he's already gone.
0: Three
1: 11.
0: Go ahead. 316. 316. 311, 316.
1: Check person at target
0: 3444 West Sunshine. 311 clear. 661.
1: 316, I'm clear.
0: I think everyone has a pretty extended ETA. Can I have you code 1 with 676?
2: 222.
1: I'm clear.
2: Springfield.
1: I'm clear. Harding, Kansas.
2: 229. 222-229. Motor vehicle accident. Vehicle versus pedestrian.
3: Motor vehicle accident for Springfield Engine 2 and Tower 2, West Kearney and North Broadway. 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
3: You'll be on Ops 1.
1: 220.
2: 220, I just wanted to make sure you're aware of 222's motor vehicle accidents, vehicle versus pedestrian.
1: I'm clear, you can send it to me.
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0: The subject's name is Jacob Miller. The gray Dodge pickup truck doesn't have any plates on it for the caller, and Jacob is supposed to be intoxicated.
1: Three twenty-four.
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3: 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We got full response. You'll be on Ops 1.
2: The caller saying that it was actually a motorcycle accident instead of vehicle versus pedestrian, and that the rider was being put into a white Ford Ranger pickup. Bearing plate 5, Mary Henry, Lincoln 08.

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0: Jack Welding, 301 East Hardy. Suicidal female. Her name is Stacy Coleman's. She has a few medical diagnoses. She called the caller saying that she was saying goodbye. We have EMS route.
1: I'm clear. 1733, you can show me, you can attach me to that call.
0: I'm clear.
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3: 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I'm staging on the west side. They think that she's going to probably exit out on the west side. She's got merchandise still concealed.
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0: I'm back in from this. 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
2: Oh, yeah, Miller and Jackson with a red Toyota RAV4, Missouri plate 7, Paul David, William 07.
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2: 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I'm going to be at Farmer 94, US 160. 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
0: 316, 313. Check Wobing. 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
2: King Nora David. Robert George 4, Lincoln. George 6, Mary. 5057492.
0: Hugh Goose. So, white male.
3: Clear.
0: Also, this range of MHI is yelling at things. There's no shirt and black shorts.
1: 316, I'm clear.
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0: 1611, you're venting in 7492 to go to 2021 Kia. Coming back now on file in a stolen through Missouri DOR.
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0: 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I'll be looking around.
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0: I'll be on a traffic stop with a blue motorcycle at Miller and Jackson, no plates.
2: Air one.
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2: Air one.
1: 16-11, Thomas.
2: Air one. Can you show me how to check person? No thing in Chestnut, south of. Clear, no thing in Chestnut, south of. 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
1: Medical's going to be en route. Yeah, no, 4.
2: 4 Adam 11.
0: 419 on 1.
3: 419.
0: 411, 419, DWI, Sonic, 729, West Sunshine. Zipper, Orange, Kia Soul, the plate, David, 644, Adam, Paul. The caller stated about 4 people in the vehicle to be underage with an open bottle of vodka with them. It's 3 white males, 1 white female.
2: 4 Adam, 11, clear. Johnston and Talmadge.
4: District 5, fire and EMS.

0: Nick, 729 West Sunshine. To burnt orange Kia Soul, the plate David 644 Adam Paul. The car stated about 4 people in the vehicle to be underage with an open bottle of vodka with them. 3 white males, 1 white female.
1: 4 Adam 11 clear. Johnson and Talmadge.
2: District 5, fire and EMS will be en route to 4863 West University Street.
3: Quarantine clear from downtown.
2: There's a female that's intoxicated. She seems a bit out of it. She's hit her head a few times and is confused.
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2: 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Corey's girlfriend has pacemaker, intoxicated. She seems out of it, hit her head a few times, acting confused. Medical's going to be en route. Currently no call put in for PD. He'll be on Ops 4. 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
3: Oh.
4: 494 on 2.
3: Four nine four two.
4: 494, 323 is requesting K-9 assistance for their traffic stop, National Commercial.
2: Four Adam 11.
4: Okay.
5: We're still at Grant Division. Could you just put this out as a good check? We're not going to make it to the area.
0: Okay.
4: 322. 419, I'm clear direct.
2: Go ahead.
4: 225. 222, 225, sent you the check person, 2331 North Fremont.
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1: I'm going to check vehicle at Ridgecrest Baptist Church.
0: Down clear.

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1: 219.
0: How far out are you?
1: Wings down and battlefield still.
0: How clear?
2: Three 13, 316 status.
0: Stable.
2: Who's stable?

0: 676.
1: Good.
0: Six seventy six domestic disturbance, 4019 East Cherokee Street.
2: Code responder 3, can you send me back in, please?
0: Caller says, I'm trying to take the phone out of her hands. It's only verbal at this time. Corey Wiseman, male white, blue shirt, khaki shorts.
1: Clear code responder 3, I'll show you back in.
0: Possibly has a pocket knife on them. Call Baker's Dilling, nothing further. I'll get you a good one.
1: 611, I'm going with them.
0: Clear.

0: There's two possible subjects that match our description. The one they pointed out to me was over by the Pizza Hut parking lot, which is to the east of this location. Would you mind going over there and checking? They do want a few charges for trespassing.
1: I'm clear.
2: 1610, traffic stop.
0: 1610.
2: I'll be at Osage in Saratoga with a white Chevy Avalanche, measure plate 300 John, CM 430.
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0: go. Fire disturbance, Eastview Apartments, Building A Adam, 2042 South Ingram Mill. Apartment A Adam 35, the male came banging on the college door, then threatened her with a gun.
1: Jasmine Connors Wayne Hilton on a white Buick SUV, no plates, pulling into the Dollar General.
0: So white male with no shirt and black pants went into apartment A Adam 36.
1: Clear pulling into Dollar General. Jasmine Hilton. 4 out of 11 clear. Chase in Washington.
2: 419 clear downtown.
3: 410 I'll go as well from downtown.
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1: Willard Rush 2, go ahead.
2: 313, Mike has an updating. Can you give me that address again?
3: Eastview Apartments, 2042 South Ingram Mill, Apartment 8, Adam, 35.
0: Do you by chance know if we have an open incident for a controlled burn on farm number 123-3723,
2: farm number
1: 129.
2: Clear.
1: They just called in and just put it in. They advised control burn of boxes and fuel limbs for 40 to 45 minutes or so by Jim Weaver. Claire, you want us to go ahead and close out the burn?
3: You instructed the party disturbance.
0: It's put in as an incident on our side. Leave it open as you see fit.
3: So white male with dark hair, mustache, no shirt, and black pants.
1: I'm clear. On our side, it's just showing the burn, so we'll keep it open for a little bit.
3: The handgun has access to a gray sedan with no front plate.
0: 229
4: to 322.
5: Clear. Yes. You ever detained over here at White Oak?
4: Okay.
2: 313, is the male going to be in apartment 835 or does caller?
3: Caller's in 835. Subject went back into 836.
2: I'm clear.
4: 219, who's actually on scene for that since the caller's not even on scene?
3: We have two different callers. One is Sierra, who was on scene in 835, and one was her boyfriend who called.
1: Springfield.
6: 16-10, you can show me back in with a warning.
3: Okay.

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It's going to be at a food court where a male fell, his head, uncontrolled bleeding, having a seizure and difficult breathing, hops 4.

0: Springfield Engine Food, show name around medical emergency, 2825 South Glenstone Avenue, Erie. 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
1: 314.
2: Go ahead.
1: 219.
2: Go ahead.
1: 314, 219. Disturbance, 1930 East Monroe. So male and female. Yeah, verbal. The caller was making threats to kill somebody. No longer answering the call taker. Sounds like a juvenile crying in the background.
3: 3-4 time clear, Granite, Kansas.
4: 2-9-10 clear, Battlefield and Jefferson.
2: 322.
5: 322.
2: 316, can I get an ambulance to my location?
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1: 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Do you have a chief complaint?
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1: Okay. 316.
2: Go ahead.
5: Attention, Northside officers. Good check. See it. I mean, the area of National and Division northbound.
1: Do you have a chief complaint for EMS?
5: Two vehicles are weaving in and out of traffic. Seem to be racing each other. One is a Mustang convertible.
2: Male's going to need a detox. He's going to walk out in traffic twice now.
1: 316.
5: The other is a gray Audi passenger car. They were last seen turning westbound onto Division.
8: 313, I'm arriving.
1: 313.

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0: Can I use Kajak Tina driving out of Springfield?
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1: Affirmative.
0: National and Division northbound, it's going to be a Mustang convertible and a gray Audi. The Mustang was seen last turning westbound Division.
3: 313, can you repeat the description on the mail?
0: And Fisher possible DWI, 745 West El Camino, Alto Drive at Sam's Club.
2: 313, it's a white male, dark hair with a mustache, no shirt and black pants.
0: Coming for a male white.
3: Okay.
0: Gray shirt, black pants, white shoes, told one of the employees that he was intoxicated, was speaking as if he was intoxicated, left in a black Ford. Thanks for hearing 3 Lincoln 0 Robert. And then direction control left, 6
4: Mountain. 611.
0: Clear.

0: 1733.
1: Go ahead.
0: 19 abandoned 911. The phase two is showing at the American 950 North Austin.
2: Dispatch, Franklin Engine 10. Ops 4.
0: It's showing on the north side of the building.
3: Possible DWI, Sam's Club, 745 West El Camino Alto.
4: Go ahead.
0: On the side that faces Austin.
3: Is that your arm? It's a black four-door car with a plate X-ray Henry 3, Lincoln 0 Robert.
4: Okay.
0: We've received 3 abandons from the same number. We're not in contact with anybody.
1: I'm clear.
3: The male told an employee that he was intoxicated and was speaking as if he was intoxicated. 311.
4: Good. 319. Kansas Walnut Lawn.
3: Three 311-319, assistant agency, Gary, 2825 South Glenstone, in the food court. It was originally for a medical emergency requesting PD for the male trying to fight people now.
5: 311 clear.
0: 319 clear.

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1: I'm clear.
2: Did you still expect my current? I'll be going inside the wall.
1: Clear, 212.

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0: 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I'm diverting you to 1930 East Monroe.
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1: 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Three 13, 411 status.
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0: はい、それで。323, sent you a past stealing, Walmart Supercenter, 1923, Scarmy.
1: Great, 219.
2: I'm clear.
1: Send me that assisted agent, we put for the farthest.
3: 6342.
1: Go on.
4: 212, I'll be in the report with the assistant agency for the mail procedure.
3: I was flagged down by some pedestrians in front of the sheriff's office. I'll talk to them real quick.
1: That's clear, the office. Clear, 312. I'll show you back in.
2: I'm clear.

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0: Copy.
1: 311, 215, prior to check will being Republic and Scenic, east of 6 teenagers running back and forth through the road. Approximately 13 and 16 years old.
2: Could you try running the first one in my comments, please?
1: Affirmative.
0: 642.
1: 642.
2: I'm going to read you off an address. You can tell me if it's in county or Fairgrove city limits, please. I think it's probably in county, though.
1: Affirmative, go ahead.
2: Actually, you can disregard. It's definitely going to be county.
1: That's clear.

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3: 319, clear. 319 to 410.
2: Okay.
3: Do you think you'll want a negotiator?
2: You can start this way.
3: En route.
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0: Did somebody request a negotiator?
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2: 322, 225, 229, status?
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2: We're stable.
0: I'm here. Great, 215 to 319.
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0: Clear 322.
2: 655, did you ever get a return on that person?
3: Affirmative, standby.

0: It's to a Sean R. Donson, 5'2 of 72. Black, 5'4, 135. It's matching on the social I found in DOR, ending in 2326. Did you want me to confirm?
1: 229. 1733,
2: you can show me. Yeah, he's got a piece of paper that says the root body was recalled, so I don't think that'll still be active, but go ahead and take a look at it.
0: Okay. That's clear.
3: Can you associate incident 381 from earlier today to this call?
4: Okay, incident 381.
5: Fourteen and 22, is this related?

0: 313, can you have a plate?
1: Go ahead, 313.
0: Lincoln, Lincoln 2, Frank 5, Lincoln.
1: Clear, do you need a read back?
0: Affirmative, that should be the suspect vehicle.
2: 1610, traffic stop.
1: 1610.
2: I'll be at it. Megan Angie Hughes with a gray Volvo. Laser plate, X-ray, Mary 5, Edward 6, Mary.
1: Megan Angie Hughes.
3: Go ahead.
1: 313.
0: Good.
1: Check person 813, South Saratoga. Caller says there are 7 teenage boys walking around, and she thinks that they are up to no good.
4: A plate, Lincoln, Lincoln 2, Frank 5, Lincoln. Check pattern registered as a 2010 Honda Coupe.
3: I'm clear, I'll be around.
4: To a Caden Liffick. Address is 1322 West LaSalle. The VIN is ending in 0917, expiration June 26th. No stolen.
5: 327.
0: I'm clear. Can you add him to the person stat for me?
5: Good. Okay.
4: 326. 326.
5: 327, 326. Priority assist the person at Perimeter Behavioral Health, 2828 North National. There's a patient with a very tight ankle monitor causing a lack of blood flow. They need an officer present to help loosen it. They're currently in room 105.
6: 327 clear.
4: 326 clear.
6: You can code for 26. I'll go with 27.
5: Clear, 329.
0: 310. Okay, at least get one more.
5: 326, go for
4: it. Clear, 310.
6: Hey, Magville.
4: 326, I was clear. Clear, 215.

0: 313 and 310.
1: Good.
0: I believe I have his phone number. It would be from earlier this year.
2: I'm clear. Stand by.
3: Good.
4: 219.
3: 611.
4: 611. 311, 219, domestic disturbance, 2936 West Latoka.
3: Can you change this to town reviews, public case number, please, for the revamp?
4: The roommate and the caller in a verbal. When answering the line, they were actively screaming to get out of the car.
3: 707, stop.
4: Still trying to get further.
3: 311, clear.
4: 707.
5: 219, clear. From the mall.
3: 16 Hamilton, Charles, 08, young one, Adam. Black Kia Forte, Anna.
4: 3596.
1: 323.
6: Sure. 823, can you start with the stolen vehicle on I-44?
1: I'm clear.
4: 312, 212 status. We're stable. Clear stable.
7: Two 12. Yeah, 316 is still coming to the assistant agency. Can you go forth?
4: Okay.

0: 211.
1: 211.
0: You can clear me and send me with 311. Code 1419.
2: 1707 to 14.
1: Clear today, can I show you back in?
3: 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Are you guys eating?
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4: Negative.
2: Clear. 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
1: Status.
2: 807 East, code 12 of 33.
1: I'm clear. 1610 status.
4: Stable.
1: 311, 211. So this is a crystal, right? White female, black shirt, black pants. Clear, stable. The female's mother is also there. Her name's Charity Pratt. White female, pink and purple sundress. They're both walking westbound.
5: 6 Frank 42.
3: 1306 traffic stop. I'm going to be out at freight time. Missouri license plate, Charles Boy 2 and David 4 King, one occupant.
6: 311 clear.
1: Go ahead. Roger, we identify and copied everything except for your unit number.
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7: 1611, I'm in the area.

0: 494 to 410. Is there anyone in apartment 33?
1: 323. 323? He's got a tow truck on the way. Traffic's already slowed down, and they're able to get around him. You can just close it out if you get to me.
2: 411 to 494. We do not know if anyone's in 33 right now.
1: 3323, HPO.
0: Sounds good.

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0: I believe your juvenile there is getting reported missing.
2: Yeah, I figured that might happen.

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0: 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Ending mileage 96135.
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0: Sig 42.
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0: You can associate that missing person juvenile call with my current and then just close it out.

0: Rattler, were you going to contact the RP of this call? Were you able to get their contact information, or did you want me to put it in the notes for you?
1: I've got it.
0: That's clear.
1: Table. Question.

0: 24. I can see movement in the window above the air conditioning in the unit. I can't see much, but I can just see movement.
1: Six oh five to 655. Are you able to take that alarm?
2: 1306.
3: Could you give me a case number for that last traffic stop?
1: Yes. Dispatch my current number, please.
2: Okay. You didn't pull the report number. I have the incident number of 7. Would you like me to add a report number?
3: Affirmative.
2: Attention, Hooligans, fire in Route 2602 North Dean for possible fire outside, smell of burning river.
3: Missouri Tower to try to make phone contact.
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Difficulty to be outside. Unknown where it's at, no smoke or fire. House 5.

0: Riddle of Angel Wine Shawn, they are route for a fire service call, 602 North Dean Lane. 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Smell of rubber being burned in the area. Unknown where it is, no fire, no smoke, ops 5.
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0: show me out of Stone Creek with a Henry Henry 2 Zebra Mary, me with a single oxen on a motorcycle.
1: I'm with 1611. Go ahead. I think I'm missing juvenile. 519 Silver Leaf Lane colors the parent who dropped him off here at 2 p.m. And he is not there. His phone's been dead since yesterday. This is the address that he was last seen at.
2: I'm clear.
1: 6942.
3: Go ahead.
1: This mom's back on the line again. Are you with the juvenile, or are you wanting us to confirm that for her, or just advise her that you'll be in contact with her?
3: Usually I'll be in contact with her shortly.
1: That's clear.

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0: I was advising of a traffic stop.
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0: 611, I can handle it. I'm being route code from Glen Sun and Graham.
3: 611, that's clear.
1: Battlefield Engine 3, showing a route for an order and instruction, 3361 South Hillcrest Avenue, cross streets of Woodbury Street and Deerfield Street, map page R, Robert 16. It's going to be for a bathroom upstairs, smells like smoke, not able to locate anything. It is attached to a duplex, possibly having electrical issues, no smoke alarms, pop 6.
4: LPO 220.

0: 137.
1: 611, I can handle it. I'm being wrapped over from Point Sunny Grand.
0: 611, that's clear.
2: Battlefield Engine 3, show me your route for an order and instruction. 3361 South Hillcrest Avenue. 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It's going to be for a bathroom upstairs, smells like smoke, not able to locate anything. It is attached to a duplex, possibly having electrical issues, no smoke alarms, pop 6.
3: LBO 226.
0: 324, clear.
4: 17 SM.
3: Good morning, Gusty. Yeah, yeah. Start next line.
4: That's clear.
1: I'm clear now. Let us know. I'm clear.
5: 319, be advised, the girlfriend is also inside.
0: That's clear. Clear, girlfriend inside. 311, on channel 2.
3: Go ahead.
0: Were you wanting EMS started at the Texas Roadhouse?
3: You made a mistake.

0: 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We're clear. You can show all Willard units back in.
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0: 1733, can you show 1 in code speaker DWI?
1: Is that in addition to the one that 1707 has?
0: Affirmative.
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4: Two twenty-three. 494, she walked to the back of the apartment just now.
1: 1707 Henry's is in route.
4: Point to the Middleton. On a white Silverado, Missouri license plate 0, Mary John, John 21.
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0: Clear 2902 East Hines, show you back in.
2: Disregard, I see that she left the address.
3: That's clear. He's at 2269 North Stone Falls Road.
0: I'm clear.
4: That's clear. 3152, I was clear on the call.
0: 315, clear.
5: 1740.
3: Go ahead.
0: 327, 329,
5: Travis. Could you just verify the last four of in associated to the plate, please?
0: 327, 329, status.
6: 327, we're stable.
0: Clear, stable. 224.
6: 224, go ahead.
3: 1714.
2: 225.
3: I just got here, just verifying. Are you with 35 tonight?
5: I am, but I will be taking primary on this call.
0: 2 Frank 24 to 225, check person with a weapon near the Dollar General, 1057 East Commercial Street. Will be for two black males, believes one had a gun. They will be both be wearing gray tank tops. But they had a vehicle, unknown description.
3: That's clear. The last four is 5957. That's 5957.
0: We'll still be in the area.
5: I apologize. It's 33 that I'm with.
6: 2 Frank 24, I'm clear.
2: 225, clear. Did they give a description of the firearm?
0: Negative.
3: The last four is 3726. That's 3726.
5: Thank you very much.
7: Seventeen 35, you can code 4 in the battlefield unit, we're good.
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2: Can I get a code 1?
0: 326, I'm clear.
3: Yeah, go ahead.
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0: Republic Engine 1, go ahead.
5: 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Would you like me to start a battlefield or county?
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4: I've got an updated address for this incident. It's going to be 2902 East Hines Street. 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You can show it. 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
1: 好，323 clear. Break 326. I'll show you back in.
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1: 225. 225.
3: The caller still on scene.
4: 1733.
5: 1733, go ahead.
1: 225, they did not advise, they refused to provide name or phone number.
4: Can you show me en route with one in custody en route to my PD?
5: Yes, clear.
3: Clear.
1: 326.
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4: 326.
1: 222.
5: Go ahead. 314.
1: 314. 326, 222, domestic disturbance, 2129 North Kentwood Avenue.
5: Did our caller give a description of this female, the call taker?
1: Caller advisor, the person she lives with, stated that they would give her stuff back. Stand by, check. And now saying that she can't get it, subject will be a Jerry Chad. White male, in a Maverick uniform, does have access to firearms in the home. Possible CS will be caller's father. Caller will be waiting in a black sedan in the roadway. 326, out clear.
3: 222, clear.
0: 323, I'm out on that. Code 4, 222.
1: 323, I'm clear.
0: Of course, man, you can roll.
1: 222, I'll show you back in.
3: Clear.
1: Great fortune.

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1: 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Code 4.
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0: 对。
1: The reach contact of the caller, her name's Jocelyn. It's a white female with short blue and pink hair, a gray shirt, and possibly leggings. Left with a bag.
0: Clear.
2: /3:14. 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
1: Attention Southside, pending stealing, Rebar Kitchen, 2925 West Republic.
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0: 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Can you have the caller come down and speak to me?
1: Clear 3:14.

District 4, go check possible DWI. Leaving from the Rebar Tap Room at 2925 West Republic. It's an intoxicated male that's driving a maroon Lexus RX 350, Lincoln George 9, Lincoln 5 Charles. He's been in a verbal over his tab at the restaurant. They believe he'll leave eastbound Republic to turn southbound on Cox. 314, the car advice will be coming out the back of the building, the front door's locked.

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0: If the caller no longer needs us, you can show us both back in.
1: Okay, show you both back in.
2: 319.
1: 319.
2: Has the report number been established?
1: Negative.
2: Will you call one for 313?
1: Okay.

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1: Three 19, 23,285, 23,285.

0: 6:55.
1: 6:55. 2513, 219. Subject was Jacob, a white male, shirt, shorts, is intoxicated. He's currently inside. The caller is leaving.
0: Can you run the person in my comments? Don't confirm on it yet. I just want to see if it's still active.
1: That's fine.

0: 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Could check possible UWI from Rebar Kitchen for 925 West Republic. Peru and Lexus. RX350. The license Lincoln George 9, Lincoln 5 Charles. Last seen Southbound on Cox.
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4: 1714, what was the phone number?
2: 635 stop.
1: 635. I'm clear, Fremont, 24th Street.
5: 1714, were you asking for the report numbers?
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1: 655.
3: Go ahead.
4: Clear, thank you.
1: The one out of Kansas City PD is active, but it's not extraditable. But the Republic one, it's just a niche for me, so I would have to inquire with Republic if it's still active or not.
3: Yeah, if you could please. I'm out with the subject right now.
5: 1610, 1611
7: says. 210, will you show me on 312 call?
8: Like,
5: stable.
8: Actual.
1: Clear, 210.
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3: 655 to transport. Could you start my way just in case this does get confirmed?
5: We're clear.
1: 655, they're all on calls. I'm just wanting to clarify. Are you wanting me to send off for confirmation on it or just check to see if it's active first?
3: Go ahead and confirm on it.
1: That's clear.
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1: 661.
9: 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CNI, westbound Sunshine from Ingram Mill.
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1: 315.
2: 1732, you can send that to me.
1: 211.
3: Go ahead.
0: 1733, that's clear.
1: 226. 315, 211, check will being 1470 East McGee.
0: 226.
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1: The caller is on Lindbergh.
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1: 220, I'm clear.
5: 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Black Chevy Tahoe, Tom Nora 5, Frank 0, John, failing to maintain.
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2: Caller is in our apartment, H is in Henry 8. Advised that there is a fight occurring in the middle of the conflict. Did see one male get slammed to the ground. Will possibly be building. He is at Edward in the parking lot. The male unknown race, no shirt, dark shorts, attempting to get further.
0: 329 clear. 226 clear.

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2: 323. You can clear me in. Send me the call on Delaware.
1: That's me.
3: 323, I'm clear. All units from to Delaware will be a female unknown race, unknown clothing on the ground as well, possibly one other subject involved. I'm able to get a description. Caller, seeing it from our apartment.
2: 329, clear.

0: 326. 326. I'm with 323. You can code for one of the others unless they're both already on scene.
1: I'm clear. Break 226. I'll show you back in.

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2: 219, 2 Frank 13 status. Two Frank 13, 219 status.
1: Three 20, you can send me the Delaware call.
2: 320, I'm clear. Two
1: 13, 219 status. 226, you can put me back on it, chill me out. I'll be out with one.
0: Medical units pending check person in front of 4227 West Sierra Street for an unusual vehicle parked out front.
2: 226, I'm clear.
1: 219, we're stable.
2: Clear, 219.
3: 1904, I'm in route.
0: 1904 route, it's 4227 West Sierra Street. The caller is requesting contact.
1: Yeah, clear. What was the number again?
2: 322.
0: It's 4227 West Sierra Street.
1: Yeah, clear.
4: 322.
2: 322, have an animal call at Foxhole Bar and Grill, 2350. North Clifton Avenue.
4: 322, clear.

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1: All
0: right. Are you releasing your guy from the PD, or are you taking him with county?
1: I can release him from here. I was planning on to.
0: Okay, don't release him yet. I'm going to send his wallet with 35. So you guys can give that to him before you release him.
1: Oh, clear. 1733.
2: 1733.
1: We are showing that warrant as active with a 225 cash only bond.
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0: 1904.
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3: 315 to 11 status.
4: Hey. Go ahead.
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0: 1611.
5: That's going to be affirmative.
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0: One George Nora Frank King, 130, X-ray, 7 John, 157, 634, 2007, Chevy.
2: That's clear.
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1: I'm clear.
2: TK Van comes back, title and registration, 07 Chevy SUV to a Becky Vogler and Philip Gonzalez. Address out of Sedalia, should be bearing a plate of George Boy 8, King 2, Robert. Expiration April 27,
0: 01. 748.
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0: 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Reference, incident 465, sister's back on scene, unconscious with shallow breathing. You have full response.
2: 342, I'm clear.
1: 611 to 42. 211, I'm clear.
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1: When are you guys going to head up here?
2: I'll call you.
1: 324. Code 4.
0: .324, I'm clear. 320 and 2 for 24, I'll show you back in.
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0: 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We have an apartment number. You might want to let fire and EMS know what's coming from the back.
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0: Carney and Clifton, 1 David King, Lincoln 38 on a, looks like gray Chevy pickup truck. Oh no.
1: Carney and Clifton.

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0: 212-311, check will being 1314 West Mount Vernon. Just west of in the alleyway south of, there's a male laying on the ground, unconscious, with a force once.
1: 212 clear. 311 clear.

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2: Good.
1: Escalator 6 up. 219.
2: Good.
1: 315, 219, Assault, Alamo. 4005, Assault, South Avenue. A customer chased after the caller. It was a black male with a blue shirt.
2: 1048, show us headed to jail.
1: That's clear. The caller said he pushed the male to get him off of him.
3: 629.
1: The management is taking one into the office to separate. 629.
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2: 219, clear. Luster and sunshine.

0: 223.
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1: 223, I'm out on 323's call.
0: Okay.
2: Three 14, mission code 4. 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
0: Clear 314.
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6: I'll be code 12 with 628. Operating is 6 Frank 28. In for District 5.
0: That's clear.
7: That's clear.
0: From Southside, pending stealing at Ross, 3800 West, Washtenaw. So, male shoving merchandise into a bag.

0: 315-219. The victim will be waiting in the lobby. The employees in the office with the manager.
1: Victim is off.
0: Victim.
1: 60 and 193 in front of John Deere. John King 0, Lincoln 3, William. It's a maroon Fordage.
2: 315, I'm clear. Was that additional caller another person that was assaulted?
0: 60 and 193. Negative, I believe it was the original victim.
2: Ah, oh, clear, thank you.
3: 211.
0: 211.
3: 73, that's call code for the first.
0: Clear. 311, I'll show you back in.
3: 311, clear.

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0: Engine 8, go ahead. 322-222, domestic assault at Rest Haven Motel, 2000 East Kearney Street, room 17, for a 60-year-old female.
2: Can you have the responding EMS contact me on Office 4?
0: Okay. Told caller that she was being by her husband, line disconnected and no answer on callback.
1: 322, clear.
3: 222, clear. Car carriers.
1: 220, I'll head towards that call also.
0: 320, I'm clear.

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1: Go ahead.
0: 324, 225, domestic disturbance, Eglin Wood Manor, 2540 North Delaware Avenue. RP is attempting to get property from cousin, but a cousin is refusing attempting to get further.
1: 324, clear. 225, clear.

0: 324, 225. 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Possible intox.
1: 611.
0: Go ahead.
1: You can send me the disturbance at 2. I'm not too far north of that.
0: That's clear. 629. I'm units around the Kearney. We have caller back online.
1: 629.
0: A female came outside and stated she was assaulted, having difficulty breathing. We'll be a black male in known clothing. Can we start you as well? It's going to be in the area of 7872 North State Highway 125, 322. Would you like us to start you, miss?
2: Affirmative.
0: The caller's hearing yelling east of here. Okay. They're saying it could possibly be from 7754.
1: Clear. 2911, I'm coming from Republic.

0: 615, I'm ready to pull up.
1: I'm clear. .324, 225, RP is on foot, we'll be a white male in a black shirt, blue shorts, we'll stay separated.
2: 1714.
3: 1714. 324
0: clear.
3: Subject's been processed and released. Both myself and 35, 33 are back in service.
2: That's clear.

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1: 676 mount the stall vehicle at battlefield and 65 north of southbound lines.
2: Can you send me 497?
0: I'm clear, check person, Eastman Smith will get you the code one.
2: All advised.

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0: College in Middleton. X-ray George 2, Mary 0, Paul, Grace M.
2: 1707 status.
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0: Information only, we have a check person at your location, car will be in permit, I was only in 5, for someone who's on scene who has harassed him in the past, is currently trespassed, we'll have Michael Uber, white male, black hair, your mustache, and on clothing.
1: 225, that's going to be our caller on the original call, you can just associate the two.
0: Okay.

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0: 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Shots are in the area of Campbell and Hildering. The caller heard one shot. Didn't hear a disturbance or any vehicles around.
1: 311, we're clear. 316, clear.

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0: 16 Oakwood. No plate on a maroon Chevy Avalanche in it.
1: It's going to be bypass in Waddell on a silver Mazda SUV. Edward 7. Edward 6, John.
2: Bypass Waddell. 6 rank 28 status.
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0: 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Last four is 0917 to Megan and DeFreeze of Republic North.
1: Great. 611, I'm out. Can you change the log point to 7754, please?
0: That's all right.

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0: Three 14, indecent exposure at Popeyes, 1710 South Glenstone. It's a white male, heavy set, nude inside his vehicle, a black vehicle, possible Buick.
1: Clear.
0: 316.
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1: 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I'll close this out with notes.
2: Stable.
0: Clear, stable. 315-219 status.
2: 29, clear, I'm in.
3: Stable.
0: Clear, stable. Two 12, 211 status.
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1: Clear 313. Two twenty-three, 229. Domestic disturbance at the Creams Apartments, Building 53, 622, 3126 East Valley Watermill Road. The apartment at 5311. The caller's girlfriend locked him out. Has only been verbal. Currently has all the caller's work items. States that she has a history of destroying things. Will be Maya Ramirez, Hispanic female, shorter in stature. Unknown clothing.
2: 223 clear.
1: 229 clear.
0: Three 23, I'll be in Russell Jail with one female. Starting's in the comments.
1: 323, clear.
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4: 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Is at the raceway? It was just for a child on the line that was saying hi to us, and then they disconnect.
3: Okay. You can just close it out to me. I'll keep an ear out.
1: That's good. 223, 229. Car will be waiting in a white 2015 Dodge Ram.
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2: Calhoun, Kansas. John Henry 2, Young 7 Zebra. White Honda 08.
0: Calhoun, Kansas. District 2, fire and EMS will be en route to 326 fire, forward 18 for chest pains.
2: /674.
0: 315, chase above. Dispatch, Ebenezer.
3: Ebenezer, go ahead. 674. Clear
2: 315. I'm in service, DWI. Huge,
0: just en route. 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Clear, Ebenezer, en route, medical emergency, 3265 West Farmer 18, crosses Richland Road and Farmer 137, off 3.

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0: 3-21, clear. 2-Frank-21, clear. 212, clear.
3: 211, clear. 3-14, code 4, mail is gone.
4: Willard units pending assist a person at 914 South Rocky Lane.
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0: 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I'll advise.
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1: 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Is this the person to me?
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0: Affirmative, the caller's wanting phone contact.
1: I'm clear.

0: Can I start you to this check will be 1426 East Arlington? The caller is wanting their 76-year-old brother William checked on. They were on the phone and the line cut off. He hasn't been able to get back a hold of him.
1: 324-225
2: status.
1: Civil.
2: Clear, civil. 324, stop.
3: I'm in route. Just to make sure I understand, the line went dead and it's not an open line, anything like that.
0: Correct, I think it.
4: In Tampa, behind a black Mercedes sedan, plate number Zebra Henry 7, Young 5. Yeah.
0: I understood it as that their phone conversation got cut off, but I'll clarify just to be sure.
1: Clear, Grant and Tampa.
5: It hasn't been out on the power the hour, you know.
6: Something right now.
4: 652, stop.
0: 652.
6: ...1904.
7: Republican Kansas on Gray Infinity SV, Nora Boy 6, Union 2 Henry, unknown.
2: Go ahead.
6: 1904, sent you another check person. It's referenced the same vehicle, 4227 West Sierra Street.
1: 326, Travis.
2: Hey, Marvin.
0: 629.
3: Good.
0: It was that their phone call got disconnected, and they haven't gotten back a hold of him.
1: 326 status.
2: Is it the same reporting body?
1: 326 stable, we've cleared.
3: Okay.
0: But now I guess they're on the line 10, you can cancel, so I'll show you back in.
6: Negative, this RP is name of Karen.
3: Okay.
1: 326, I'm clear. Can you start towards that past exit at 1221 East Central Street? 326, I'm clear.
6: Affirmative. That phone number is 417-633-4437. That's 417-633-4437.
2: That's third.
0: 650, did you have traffic before?
6: Apparently, she's not on scene. She's getting her information from her granddaughter that lives at the log point.
7: That's it.
8: I was on the phone with that. The check will be. He's fine. He lost power. He doesn't need it.
0: That's clear.
3: 611, you can have me the 42's child abuse.
0: I'm clear.

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0: It's an abandoned house. 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
0: Clear stable. It's a red slash maroon van. Unknown plate out front, the front door is open.
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0: 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They live across the street. I can start working on more information.
1: If you want to hire, you can please work on it.
0: Okay.
2: 323 arrived at the jail. Anyone be in the comments?
0: 323, I'm clear.

0: 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The female is possibly under the influence. The caller states no one has lived there since she's lived there.
1: Where?

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1: 225. 327, 225. 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
0: 327, clear. 225, clear.
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2: 1735.
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0: front door to the house is wide open. 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
3: 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Alan, Debbie, no plates on a black Toyota Camry, I know.
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0: Is possible other information in the call comments?
1: If you just give me over the radio, you think the guy named Toro owns the property?
0: For the Green County Assessor's, I'm showing Clarence McElroy. His phone number is 417-234-5727. It was last updated August 4th of last year.
1: Click.
0: Springfield.
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0: 314, anybody not on scene, code 4?
1: Clear. Anyone on scene, residential caution, code 4?

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1: 222.
0: Have I been put on a traffic stop at Brandon High?
1: Affirmative.
0: Am I still showing on that?
1: Negative. I can put you on another one.

0: 215.
1: Right.
0: 211.
1: Right.
0: 215, 211. Check well-being. Springfield Fire Station 1, 706 East Grand. 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Can you call for medical?
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0: Okay.
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0: 411.
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1: 215.
3: 1707, I walked on. Did you say same traffic?
0: 215.
1: Affirmative. Let me confirm that traffic stop. 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
6: Yeah, the CAD issues. What was that address again?
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0: 706 East Grand, Springfield Fire Station 1.
4: Stop, bro! Go ahead and step it up.
0: Fire more than step it up.
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3: We just had another report of a caller hearing what they thought was a car crash at the intersection of 60 and Elm. I believe it's going to be related.
0: 410. Okay.
1: 07, did you start medical?
5: 1022. Traffic stop.
7: 222.
0: 410.
3: I'll make sure they're starting.
5: 410. Concord and High on a silver Ford F-150, no plates.
0: 410, can you respond to 419, just by some step it up? At Flame, 314 West Walnut.
1: 1707, I'm arriving. We start on fire as well.
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7: 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I'm clear, Concord and High.
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0: Propel units pending domestic disturbance, 535 East Rosewood Street. Caller says their friend's husband is intoxicated and throwing things.
1: 658 traffic stop.
0: Male's name is Zachary Young.
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0: That's where it's 535 East Rosewood.
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6: Question. 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
3: One set of Primrose.
0: Male's name is Zachary Young. The female's name is Alexis Young. Both believed to be around 27 or 28 years of age.
1: Dispatch, Republic Rescue 1.
0: Zachary is intoxicated. It's unknown if Alexis is intoxicated.
3: Republic Rescue 1.
0: 1707, give me your first plate.
7: Robert Adam 8, Edward 8 King.
3: Republic Rescue 1, go ahead.
0: And your second plate.
8: I'm on scene. I'll have Helm Command.
3: Clear on scene with Command Officer.
7: Engine Charles 2, Union 4, Georgia. 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One should be a Toyota, one should be a Ford.
0: Yes, clear. 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
2: 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Neighbor back to the car, vehicle one for the scene.
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1: 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It's going to be a black Ford sedan.
2: That's clear.

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0: 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Per Cox EMS on scene, can you contact Cox Dispatch and cancel the second ambulance inbound to this call?

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3: 223 status.
4: Caller says their oxygen machine stopped working when the power went out. They're currently on backup oxygen right now. You're off channels ops 3.
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6: Yeah, I'm 327, call.
3: Okay. Units from after CrossFit. Caller last saw them walking southbound approximately 3 minutes ago from 1300 East Division.
5: 212, status.
1: 212, stable.

0: 323, I've arrived at Cox North. I think we'll be in the comments.
1: 323, clear.
2: I have a user medical call from caller having issues with an oxygen machine not working. They're currently on backup oxygen. 1426 East Arlington Street, that's 1426 East Arlington Street, cross of Pickwick and Fremont.
3: Hello? Clear
4: 1733, wanting cost DWI. 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
1: 327.
3: Go ahead.
1: 329.
4: 1733.

0: units and routes of prospect, advised both males possible in CS, and didn't see any weapons, but insinuated they both had a gun in their backpacks. Will be a black male in a black sweatshirt and a white male in a red hoodie.
1: I'll be out at MTC Holsters on Junction. I have two subjects when you're ready.
2: 316, I'll be driving to county with the mail.
3: 316, Hodge County with the mail.

0: First subject, last of Kirkoy, Charles Ocean, Union Robert, Tom Ocean, Ida Sam, first of Levi, Common, middle J, Jerry, date of birth, 8-18 of 2001, 0818, 2001, mail out Missouri. 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
1: Claire, you're next.
0: Last of Stanley, first of Daytona, middle S star, date of birth 10-10 of 2000, 1010 of 2000, OLN, K King 0423-5565, King 0423-5565, be a male white out of Kansas.
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2: status. Carney, Glenstone. On a black Dodge. No plates.
4: Stable.
2: 1735, stable.
1: Clear, Carney. And Glenstone. County in the scripted possible DWI. Last seen northbound on Jefferson from Sunshine. A white Ford Ranger, 0 Charles George, Williams 62. They were driving the speed limit and swerved.
2: 324.
1: 324.
2: I'll go back to the log and speak with RP.
1: I'm clear. Additional caller at 1300 East Division Apartment 1 is also requesting contact.
2: Click. 655 stop.
1: Go ahead.
5: Hi, and Roosevelt. Edward Lincoln 5. David 3, Adam on a silver Hyundai sedan. I know.
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0: 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Both of those subjects are showing valid no ones.
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2: Attention, Telescope officers. Good check, DWO in the area of Sunshine and Jefferson, northbound. White Ranger bearing plate, 0 Charles George William 62, was driving the speed limit and was swerving. The caller thinks they're possibly intoxicated. Last seen northbound.
3: Attention, Battlefield. My call is going to be around 3747 West Elm Street for a male that has low blood pressure, 102 over 52. Heart rate of 41 and a pulse of 84.
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0: Command terminated. Risky one back in.
4: Kansas College. X-ray King 0. Tom 4 pole. Gracie.
6: Yes, sir.
1: Kansas and College. 326 status. I'm clear.
0: 644 stop.
1: 644.
0: Kearney and West Bypass on a black Jeep. Disabled veteran plate 20, Adam Edwards 73.
1: Charlie and bypass.
7: 1707.
4: 1707.
7: I believe the animal calls in the county. But I could be wrong.
4: That's clear.

0: 1707 from what we're showing is actually just going to be south of log point, which is still going to be on 13, or in 13.
1: Okay, we'll get you all again.
0: Clear. 324.
2: 324.
3: Where's our original car?
2: .324, original caller will be 1428 North Prospect Avenue. He did not need contact.
3: Okay. .226,
2: Travis.
3: Stable.
2: Clear, stable.
0: .327.
3: Hey, double O, in the parking lot of R&L Carriers, Missouri, John George 3, Adam 5, Paul, white and colored Jeep.
0: What parking lot was it on, double O?
3: R&L Carrier.

0: 322. 655 status.
1: Go ahead. 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
1: 321.
0: Clear stable. 322, 321, check well being at IHOP, 2647 North Kansas Expressway. Female had told caller her ex is trying to abuse her. And caller did not have any further on it.
1: 322 clear. 321 clear. Three 20, you can send me that call.
0: Three 20, can you advise which call you want?
1: 322's call.

0: 2 Frank 21.
1: Two Frank 21.
0: 223.
2: Good.
0: 2 Frank 21, 223.
1: 1707 to 22. Good.
0: A general disturbance at Rural Behavioral, 800 South Park, for female refusing to leave.
1: You guys good? Need any more down there? We're good.
0: Was dropped off by Green County Well Cab from the jail.
1: Good.
0: Asking for a belonging she that they do not have. We have a white female in a white t-shirt and jeans.
1: 628 is out.
0: Also advised that there is a bonfire outside and she's approaching those people.
1: Springfield.
0: We'll be at 767 South Park Avenue. We'll get you next relief.
3: Kinston Chestnut, X-ray Lincoln 9, Robert 3, David, Silver Van.
1: 2 Frank 21, I'm clear.
0: Kansas and Chestnut.
4: 223, clear.
3: 320.
0: 320.
3: You can send 321 to that call.
1: Springfield Engine 13, outside fire.
0: I'm clear. 223, I'm going to shut you in service.
4: I'm clear.
1: For a bonfire in the area of Burl Behavioral Crisis Center at 800 South Park Avenue, that's 800 South Park Avenue. Across of Bodev and Madison. It'll actually be across the street, closer to 767 South Park Avenue.
5: 327. Other units can search to their satisfaction.
0: 327, clear.
1: Female was dropped off at the location. A white female wearing a white t-shirt and jeans. She's currently across the street at that 767 address with a small bonfire. We do have law enforcement around as well. Your ops channel is Ops 5.
3: 652 is hot.
0: 652.
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0: 329.
3: You can send me 321 and code 4 signatures. Golden and Kingsley on a silver Ford Focus. Super King 1, Lincoln 16, and 1 off.
0: I'm clear. Greg, 2 Frank 21, I'll show you one. Golden and Kingsley.
1: 2 Frank 21, I'm clear.
0: 322, 320. Female will be mixed in a red shirt and shorts. Female had full collar as was known on Kansas. Correction, southbound on Kansas on foot. Female is still in the parking lot with a mint green scratch paint on the hood. Nissan Altima.
1: 322, clear. 620 to stop.
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2: Showing Springfield and Engine 13 around to the area of 800 South Park Avenue. More accurately, it would probably be across the street at 767 South Park. The female that was dropped off at Burl was causing problems. They wanted her to leave. She has since left, went across the street to the 767 address where there's a bonfire going. We do have law enforcement en route as well. You're off channels off spot.

Attention Northside units, unknown injury motor vehicle accident at Cox North, 1423 North Jefferson Avenue via vehicle versus pedestrian. Caller hit male with a vehicle. Caller is a nurse, but male is now running away southbound on Robertson.

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0: a DX. 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Male will be white, thin with hat turned backwards, black and white shirt. Possible intox or CS, colors worried, possible suicidal. 315.
2: 314.
0: 315, 314, disturbance, English Village, 318, South Oak Grove. Across from McCullough's apartment, possibly apartment J. John 3. Someone banging on the door is now standing on the sidewalk. Some black male, approximately 6 feet, no shirt, shorts, and possibly intoxicated. Color advisor is a female. Female, her kids lives in that apartment, she went into the door.

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1: You can show me en route to my police department with one mail.
0: Clear 1733.
2: 326 to 319.
0: 319.
3: 327, I have an additional caller stating that they hit the subject on a bike.
2: I know you're on a call right now. When you get a chance and finish up, can you meet me at Mercy for some pictures?
3: We have a white man, black hat, black t-shirt, tan shorts. They're standing last seen eastbound on Division. We'll be in a green Kia Sportage.
0: Affirmative.
3: At the corner of Robertson and Division.
4: That's clear. I'll try to verify if it's two separate incidents.
3: I'm clear.
0: 226.
3: 226.
0: You put me on a traffic stop. I'll be at, as always, the west end of the parking lot.
2: 315, 314, the caller's back on the line advising. It's confirmed apartment J. John 5.
3: I'm clear, Pizzoli's.
0: Yeah, it took him about 3 blocks to stop. I get a good one if available, if not, that's fine.
3: I'm clear, right, 225.
4: 225, I'm clear.
0: 319. I'm in route to Mercy on 326, his call.
2: Code 319.
3: 226, I want to confirm, is the Pizzoli's at 2137 North Washington Avenue, is that correct?
5: Affirmative. We wound up at Andy's, but just next door.
3: Okay.

0: traffic for 326.
1: 319 to 326. Do I need anything other than the camera?
0: Negative.
2: Three fifteen, three fourteen.
0: There's an additional caller saying that the suspect has a gun. 327. They disconnected mid-sentence, trying to get clarification on that.
2: These two calls are the same incident. Male was last seen on foot, southbound on Robertson.
3: Great, that's clear. Do you want to start us just one more?
0: I'm clear. I'm clear.
2: Correction, southbound on Jefferson.
0: Clear southbound on Jefferson. 311.
4: 311, clear.
0: 322, 325.
2: Stable.
0: Clear, stable.
4: 707.
3: 314, 315. What's your current location?
0: 229.
5: 1707.
0: 229.
3: Chestnut, what's up?
4: I'm back in and I'll be in after that pending call.
0: Yeah, I made a 327's call. I'll be searching the area. Okay.
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0: 324 status.
1: Last name is going to be Young, common spelling. First name is going to be Zachary. It's going to be Zebra Adam Charles King Adam Robert Young. Middle initial is going to be J as in Jason. His date of birth is going to be 2/12/98. I do not have a OLN for you. It's going to be a white male in Missouri. I don't have an OLN, but his social security number is going to be 500-139208.
2: Stable.
3: Okay. I'm arriving. I'm coming up behind you.
0: Clear, stable.
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0: 226 status.
1: I'm free.
0: Clear, stable. 312. 312. 312, priority check will be Kings and Cherokee. Between Kings and Dawson, there's a female in the middle of the street throwing things and screaming. I'll start your next available.
4: 1735,
2: 312. 321,
5: 329
0: status.
2: Standby.
5: Stable, clear.
0: 312, I'm clear. Clear.
4: Clear.
0: So, white female with a possible pink shirt and shorts,

0: Some intern talk co-host.
1: Seventeen 35, you're a young subject. I'm showing suspended with a suspended CDL with a first name matching Zebra Adam Charles Henry Adam Robert Young. That does match the date of birth and social provided ending in 9208.
2: 6 Frank 42.
3: Go ahead.
0: I'm
1: at. Caution indicator 1, showing 1 possible 13, in niche, out of Republic, matching the Zachary Jason Young, 02-12-1998 for male white, social ending in 9208 for driving while license revoked, suspended, showing no further wants.
0: 54 West Draper Street, for the call from earlier.
1: Yeah.
3: That's clear, Paragraph.
1: Would you like to confirm on the 13 out of Republic, in niche?
4: Affirmative. 314 Kilo, how far are you?
5: 1714, can you repeat the date of birth and the social for the Zachary Young individual, please?
1: Okay, 1714.
4: 311, that's all just.
1: The Zachary Young date of birth, 02-12-1998,
4: 02-12-1998. Go ahead.
1: Social for the subject showing 500-139-208. Again, 500-139-208.
3: Clear. Can you step it up?
5: Clear. I'll check on that.
1: Clear 1714.
6: 644, check vehicle. Kansas and Vision. It's a Chevy Equinox Gray. John Lincoln 3. Young 9 Paul.
0: 1735.
1: Kansas
3: Intervision. 327-229 status.
0: You can show me a route to Greene County with that one now. Sorry, mileage would be 342.
1: Clear 1735.
3: 312 out. Clear 312. 327-229 status.
4: 327, I'm stable. 314. What unit is our caller in?
3: Clear, stable. Caller's in apartment J. John 6. 229, stable. 229, clear, stable.
7: 329, 229, you're going to need relief over there?
3: No, I haven't located the mail.

0: 3014. Yeah, medical stage.
1: Clear 314.
2: The 311 to 314, where you at?
0: Building 318, upstairs in the common area.
2: I'm clear. 324.
1: 324.
2: Yeah, I mean, that's your 27th call.
3: 2333, or 1733.
1: I'm clear.
4: 1733, go ahead.
3: What was my in custody time?
1: 321.
2: 321.
1: 329.
4: 1733, I'm showing your in custody time, 2303 and 2303.
3: Clear.
2: 329.
1: 321, 329, general disturbance, 2629 West Monroe Street. Caller is hearing screaming coming from this location for the past 45 minutes. Also hears things being thrown and glass breaking. Did advise there are 8 dogs in the house. Sounds like a male and female.
0: 314. Do we only have the one caller? I thought we had duplicates.
2: 321 clear. 329 clear.
1: 314 standby.
0: 0114, I'll follow here too.
1: Attention Northwood units, we have a pending check opening for HQ 321 South Chestnut. East Chestnut Expressway. 314.
0: Good.
1: I've gotten a text from Sister Jones stated she was J4, so attempting to locate an address. It's unclear if the additional caller was in J5. She stated at the apartment that the she was stopping at was J5, but disconnected before confirming where she was at.
0: Clear. 0114, I'll follow here.

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0: Clear. 314, I didn't pop your last traffic. 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
1: We have a letter enforcement. I'll follow here.
0: I'll check.

0: 321-329 car. 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See that somebody just ran into the backyard. Unknown which party.
1: .320 traffic stop.
2: 748, can you show us back in service?
0: 320. Affirmative.
1: Carney and Fort to White GMC Yukon, Missouri license, Edward Mary 8, George 2 Henry. 310 on Oak Grove. 310.
0: Clear, Carney and Fort. 321, 329, car is not confirming it will be the female who ran into the backyard.

0: 2014. Do you guys stand out for Cecilia Smith in apartment J5 here? Supposed to be the resident.
1: 322. Okay.
2: 322.
1: I've taken the check opening at HQ. We're still attempting to find an address. Only thing we found was an address in Brampton. Caller insisted that sister had just moved to Springfield, has not updated information.
2: Okay.
3: 312 status. I'm stable. Stable.

0: 748 to 6 Frank 28.
1: Got it.
0: I sent you an email.
2: 1714.
0: I appreciate it.
1: 1714.
2: The warrant for Young is confirmed. Bond, cash only bond of 225.
3: 644. 312.
1: Clear break. 1735, did you copy that directly?
3: Attention, Northside units, pending chapel being at 1371 East Blaine Street. Caller's daughter's husband has been. Go ahead.
0: 1735, I'm clear.
1: Go ahead.
3: 615. 312, stealing 1951 South Holland. In a rage, is wanting daughter and grandson checked on.
1: Good.
3: The person who stole the caller's light bulbs off the porch are back on scene. Mr. Evil to an assault at the Country Squire Mobile Home Park, 3600 West Farm Road 112. It's lot 9. They're in a verbal and threatening to assault the caller. What's the units available? The caller's 16-year-old son's been violent with the caller and their 8-year-old sibling. 312, I'm clear. His name's Damari Rogers. The call taker's getting further. So white female with pink cutoff shirt and shorts. Often in the influence.
0: 655, let me do that.
3: 655, I'm clear.
0: 6 Frank 42, back at the log.
3: 6 Frank 42, I'm clear. Rachel, she's now walking westbound on Cherokee. Possibly has a small dog with her. Rachel, I'm clear.
0: 748.
3: 748.
0: Show myself in 769 out of service for the night.
3: That's clear. 314. Cecilia Smith. Information was also in the comments. Resident in J5.
4: Hello.
3: 211, can you repeat?
4: Mile 314.
3: I'm clear. Okay. 322.

0: 322. We have Danielle on the line now. She's called back in. We're attempting to get an address for her.
1: I'm clear. Is this coming from the phone number you left in the comments?
2: 314 there, or you have to start this way with the wagon?
0: Affirmative, from the 303 phone number.
1: I'm clear.
0: Native unit, just 320 status. Respond with the wagon to 318 South Oak Grove.
2: 320 stable.
0: Clear, stable.
2: Preferably north side, that'd be closer.

0: Rachel, can I get a read back on that description?
1: Rachel, it's a white female with a pink cutoff shirt and shorts. Possibly has a small dog with her. Last seen walking westbound.
0: Oh, Sarah.

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0: Did you need an MCI?
1: Affirmative.
2: Help me!
0: Here, I'm in route for Mercy.
3: Just like clear. 322.
4: Good.
3: Three twenty-two. She did not provide an address for call taker. She did insist that she was fine and needing no assistance, able to speak freely. She's going to reach out to her brother.
4: Not clear. I just got off the phone with her brother, and she was in contact with him.
3: 310, do you have traffic? I'm clear.
5: 1904.
2: Go ahead.
1: Maybe we have to make it.
3: 321, 329 status.
1: Stable.
3: 310, can you repeat? Clear, stable.
5: 1904, I got a noise call at 5807 South Morning Glory Lane. It's a dog issue, barking. It's coming from Geranium, which is going to be west of, not the plant.
1: No, sir. Just verifying somebody's getting a wagon.
5: And they are willing to sign a complaint as well.
1: Yep.
3: Any north side units available to assist South Side 314 with a wagon?
1: 316, I'm clear in the jail. I can go grab the wagon if nobody else is available too.
3: Okay, we're checking with north side right now. 316, north side is not available for it if you are.
4: 655, I'm out.
1: 316, I'm clear. I'll be grabbing the wagon from HQ.
3: Clear, 655. Clear. Attention Southside, pending commercial burglary. 210 North Middleton. The car was walking by and saw three people forced entry into the rear of the building. She's now back on the line, stating one of them is following them. 322.
4: 322.
3: 322, can you search for the vehicle being at 1371 East Blaine Street? Caller's address has been in a rage, is wanting daughter and grandson checked on. Daughter is an Amy Shields, white female, approximately 51 years old. Husband will be a Brandon Shields. White male, approximately 41 years old. Grandson is Jaden, white male, 13 years old. Have access to a dark-colored SUV. We'll get you next available. Henson Southside, same check will be 218 East Walnut.
4: Okay.
3: Steve on the sidewalk with difficulty breathing. Someone now saying it's a possible overdose.
4: Fire alarm will be en route.
3: Attention Northside units, pending. Clear for 11. Domestic disturbance, 910 West Scott Street. Roommate has got to call her out. Roommate will be a Lisa, white female, in the clothing. 320 status.
1: 320 stable.
3: Clear, stable.

0: 511, we're out. Check here for EMS, G's alert, conscious, talking to us.
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0: Probably cancel fire.
1: Okay.
2: 324, CPR needed.
1: 324, I'm clear. Code 1322 for the check will being 1371 East Lane.

0: 322. Would you like a responder 3 to respond?
1: Did you say the dog was barking on Geranium or Morning Glory?
2: Geranium. The caller is on Morning Glory.
3: Affirmative.
2: And he is wanting contact at the lock point now.
1: Yeah, sir.

0: 1904. I'll be out on Drain.
1: Clear. Out on the street, Geranium, not flower.
2: Correspondent read at 322. I'm coming from SDS.
3: 322, clear.

0: Paragraph of medical call for a 13-year-old female threatening suicide, 54 West Draper Street, that's 54 West Draper Street, cross of Vance Avenue and Orchard Boulevard.
1: 6 Frank 42.
2: Go ahead.
1: Can you see incident 238?

0: Did you guys want to respond back out there? Or did you want me to start the night car?
1: Will you send me 322 as well?
2: You can start us.
0: 320 clear. That's clear. We looks like they are starting fire and EMS for the statements as well.

0: 611, check vehicle.
1: 324, clear.
2: 611.
0: 1904. Clifton High. A young Frank, Paul 95, out of Missouri. It'll be a white Ford F-150.
3: 1904.
1: Clifton and High.
0: I'll be back in from the Geranium address. What's the walk point address?
3: Walk point is 5807 South Morning Glory.
0: That's clear.
1: Houston Southside, pending stealing at Mercy, 1235 East Cherokee. Male just left with a wheelchair.
0: 329.
1: 329, have a domestic disturbance, 910 West Scott Street. Roommate wanted to call her to leave and locked her out. Unable to get her things, refusing to let her in. Original caller will be a Brianna, white female, 40s, blonde hair.
0: 1904, I'll be out.
3: Clear 1904.
1: They've had both roommates call in. Other roommate will be Lisa, also white female, and unclipping. We'll get you next available.
0: 321, I can go with them.
1: 321, clear.

0: roommate wouldn't call her to leave and locked her out, unable to get her things, refusing to let her in. Original caller will be a Brianna, white female, 40s, blonde hair.
1: 1904, I'll be out.
2: Caller 1904.
0: We've had both roommates call in. Other roommate will be Lisa, also white female, in Oak Living. We'll get you next available.
1: 321, I can go with them.
0: 321, clear.

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0: 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Or loud music.
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0: 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But if you did put Brianna's items in the back, is wanting her removed from the property.
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2: 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I believe I'll be contacting the mail for my call. Maverick National Division.
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0: Do we have an ETA on Green County?
3: The standby one.
1: Campbell and Powell. The silver TSL, no plates, unknown.
0: On scene. On scene with EMS.
2: Campbell and Powell.
3: That's where.
4: Go ahead.
2: Fire's inquiring if you might have an ETA over to the other address.
4: I'm grabbing mom now. We're ahead that way shortly.
2: That's there.

0: 316. I'll be in Roth County with the mail. If you could have them open up a cellie for me, he's really combative.
1: 316.
2: 319, Paula.
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1: 1707.
0: For that pending call, I'm behind the vehicle. I'll stop at 16 Hampton.
1: Runner 16 Hampton.
2: District County units, pending general disturbance at Motel 6, 2655 McLenstone Avenue, room 145. Female is yelling at property management, white female red shirt, white pants.

0: 323. 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
1: 323, I'm clear.
2: 628, stop.
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3: Stable.
2: Sandkin College. Charles Adam 2, George 3, Victor. Gray Pontiac, hatchback.
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1: 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He'll be at the Maverick National Division.
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0: Chrissy,

0: 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Can I advise?
1: Clear 314.
2: 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The subject has been processed and released, and you can show me back in with the report.
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2: 652.
1: Public safety has trespassed the subject, needing assistance removing them.
0: Yeah, on a check version at Chesterfield Community Park.
1: 324.
3: 324.
1: Display at Chesterfield Park. 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
1: 6328.
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1: 327, clear.
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1: 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That's clear, I'll show you in route.

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1: 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Edgar, B, in front of the emergency department on the ground by a pillar.
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0: 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The original call was for a male with difficulty breathing. It's unknown why the supervisor on scene is requesting you guys. Cox Dispatch is assuming it's related to possible CPR in progress. Your ops channel is Ops 3.
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1: Impossible CPR in progress, was unable to clarify.
2: Okay. 320, I'll go with 322.
1: 320, I'm clear.
0: Springfield Engine 2, just additional. Looks like Cox is requesting you guys emergency.

0: 611, do I have a code 1 nearby?
1: 323, I've arrived back at the jail. What wants to go? Any unit
2: in the area of Club Rodeo? 323, clear. 321, 329, status?
1: Stable.
0: 6-9, 44-13.
2: Clear, stable. That's clear. 10 North End units pending.
0: 611, I got one to run.
2: Protection order violation, 944 West Central Street, a permanent views in Boyd. 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
3: Good.
2: Caller has a protection order against male, has been served. He is currently inside the apartment destroying property. Wayne Simpson, white male, 43 years old, possible black shirt. 311, commercial burglary at 210 North Nettleton. The caller was walking by and saw three people force entry to the rear of the building. That's a vacant business.
0: Last name is hyphenated. It's Mercado Deckard. Mary Edward Robert Charles Adam David Ocean hyphen David Edward Charles King Adam Robert David. First name's Talia. Tom Henry Adam Lincoln Ida Adam. Date of birth is 7/18/2001. Hispanic female. Edward 205-228-034.
2: So white female, heavier set with dark colored short sleeve shirt. White male, shirtless with black pants. 611.
0: And I have one detained.
2: The male was last seen exiting the building, walking northbound. Clear, one detained. Officer, you're next available.
3: I'm clear.
2: 326. 326. 312, I'm still working on getting logged in, but you can see my hands away. Okay, 312. 326, protection order violation, 944 West Central, apartment B is in void. Male, Wayne Simpson, white male, 43 years old, possible black shirt, currently inside the apartment. Caller has left. Front door lock is damaged, unknown how he made entry. 326, I'm clear. We'll get you next available.
0: 321, I can go with her.
2: 321, I'm clear. 326, 321, caller's been back and round to meet with officers, ETA less than 5 minutes, and a burgundy Jeep Patriot.
4: 314, these individuals are leaving the park for the night. You can send me a 311. This is HBO.
2: 326, clear. Six 11, go 12.

0: Your subject is still invalid. I've got a possible 13 that's out of Texas County. It's matching to a Mercado Deckard Talia Nikel. Listed as a female black, 718 of 2001. It's matching on that Llewellyn ending in 8034. It's for speeding. And it does show statewide extradition minus DOC. Do you want to confirm?
1: That's affirmative. Did they have a bond on it? I'm sorry.
0: It's just 500 cash only.
2: I couldn't get through.
1: Okay.
2: I got through to...
1: Do I have a cage unit available near here?
3: 652 will be en route.
0: Yeah. 314, would you like 312 to respond?
3: She's staying around for now.
0: Okay.
1: Three twenty. You're gonna need me up there.
3: Thank you.
1: I'm clear. Break 329 dispatching. Send me your next.
0: I'm clear. Break 322.
1: Go ahead.
0: Three twenty-two. Check persons at 1403 North Broadway Avenue.
1: 329 clear.
3: 322 clear.

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1: Go ahead.
0: .327 moving traffic violation in the area of 1340 North Clifton Avenue.
1: That's clear. Break 327 to 322.
2: 322.
1: Where are you coming from?
2: Jason, Washington.
1: That's clear.

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1: Good.
2: 312 and off.
0: You want me to come out there?
1: 312. If you want to take 21 spot.
0: Clear.
1: Dispatch clear to ride 321, I'll show you in.

0: 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I just drive on scene.
1: I'm clear. I'll put you back on.
0: 327.
1: 327.
0: You can hear me the 329 call. Code 4322. I'll real fast on my way to mine.
1: I'm clear. 322, I'll show you back in.

0: 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Did they advise which apartment it was?
1: I don't think they're decrying. Springfield Engine 1, fire alarm at Sigma New on MSU campus at 1116 East Elm Street. That's 1116 East Elm Street.
0: Good.
2: 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I don't know.
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3: 314, were you guys able to get a hold of a key holder?
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4: Okay.

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1: 324 negative. 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
0: Priority check will be in division in Maine. A male that was trespassed at Cox North is now in the middle of the road. I'll get you next available. Attempting to get further.
2: 1733, can you show me back on the warning?
1: Clear. 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
3: 327, check my current, send me with them.
0: 327, clear. 329, 327, and there will be a Hispanic male, white shirt, gray shorts, white flip-flops, will stop and stare, then start walking again. Possible CS is currently walking westbound in the bike lane.
1: Clear.
4: 326.
0: 326.
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0: I'm clear. 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
3: 1735, stop. 322, you can stack my current and send me with them.
1: 1735.
0: 322, I'm clear.
3: The Pinewood and Oakwood, X-ray Lincoln 1, tall 5 tall, 298 gray Mustang, unknown occupants.
1: Pinewood, Oakwood. 6942.
0: Go ahead.
5: Can you associate this call with my last call?
0: Affirmative, they're associated for you.
5: I'm clear.
1: 629 is stop.
0: 629.
3: .327, I'll be out with him. Division grant.
1: .13 and Norton, southbound north of George George 1, Sam 1 John. George George 1, Sam 1 John, Missouri. It's a gray trailblazer on the occupants. .13
0: and Norton. .611.
3: Go ahead.
1: Go ahead.
0: That 13 out of Texas County is confirmed active. It is the 500 cash only bond.
1: 1707 is not.
5: 1707, go ahead.
3: Okay, I'll be on my custody. Hopefully 652 is in a transport form.
4: I found the possible information and data. I attempted to call and went straight to voicemail. Their voicemail stated to send a text message because they rarely see their voicemail, so I sent them a text as well to give us a call. That's clear.
6: You're pulling to the next stop, Lincoln Mary 9, Mary 3, Union, you know, White Infinity, Michigan.
7: So, we'll stand by for a few minutes. 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
0: Carney and Barnes, be a temporary plate. 008, Robert 1, Adam Union, it'll be a silver Jeep. And then
1: Carney and Barnes.
2: Do you have an update yet?
3: 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You can count me back in with a report and start me towards that check hole being if nobody is available.
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1: Yeah, I went right 1735.
0: Three 1 Zebra Victor, Frank Tom 8, 2 Henry 5, 552, 46228, TIA unknown year Mustang.
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1: There's 1735.
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2: Okay.
0: 1735, it's going to be a 2005 Mustang.
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0: Go ahead.
1: VIN 62A9 on file, no stolen. It does equal as a 2005 Ford Mustang 2-door, 4 wheels.
0: I'm clear, thank you.
3: 1707 is problem.
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3: Zebra Frank 3, Young 2 Paul on a black vehicle.
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0: 非常非常 I'm ready to lay out the ball map to 313I'm clear. You can start me that way. Can I get a read back on the numerics?
1: Affirmative. I believe it's 1 foot. Standby. I'm getting logged in.
0: I'm clear. Thank you.

0: 600 for a sub. Six and four, go ahead. Chestnut Campbell. Edward John 6, Union 6, Robert. It's going to be on the Silver Nissan Versa.
1: Clear Chestnut Campbell.
2: Petition Ashgrove, good checking. I drive in black Mustang. Chrome spoiler, high rates of speed, flashing high beams at people westbound on US 160, Spoon and Maple.
1: Attention, Cody deputies. Good check. See, I'm driving the area of Boone and Maple in
3: 1503. I'll be on the lookout.
1: Ashgrove, black Mustang with chrome spoilers. Driving at a high rate of speed, flashing high beams at people westbound US 160.
2: Okay. 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
4: 314.
3: Go ahead.
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4: 314, 311, motor vehicle accident, 1106 East Elm, to a vehicle versus a moped.
5: Clear. 311, clear.
1: Springfield Engine 2 and Springfield Ladder 3, injury motor vehicle accident at 1106 East Elm Street. That's 1106 East Elm Street in front of Alpha Omicron Pi. It's for a vehicle versus moped. You're off channels, off one.
4: So, 11 through 14, the motorcyclist is down. They are moving, though.
5: Clear.

0: Showing engine 2 en route. The area of Alpha Omicron Pi and 1106 East Elm Street. For vehicle versus a moped, was originally unknown injuries. The moped rider is up walking around and talking. He is stating that he's okay. Should be a black Ford passenger car versus a moped. Your ops channel is ops 1.
1: 1735 stop.
0: 1735. Trunk Springfield letter 3 in route, ops 1.
1: 16174, boy Frank 7, Union 1 Mary, to be on a silver Honda Pilot, unknown occupants.
0: Clear 16174.

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1: 313.
0: According to the clerk here, ambulance already showed up on scene and got him, so you can go for the other unit.
2: This is Brad from Elm Command.
3: 1707, stop.
4: Elm Command. 1707.
1: That's there. 312, you can go for.
2: You can cancel EMS.
1: Okay.
4: That's clear.
3: 16 Republic of Indiana, Boise for Union 285 on a black Kia Soul.
4: Claire, 16 Republic.
2: 314, I'm out.
1: 314, Claire.
2: 320.
1: 320.
2: 314, 311. If you come off National, I think that slow down that traffic. I'm clear.
5: Will you send me 324, Scott?
1: 1306. Okay. 312.
2: 1306.
1: Go ahead.
2: 1307.
1: 313.
2: 313.
1: Go ahead.
4: 312,
1: 313. Assistant Agency at 1456 East Camino Alto.
4: 1306, 1307. I got a disturbance. 225 East Over Green Street, PA. Caller is advising that somebody's trying to fight him and harm him.
1: So Joseph Ross advised he located a motorcycle with damage and no plate. The VIN gave him this location and name. They want officer to try to make contact. And correction, this is Clemens from Mules.
4: 1735.
1: It's possibly going to be the owner is Joseph Ross, but the Vesta PD out of Kansas had advice that this is a stolen bike.
5: Can I get a code one?
4: You can, 1733.
1: Just want to verify if he's aware of where his motorcycle is.
6: I'm clear. You can show me in route.
1: 312, clear.
3: 630, stop.
4: Clear. 16174.
0: 313, clear.
4: 630, go ahead.
6: 319 to 314.
2: Go ahead.
5: Dispatch from Elm Command.
6: What do you need me there for anything?
7: 44 and 65. Eastbound east of 9 X-ray Henry, Nora 649, side of California. It's a white Chrysler van.
2: Negative.
4: Elm Command. Clear for 44 and 65.
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4: 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Clear 674 out of 28.
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0: 27. Nine X-ray Henry, Nora, 649, Southern California. It's a white Chrysler van.
1: Negative.
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2: 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Clear 674 out with 28.
4: 313, 312. I'm actually going to redirect you to this higher priority in 13. So we have Chuckle being 3080 East Cherry. Apartment G is in George 120.
1: 1306.
4: Call advice, I saw her neighbor carry an intoxicated female inside. She was screaming and yelling at them.
1: Yeah, they're having sex.
4: They have seen them together before, but just concerned.
5: Do we know where the caller is at the DA?
2: 312,
6: I believe that he's actually inside by the cashier. There's a male in the background saying that he was asked to leave, and caller was refusing to leave.
5: Clear.
7: Go to the national, yeah.
6: Clear.
5: 1306, same reading traffic.
6: That is clear. And it is confirmed that the male is an employee at the location in the United States.
1: 314 up late.
4: 214.
1: Mary 5173. Looks like it's going to be out of Oklahoma, tribal plate of the Miskiw Nation.
4: 214 clear.
8: 1307, we're inside the store. Cashier is completely oblivious as to why we're here.
6: Stand by, I'll find out. 1306, 1307, it's actually going to be in the parking lot. It's going to be a semi-truck. Plate number of Robert 842967, unknown year, or unknown state.
8: Clear, did they say what's on the lot?
6: Check with the call taker, they're attempting to get further.
4: 314. Okay. 5173 showing at detail expiration of 53126 to a Prince Felder the fourth out of Oklahoma. They showing as an Indian tribe plate. It's to a Kawasaki ZR900.
6: Looks like they should be on the north side, closer to the Catskills.
4: 2017, Ben Ensign,
7: 7382. Clear, is the RP
1: style with him? Clear, you won't throw on the vehicle set. And then I'll also play the Voyager on 9, Edward 0 William.
4: That's right.
6: I believe so. However, I'm looking at Rapid, and it looks like they may actually swung around by the Catskills and possibly on Evergreen right now. Looks like they're actually about ready to hit interchange.
4: 314.
5: Show me out.
7: 3-1-1.
6: 1733. And 1306-7. Caller is leaving, no longer wanting a response. Those look like they're actually right there at the stoplight currently.
4: Boy John 9, Edward 0, William, expiration January 28 to a 2016 Ford hatchback. Citizens 5921, Stuart Jason Loeffler out of Springfield. That's on.
5: We're clear, and they are in a semi.
7: I'm clear.
6: Affirmative. For Rapid, they're actually going right across the street over to Evergreen.
5: Clear, 1306, and we'll be out with that truck.
6: That's clear.
1: 1307 Charlie.
6: That is clear.
4: 313-312, the male's going to be a male white, 6'3", skinny, white shirt, jeans. He drives a Tesla, female's female white, blonde. Her jeans are at her ankles. She's intoxicated.
2: 313, we're clear.
9: 630, status.
1: I'm okay.
9: Clear 630?

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0: I sent you a message.
1: I'm sorry, I just lost it.

0: Attention County deputies, quick check suspicious activity from the area of 4050 South Franklin Avenue in Springfield.
1: Attention South Idina, quick check information from 4050 South Franklin.
0: A gray Honda or Hyundai vehicle was in the middle of the roadway for a few minutes in front of the caller's location and then drove away quickly.
1: The caller on the line, you advised a gray Honda or Hyundai was in the middle of the road for a few minutes and then it drove away quickly.
0: Unknown license plate number. The caller is driving around trying to find that vehicle.
1: The caller is insisting they're trying to chase the vehicle down. They're advised not to do this.

Attention County Deputy Special Attention District 5, go check DWI at the 66 mile marker of I-44 eastbound. A white Chrysler 4-door sedan bearing plate X-ray Lincoln 9 Robert 8 George is driving at inconsistent speeds, regularly braking and swerving. Again, last seen eastbound.

Last of Marquez, Mary, Adam, Robert, Queen, Union, Edward, Zebra, First, Michael, Mary, Ida, Charles, Henry, Adam, Edward, Lincoln, Middle, I, Ida, 4-17-1971, Mary, 0-842-03014, White Mail, Missouri. Mary, 0-842-03014.

0: 329, put me on the call on Central. Break 329 in the units and back. If you got spotlights back there, put them on the second floor windows.
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0: 216-312, Jekyll Bing, 515 West Mount Vernon, Heritage Tower, Department 802. Caller in line is hearing people outside talking about her, saying that someone needs help.
1: Please, 44.
2: Go ahead.
0: Previous call there earlier today, caller made similar statements. It also said she hadn't been sleeping. It's possible, or they try.
1: 644, I'm at Jekyll Bing, approximate location of 3206 West McClernand. We had a caller on the line. They stated they had a non-emergency, and then they disconnected before giving us any further, including confirming their location.
3: 316, you can give me the log on this. I'll advise.
2: I'm clear.
0: Clear. 312, go for.
4: 312, I'm clear.
5: 315, you can send me the party call on Delmar.
1: 6 Frank, 28, 512.
2: Go ahead.
0: 316, clear.
1: 6 Frank 28, your Marquez subject I'm showing revoked.
6: 319.
0: 319.
6: And then with the report, you can tell me where needed.
1: Caution indicator 1, showing two possible 13s. The first one is going to be out of Greene County, matching a Michael I. Marquez, male white, the number 04, 17, 1971.
0: That's fair. 315, do you want a code 1?
5: Yeah, I can start 1.
0: 319, I'll start at 315, 946 East Delmar.
6: Clear from SPS.
1: Matching social, ending in 1465, matching OLN provided, and that's for failure to appear for resisting arrest. Showing an additional 13 out of Springfield, matching a Michael Isaac Marquez, male white, 0417, 1971, matching social, ending in 1465, and OLN provided.
0: 316.
1: And that's for traffic offense expired plates and traffic offense no insurance, showing no further warrants. Would you like me to confirm on the third out of Greene County and Springfield?
3: 316.
0: Would you like the co-responder to respond out with you?
7: Yes, sure. One get us. In custody.
1: Clear one in custody.
3: 1306. If they're available, yes.
1: 1306.
0: That's right.
3: I'll be checking our vehicle at Strapper High School.
1: Strapper High School.
0: 312.
4: 312, I'm clear.
0: 313.
8: 313, I'm clear.

0: 644.
1: 644.
0: Is there any previous history at that address?
1: Affirmative, 644.
0: 310, you can cancel incident 1.
2: 310, clear.
1: The only things since October of 2025 have been medical calls.
0: I'm clear, thank you.
3: 315, you can go for. There's nobody outside.
2: Clear. 319, go for.
4: 319, clear.
0: Six 28, we have a female on guest
5: 313, 319.
1: Clear, female on custody.
4: Go ahead.
5: Be able to go with 312 so I can take the sound property in my beat.
4: Sure, from Battlefield 8, Kansas F.
2: Dispatch clear direct, I'll show you in route. To the 1924 East Cinderella, 313.

0: 310.
1: 310.
0: In reference to 313's call, is there any shots calls in the area at that time?
1: Standby, Alex.

0: Jason, the only fast calls I'm showing in that area were from 2200 tonight. Caller advised it was in the morning yesterday.
1: No, I'm clear, thank you.
2: Go ahead.
3: Different 28, 13 out of Greene County for your broadcast subject has been confirmed active for failure to appear for misdemeanor resisting. $500 cash or surety. We're still waiting on the confirmation from Springfield. We're clear.
0: Hey, 15.
1: Go.
0: 311.
4: 311.
0: Okay, 15311, sorry, you've heard this assault, 4128 South National, the Waffle House. Male thought, caller's boyfriend, he's a male, white, bald, black shirt, jean shorts. He's currently attempting to leave.
1: Clear.
4: 311, clear.

0: This is King 311. The male got into a white Ford F-150, one Henry King King 44. It's possibly intoxicated. Or attempting to get a direction of travel. Southside units, unknown injury accident, scenic in Bennett. Caller is getting secondhand information from a different family member that on Life 360 it's saying their cousin and a friend got into a motor vehicle accident.
1: Going.
0: Neither of them are answering their phone. We have an unknown vehicle description.
1: 6928, D13 out of Springfield. The two warrants out of Springfield have also been confirmed active. Total bond of $500.
0: 215-311, they left northbound. Car will be on scene for contact.
2: Three 11 clear.

0: 324 to 320.
1: Attention county deputies. Good check, CNI driving from the area of US 60 and form road 241 westbound.
2: 320.
3: This is also the United States check information from Rogersville PD at 60 and form road 241 eastbound.
1: Rogersville PD officer clocked a dark Tesla SUV heading westbound at approximately 103 miles an hour. They are not in pursuit.
3: Question westbound, the dark Tesla SUV was clocked at 103 miles per hour. They're not pursuing.
4: 319.
5: 658, traffic stop.
3: 319.
1: 658, go ahead.
4: Dalen Pickwick, no plate information on a white Jeep unknown.
6: 312 is going to make contact with the other agency and then probably phone contact with the subject at the south address. You'll clear me from this and show me route to that crash.
3: 319, clear.
1: Clear, Dalen Pickwick.
7: 313. 628.
3: 313.
1: 628, go ahead.
7: Can I have Henry for a motorized wheelchair, please?
8: I'm not getting an answer at the logged address. If you could just try to call the caller for me one time and see if they pick up. I know it took 4.5 hours.
3: That's right.
1: Clear. Henry's for motorized wheelchair.
9: Co-responder 3, can you show me out?
3: Co-responder 3, clear.
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0: 3:13. She didn't answer. I did leave a voicemail with her to call back in the morning if she wants someone to respond.
1: 3:13. I'm clear. I'm not seeing anything in the area either. Can you show me back in HBO? Thank you.

0: 674. 674. I'll be transporting a female to the jail for 628. Making knowledge is in the comments.
1: There's 614.

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2: 315 clear.
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1: 16 O'Neill's Robert King 6, Young 4 Tom, Silver and Paul. One time.
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2: 13 clear.
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0: Correction, standby, the address is different.

0: Apologies, it's going to be 1902 St. Charles. Caller's ex and her girlfriend are fighting. Their ex is threatening them. It's just turned into an assault. The male did hit the female.
1: 313 clear.
2: 314 clear.

0: 3/13, 3/14. 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Male's going to be a Clyde White. Female's a Shelly White. Male's a male black. White pink top. Camo shorts. Gray shoes. 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Shelly is stepped outside.
1: 3/13, clear.
2: 3/23
0: assault call at Kearney and Fremont. A male hitting a female will be in a white Nissan attempting to get further in direction of travel. Locate you next available.
2: I'm clear for response.

0: 313.
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0: 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I'm walking away from the residence. I'm going to stop him.
1: 313, Chris. Caller advised the vehicle is still parked on Fremont Mobile, white male, black shirt, gray shorts, and a white female, black track suit.
2: 323, I'm clear. Is it north of Carney or south of Carney?
1: Stand by.
3: 320.
1: 320.
4: If you have somebody south available to back up 323, will you send them?
1: 319.
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0: Getting on the ADL.
1: 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Jared and John.
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2: Seven 1722. Elman White Oak. 2 Paul Henry, Robert 6 3 to White, Colorado, one time.
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0: 215, case number is 23,301,
1: 23301. 615. 615.
0: Time is 126,
1: 126. Yeah, 323, Coast Code 1 gets
0: here. Okay.
1: 611, I'm no longer code 12.
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0: 1722, sir. 1722. 16 Harrison with Arkansas 274. Zebra Charles Edward, Black Silverado, four times.
1: 16 Harrison.
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0: 6:15.
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0: I think I was actually added as primary officer. Can you just close this out for me as an assist agency?

Southside units to 0206 and 9 Eastbound, the Maverick. Provides about people walking the pumps and not making purchases, 6 plus vehicles and 12 people.

0: play 14-11. I'm sorry for the disturbance. It takes a 9 eastbound. Can be for several people blocking pumps and refusing to leave.
1: 3-4, I'm clear. I would come from Sunshine to Oak Grove.
0: Clear.
2: 320, 326.
1: 311, clear, STS.
3: I'm calling you back, sir.
4: Party 1, moving traffic violation. Sunshine James River, westbound and eastbound. Runway driver, black car, one headlight. Correction, black SUV.
5: Green County units. Runway driver, Sunshine James River, westbound and eastbound lane. Black SUV with only one headlight.
0: Southside units, we've got a priority traffic moving violation. Sunshine and James River, but it's going to be westbound and eastbound.
1: 7, was that eastbound or westbound?
0: We've been giving it. We've given it to the Republic.
4: Westbound and eastbound.
1: I'll play the to me.
4: Clear.
6: 14, sir.
4: That's clear. Looks like we've actually had a couple different callers now. It is confirmed westbound and eastbound lanes.
7: W33, can you show me out of service?
4: W33, I am showing that you are out of service. Have a good night.

0: $5 now. It is confirmed, westbound and eastbound lanes.
1: Seven 33, can you show me out of service?
0: 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Have a good night.
1: Clear, thank you.
2: Six fifteen.
3: We're using the closest Green County that we have to the runway drivers to three colors.
2: Okay.
4: 652, I'm en route. I'm in that area.
5: 1714, I believe that vehicle might have passed me going westbound on from 170. It's driving the correct side of the road this time. I'm trying to turn around on it.
2: Okay.
0: Clear. Possibly going correct, going westbound on the correct side.
6: Code 7, I got it open.
7: Co-responder 3 to dispatch, can you log me out?
0: Clear now at Oakwood.
2: That's clear. Six 652, the vehicle is now possibly in the correct lane to travel at Oakwood.
0: I'm sorry.
6: 702, long stop, 60 Oakwood. Robert King, 7, King 1, Union Jack, dark gray Jeep.
0: That's clear. 60 Oakwood. Clear 22 and 14, I'll show you out also.
5: Negative. I'm currently behind another vehicle. I might have a stop soon.
0: Just let me know. I got your office call 1714.
8: 319.
5: I'm clear, thank you.
2: 319.
7: Can you change this to a DWI? Show me with a log, 18 testing.
2: I'm clear.
5: 14, stop and ready.
0: Got it, sir.
3: Six fifty-two. You can go for the Republic on the stop.
5: The 60 in Hamilton, Missouri, 8 Sam John, Zebra, 57, Maroon, F-150, possible DWI.
3: I'm clear.
0: That's clear, 60 in Hamilton.

0: 1603. I'm in service. Can you log me in, please?
1: 1603.
2: One second.
3: Mm-hmm.

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0: King William Victor 9727 out of Ohio.
2: 1714.
1: Clear.
2: 1714. Clear me for my current stop at the warning, and then show me on another stop at 17460, Missouri X-ray, John 5, George 9 Union, Silver, Mazda SUV,
1: 320.
3: 320.
2: Can you buy Silver, Mazda SUV?
3: Affirmative.
0: 349, traffic.
2: That's clear, 6174.
1: 320, we have a caller at 935 West Central. 314, go ahead. Saying somebody's banging on her door. There's one of the officers trying to get a hold of her.
0: I'm sorry, I pushed the 3-day traffic.
3: Affirmative.
1: Okay. Just looking, I have your flight route back if you'd like it.
0: Good.
1: It's going to be King William, Victor 9727, expiration of 2027, of Oklahoma, Benson Indian 3242 to 2017 Ford station wagon, so James Johnson out of Cleveland, Ohio. That's all.
0: Okay, I'll be all three.
2: 1707 or 1722 status?
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1: I'll be in Rocha County. Starting mileage is 82240.
2: 1707.
1: I'm clear.
3: 1707.
2: One in custody, EWI. Start next mileage, please.
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0: Pension Northside units have a pending check while being at Maverick, 1505 North National Avenue.
1: 313.
0: Female was in the bathroom for 30 minutes, is now standing in the bathroom door, nodding off.
2: Come on. Check person, I'm going to be just east of Glenside on St. Louis, if you could start me another unit or two.
0: 313, I'm clear.
3: I'm clearing. You can send me that.
0: 316, clear.
3: 411, we'll go as well.

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0: 603-1610 if you're available. I do have a domestic assault at 707 East Rocky Court. It's a transfer from Laquette County. Caller's daughter possibly being assaulted by husband. Female, the daughter's going to be 22 years old. Name Emerald. Husband is Chandler, 23 years old. There's also three children all on scene, all under six. And the male is intoxicated and have weapons in the home. Unknown threats at this time.
1: 323,
2: I'll be in the hospital jail for now. 603,
3: clear.
4: 313,
2: everybody else
4: can
2: code 4, they're all leaving.
4: 316, clear.
3: Yes, 316, 411, I'll show you both back in.
0: 1707, if I haven't advised, Henry's going to be in route for custody.
5: 411, clear.
6: No, clear, I'm in route, it might be one now.
0: That's clear.
5: 1610. Can I get the numerics for that domestic woman time?
0: 707 East Rocky Court, 707.
5: Okay, thank you.

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0: 684.
2: I'm clear. 316 to 313. How many vehicles or people do you estimate?
3: 674.
4: Can you clear me from this call? I'm not able to.
0: I've seen about probably 20 pull in just now. 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
3: Clear 674.
2: I'm clear. 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

0: flat. Well, they're all leaving, going southbound on West South, west on St. Louis.
1: I'm on Greer, southbound, Clemson, west on St. Louis.

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0: 315. 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
1: 315, I'm clear.

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1: Through 14.

0: 214-311. I'm sending you this party call at 430 East Walnut, the view on Walnut, to our apartment 40, correction 501. There's been originally a noise complaint from a resident, but then the security on site showed up because they were advised there was a party there. They were requesting PD assistance.
1: 314, clear.
2: 311, clear.
3: Quarantine, you can sign up to me. I'll make phone contact. You can code for the other two.
0: That's clear. 311, 314, I'll show you back in.
2: Are they securities requiring us to come with them?
0: All the advisors are requesting PD assistance. I'm not even sure if they've attempted to make contact with the apartment.
2: Not there. I mean, we're around the corner. We're staying right.
0: Clear.
4: 419, I'm clear. I'll respond with 314.
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1: Negative.
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2: We're just about to clear. He had to be medically cleared, but we're about to leave.
0: 319 on 1, status.
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1: Chronic Rest Haven. It's Oklahoma. Paul Adam Roberts, 329. It's a maroon Ford pickup truck.
2: Clear Chronic Rest Haven.
3: Well.
0: Paul Adam 11.
3: You've cleared up. Chapel Bay, Paul Albert. GOA.
0: I'm clear.
4: 1714, check vehicle.
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2: 7307.
3: Go ahead.
2: What was my case number?
1: In the free parking lot on the corner, so a possible intoxicated male got into a gray sedan. Tom Charles 5, Union 5, Mary. So male white polo striped shirt.
3: It's going to be 1,499. That's 1499.
2: Clear.

0: 324.
1: 14, you show me out on that DWI. I'm getting waved down.
0: 410, clear.
2: Do we have EMS staging?
0: Negative.
2: Can we go ahead and EMS stage in the area?
3: 610, 6928.
0: Okay.
4: Go ahead.
3: You want to do some field?
4: We'll head that way.
0: Students outside, Chapel being 2209 West Sunshine, extra time Joe's. Okay. Male walks up to the window and asks for help. He's walking to Burl. It's not doing well. It's going to be an errand, male white shirt, backpack. He walks away westbound, is possibly sitting in the Sofa City parking lot.
2: 316, you can send that to me.
0: 316, clear.

0: 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Are you available?
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0: Negative.
2: He's out of Oklahoma. Two last names, Robert Ocean, John Ocean. Second last name is Chavez. Chris is Marco. Mary Adam Robert, Charles Ocean. Middle A, Adam. Date of birth is 9/12/2002 out of Oklahoma. Sam, 720-970-870.
4: Chris Dixon, is there a hyphen between these two last names or just a space?
2: No hyphen, just a space.
4: Chris Dixon. Attention County Deputies, good check DWI from the area of 2161 East Republic, Maverick.
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4: There had been a male that was nodding off, possible use of controlled substance or alcohol. And then the vehicle left. It was a silver Ford Fusion, unknown plate number, last seen westbound on Republic approximately 10 minutes ago.
5: It's currently opening the hood of different vehicles with a flashlight.
0: 313, you can clear me and send me that.
5: 13, clear. I'll get you next available. Seth, any minutes to check information for a possible DWI from 2161 East Republic Court, westbound Republic Road. It's going to be a silver Ford Fusion. It's an older male, white hair. He'd been asleep. And he looked like he was possibly under the use of a controlled substance.
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0: 1714, I apologize. 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
3: 1714.
2: 313. They're seeing you on the camera. They're advising the male is in the back lot. 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
6: I'm clear. 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
6: 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We'll be out with a dark purple Dodge Charger, Charles Adam 5, William 2, Young, or Young 2, William.
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1: 313, he's on foot, four-wheeler is chasing him, he's going southbound.
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3: Bravo, it looks like he continues southbound through some houses. Tell me how you feel.
2: Final and clear. I'm showing you behind 1830 East Monroe Terrace.
0: Attention, county deputies. 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Springfield responded out to commercial burglary and then they're having a foot pursuit chasing a male southbound.
4: 1722, I was clear on your update.
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3: Four I'm living. You outside ABL. Me inside the house and garage.
2: Bottom one, I'm still showing you at that 1830. Would that be accurate or have you moved? 319 on 2.
3: Ronald, we got one detained.
2: 319 on 2. Clear, one detained. Challenger is for normal traffic. Attention. Channel 1 is released for normal traffic.
5: 316.
2: 316.
3: Four I'm 11. I don't know what street we're on, but we're in front of 1839.
2: I believe that's going to be 1839 East Page.
3: Affirmative.
2: Clear, 313. Are you clear on that?
3: I'm clear. I'm heading over there.
0: 419, my route as well.
2: 419, clear.
3: 313, can we try to get a hold of the key holder?
0: Go ahead.
3: 313. Just hold tight right now. He's broken into this people's house, so we'll have additional charges over here. No, I'm clear.
0: I believe he could be next door.
2: Clear. That's fair. We did already contact the key holder, just to fly.
0: It'll be 705 Rocky.
5: 310, send me their call.
2: 310, clear.
5: 316, code 4 medical, and send me 313's call.
2: 316, clear.

0: 319.
1: I was going to start you towards that Chapel being on Ginger Blue. It's 1433 for an intoxicated male who is vomiting face down unconscious. He is breathing, but he's still unconscious.
0: Do you know if medical is staging for that?
1: I'm not sure. I can verify.
0: Just let me know if I need to continue.
1: Clear.

three Bollinger, one medical for unconscious female in front of Pickleman's at 333 East Walnut Street. It's 333 East Walnut Street, crossing Jefferson Avenue and Robertson Avenue. Your ops channel is Ops 3.

0: Murphy responded for a female that was unconscious in front of the log point. However, Murphy's now on scene. There's a male there that's saying this girl is his girlfriend. Gave the name of the female. And when they looked at her ID, it is not the same name. I don't think the female is being transported, and Murphy does not feel comfortable leaving the female, the intoxicated female, alone with this guy.
1: I'm clear.
0: I will get your code on as soon as we have one available.
2: Thank you,
1: you can go ahead and cancel EMS.
2: That's clear.

0: 1394, southbound south of 5 Paul Charles, William 65, to Blue F-150, unknown.
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0: 319. Be advised, Fire has canceled on Ginger Blue and also had us return Mercy to service as well, so there's no need for you out there. But continue at your discretion.
1: 319, I'm out.

0: I'm Clay. Do we, you know, if they're on their way, do they need to let us into their lot?
1: She was not en route at that time, though. I thought I can give her a call.
0: If you could, please.
1: That's clear. 311.
2: Good.
1: Did you want a code one out there?
2: Negative.
1: That's clear. 314.
2: Go ahead.
1: 319.
3: I'm trying to escape.
1: And 319, I've sent you guys an assault call downtown. It's going to be at the View, 430 East Walnut. There's about 20 people outside, and it looks like six or so females are in a physical. We're still on the line trying to get further.
2: 314, I'm clear. I'll be en route momentarily from SPS.
3: 319, clear.

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2: 64. Go ahead.
1: The key holder for the Regal car sales, Candace, is en route. She has a 10-minute ETA. She's in a black Explorer.
2: 644. I'm clear. Thank you. 644. Priority check will be State Highway 13 and Farm Road 34. There's a male with long dark hair and jeans walking north on the northbound side of the road, limping. He was in the right lane of traffic, not on the shoulder. He's wearing a black shirt and dark jeans. Very difficult to see.
3: I'm clear. I'll be in route.
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4: Dispatch, Springfield Engine 1.
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4: 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They did that to me a little while ago.
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5: Yes, please.

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1: 7207.
0: My subject has been processed and released. I'm back in.
1: I'm clear.

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1: 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This is Joey.
0: Clear for 19, 314, I'll show you back in.
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0: Last name is Bon. Boy, Ocean, Henry, Nora. First name, Jamie. John, Adam, Mary, Ida, Edward. Date of birth, 05-27-2000. Social will be 430-99-1937. Be a white male out of Arizona, or out of Missouri. 313. You can also show me around the county with a male.
1: 1722.
2: Good.
3: 313.
1: That's his first son, 2130 East Hamilton.
2: 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Seventeen twenty, can I get that number?

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0: 470. Would you add me to West Central?
1: 470 clear.
2: Three 13 bomb is considered or suspended indicator one. PMP for stealing 750 or more. Possible 13 out of Christian County for Ozark PD. Jamie Lynn Vaughn, male white, 527-2000, last 41937. FTA for traffic offense. It does show statewide extradition, $2,500 cash surety. And it's for DWI originally. Do you want me to confirm?
3: Not affirmative.
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4: 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It's going to be a black Chevy Silverado.
2: Clear, Kansas and Green.
4: 674, we're still rolling westbound. Can you start me a good one?
2: Clear, 674, rolling westbound.
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0: However, she saw what appeared to be a 2-year-old and a 5-year-old walking across the street into a house. Didn't see an adult anywhere. It's possibly going to be 1603 East Nora.
1: Six seven four one to 10. Clear 674 1 to 10.

0: 644. I may have found him. Pretty well. Player 644?
1: 312.
0: 312, what? Sunshine Street, the flats, building B-Boy, 1. They refused telecom earlier. Do you want me to attempt contact? It's been pending for a while.
1: Negative. I'll do phone contact for now.
0: That's clear.
2: Three thirteen.
3: North side of a code 1, meet me at Chestnut and Park. I have someone put their customer back.
0: 674.
4: 674.
0: Clear. Any available code 1 for Chestnut and Park?
4: 1 in custody, DWI, start injuries.
5: 311, I'm not far from that.
4: Clear, 1 in custody, starting injuries.
0: Clear. I'll show you around.

0: 6'10", 6'15".
1: Go ahead.
0: We might take you over here for some Spanglish.
1: Copy. I'm on my way. I'm in Northern Kansas.
2: Six thirty, 6'10". Could you see that car still sitting there?

0: 3024.
1: In the 30. What did you say? What was your graphic?
2: Sorry, that was for 15. I'm tired and got my numbers mixed up.
3: 324.
0: 324. Cox is just inquiring if they should still be staging.
3: Affirmative. They can still stage.
0: Clear.
4: 313. Did you say I'm going to have a Northside officer come over here?
1: Negative. 311's in route.
4: Okay.

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1: Okay.
0: W13 was confirmed. It's 2,500 cash or surety.
1: Okay.
2: 610. I'm at list 674. I have a plate room.
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1: I'm good. Can you put down the vehicle to have
2: 311, help me follow in 313 is Joe.
0: Affirmative. 644, status.
1: 311.
3: Stable. 474, please, me, West Central.
0: Clear, stable.
1: 474, clear.
3: 481, same traffic.
1: 481, clear.
3: 674.
0: 674.
3: 411, can you have me to West Central? I apologize. What was the name that the plane checked back to?
1: 411, clear.
0: 674, the plate checked back to Baldurus Lobaton. Last name spelling Lincoln Ocean Boy Adam Tom Ocean Nora.
3: 1722. 1722. Okay. Courtesy ride, 1728
1: Maverick.
3: Mileage 33.
1: 1722. I'm sorry, I could not copy where you're taking them to.
3: 638, use Highway 60.

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1: 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I'm at 10 Grand, though, if you guys still do need something.

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0: Can you add me to 324's call?
1: That's clear.

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1: 1603.
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1: 1603, clear.
2: Six seventy four.
3: I'm going to
2: the jail for now.
3: 3674.

0: 481 and up.
1: 41, sir. Three nineteen.
2: I'll be stopping a wrong way driver, Glenstone and Battlefield, Zebra Edward 8, Adam 5, William.
1: This is clear at Glenstone and Battlefield.
2: 319, they are turning southbound.
3: 1603 and Winter Run.
1: They are turning southbound. 1603, go ahead.
2: I'll take a code 1 if you got it.
1: 314.
0: 314. I'm out. That downtown officer put us at the person right now.
1: That's clear. And you know that'll be available to code 1 with 319.
3: Last name by spelling is Edward Henry Robert. Henry Adam Robert Tom. First name is Charles Henry Adam Nora David Lincoln Edward Robert Millar. For Riley, date of birth is 10-04-2001. Male, white, out of Missouri. OLN is DDavid181-048-008.
1: Stand by. Any unit to be able to code 1 with 319 at Glenstone Battlefield, guys. 312,
4: I got it.
1: Okay. That's good. 312, I'll send you that call. 314.
0: 1073.
5: 1610.
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1: Good. For Yellow Cab, where are you guys?
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1: What's the drop-off location, and are they paying cash or card?
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6: Here you go. I'm Claire. Washington Park, male in red shirt, black shorts.
0: We're in front of Morpheus on the south side of the road. Stand by for the rest.
7: 674. 674.
8: There's a listed white pickup with underglow lighting, high rate of speed, southbound bypass approaching Sunshine.
7: Clear. Listed white pickup with underglow, southbound bypass approaching Sunshine. I'll go ahead and get this out to Springfield so they can announce it as good check.
8: Okay, thank you. This can be white underglow lighting.
6: 6-3.
3: Go ahead.
7: Clear, white underglow.
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1: All right, connection. 312, I can shoot back in. 312, correct.

Heading Southside Picture 69, driving from bypass and Sunshine. It was southbound on bypass from there. It was a white pickup with a white underglow that was driving at a high rate of speed.

0: 314. It'll be 2018 North Farm Road 93. If you could contact Yellow Cab and see if they have a USB-C charging cord for him, that's the only way I can repay his phone when his phone is dead.
1: That's clear.
0: If they don't have a phone charger, I'm not sure it's going to work out because I'm going to be able to get money.
1: That's clear. 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
1: 628, you're playing Lincoln Adam 12 Nora. I'm showing you expiring 2026 to a 2010 Jeep passenger vehicle. Then ending in 2440 to a David Severance with an address out of Springfield. Title registration is stolen.
2: Okay. If he's had any hit and runs, this is parked at the Maverick at Sunshine and Phoenix. Severely damaged, airbag deployed. Just parked here. I don't know if there were any hit and runs or leaving the scenes.
1: I'm clear, 6-28, deal. Would you like me to get an informational broadcast sent out to Springfield?
2: If you just check if they've had any leaving the scenes, it's parked here. I just didn't know if that was a suspect vehicle or any of their leaving the scenes.
1: Okay.
0: Ten 73, status,
1: 314. I'm
0: stable. Okay, stable.
1: Good.
0: 6-28. 314, the yellow cab is out at Martha's, but they're not finding the person they're supposed to be picking up.
3: He's in their car. I'm clear from this.
1: I checked with those Springfield dispatchers. They've not had any leaving the scene of an accident calls since before midnight.
0: That's clear.
2: I'm clear.
4: 652.
1: 652.
4: You start Henry's to my location.
1: Okay, 652. Is that going to be owner's request or custody?
4: Custody.
1: Clear.

0: 3-4. Tell me right to your alarm in line B.
1: Parrot 314.
0: Also, I have new key order, information for that if you want to send me a blank message.

0: 314.
1: Go ahead.
0: Did you have any searcher code on this?
1: If we have one available.
0: That's clear. 319.
2: Three 12 all grand set of 319.
0: That's clear.

0: 6 10 6 28.
1: Good.
0: What was that plate again?
1: Stand by.

0: 6-10, it was handicap, Lincoln Adam, 1-2 north.
1: Okay. Six ten six ramp.
0: Good.
1: About your same vehicle from like 2 weeks ago, the Jeep Liberty.
0: It could be. Is that the same plate?
1: Yeah, it's associated to the same subject.
0: Oh yeah, that's why that looks familiar. It definitely has been crashed.
2: Six 44. Six 44.

0: 44. Where is he at?
1: He was giving a crazy ride to a male to the county line on Highway 13.
0: Been right.
1: Chris, explain y'all showing around.
2: I'm clearing up the call right now. Send it to me.
1: The 644, there's not an additional call. We just have a caller on the line, the girlfriend of the subject that you've made contact with.
2: I'm clear. Secondhand when the deputy came to pick him up.
1: I'm clear. She just wanted to know where he's going.
2: The deputy's taken back home.
1: Clear 644.

0: he put out a good check. It's I think it was a Ford Fusion, maroon with a black hood, driving without any lights on, pretty CNI. He either went westbound on Walnut from Kansas or southbound.
1: Clear westbound or southbound from Walnut in Kansas.
2: Did he get in plate by chance?

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He put about 2 seconds worth of gas in and flew out, but he didn't have any lights on when he pulled in or left, and I tried to find him, and he's

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1: North Salinas, good truck information from Walnut in Kansas. Maroon Ford Fusion with a black hood, driving with no lights on. Went westbound or southbound?
0: 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EMS is on scene, requesting fire for lift assist for a 180-pound male. They stated to go to the back side of the home, Ops 3.
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0: Northside units, unknown injury accident, college in Kansas, what stuff? Tin car hit a light pole, knocking it down, it's unknown injury. They are out of the vehicle.
1: 321, you can send me that.
0: Clear.
5: 610 to 630.
1: Go ahead.
5: Are you still over there by Kansas and College?
6: Yeah, I'm right here.
5: Hey, could you just put out an MVA of the vehicle into a light pole?
0: 319.
5: Really?
1: Six 15, they knocked the power out over here.
6: Good.
0: Three 19 and 311, our central truck will be at 851 South Wilden, it's apartment 21.
4: Clear 615, they knocked the power out in the area. 615, are you stopping out the vehicle?
0: I am currently on the phone with this caller. He's slurring a lot, being very argumentative. He did say that he did

0: 6:15. They knocked the power out over here.
1: Good.
2: Pre-19 and 311. Our center truck will be at 851 South Wilden. It's apartment 21.
3: Clear 6:15. They knocked the power out in the area. 6:15. Are you stopping out the vehicle?
2: I am currently on the phone with this caller. He's slurring a lot, being very argumentative. He did say that he did shrooms and he's needing help, but he's refusing EMS. There's something wrong with his back.
0: 6:15. I'm currently trying to find it. It's pretty dark.
2: I'm not sure. I'm trying to figure out further about what's going on here. I do have a call in for EMS.
4: Clear.
1: They were right behind that cab.
4: 319, clear.
0: 6:15, I'm out of it.
1: 311, clear.
3: 3615, out the vehicle. 610.
4: 610, guys.
3: 610, when you have a moment, can you review the assist to person, Farm Road 115 and US 160?
4: Do we know where they're trying to get to?
3: 610, they're just needing transport to and from a gas station. Their vehicle ran out of gas.
4: Okay, never mind. And it looks like the stoplight college is going to be out too, but the one at Walnut is good to go.
1: 6:30, apply.
3: 6:30, go ahead with your plane.
5: John Murray 9, Sam 0, Adam. And I'll get you a number here in a second, but this light pole is shorn off. And the lines are hanging.
3: Clear light pole shorn off, lines are hanging. Your plate, John Mary 9, Sam 0, Adam. It's expiring 2027 to a 2011 Chevy passenger vehicle, then ending in 3528 to a Judson Beam with an address out of Springfield. Title registration was stolen.
5: I'm clear. I think a power line's down into a building over here.
3: Clear, power line down into a building.
4: 10 to 30. This female that's walking east, is she involved by chance?
5: The driver's claiming no.
4: Okay,

0: 629.
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0: 644.
1: Go ahead.
0: Six 44 Prairie Assault, 7898 North Farm Road 153. The caller saying that his friend Rowan wants to kill him, and a shot just went by his left ear. He then disconnected.
2: Nope.
1: 644 clear in route code.
0: Clear 644 go.
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0: Cox is back on the line, requesting to know if they should fill stage.
2: 312, 311.
1: Affirmative.
3: Good.
2: Where are you coming from?
0: Yeah. Clear, thank you.
3: STS.
2: I'm clear, I'll take your spot.
3: I'm clear, thank you.
4: 629. 629.
5: Before anybody starts getting unseen, do we have any relevant call history there or anything like that that might be helpful?
4: I'm trying to check call history. There's no call history from the phone. I'm trying to check the location.

0: 649, there's no call history from the location either.
1: Six nine,
0: in reference to that assistant person, the caller is calling from a 911 only line.
1: Sound clear. You can attempt to call back. We're a little bit too busy right now to assist them.
2: 316.
0: Springfield. 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
3: Go ahead.
2: 314.
4: Go ahead.
2: 316 and 314. Our center has a triple being at Casey's, 1525 South Glenstone. 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
3: 316, I'm clear.
0: Sprinkle Ninja 7, medical for unconscious male in a white Ford Taurus.
4: 34 count clear.
0: At Casey's at 1525 South Glenstone Avenue, that's 1525 South Glenstone Avenue. 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

0: 319 and 312. Our caller Aaron is advised that he's left the door open for you. He's concerned about the fact that he has no pants, so he's putting pants on real quick.
1: 319, that's appreciated, and we're on.

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0: 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I believe this person is a caller. I believe our suspect is still in the house.
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0: 319.
1: 319.
0: EMS was advised to secure, correct?
1: Affirmative. There was a little back and forth there, but yes. It's going to be Mercy as soon as they have a unit freed up.
2: 321 status.
3: Stable.
2: Clear, stable.
0: Can you get an ETA on that? This guy is tripping balls.
1: Yeah. I'm aware. They're currently blacked out. I'll try to get an ETA from them, but we're the next pending call as soon as they have a unit freed. I'll call them back, though.
3: Dispatch, Springfield Engine 7.
0: I'm clear. I'll see if maybe he'll go with one of us.
4: Springfield Engine 7.
1: That's clear.
3: You can cancel EMS. This guy was just sleeping in his car.
4: That's clear. Six 30, let us know where you set up for crossfire.
3: Okay. I'm clearing the trucks over here.

0: 313 and 319. Are you guys going to be needing any extra units out there?
1: Yes.
0: Okay.
2: Unit on 153. There's four children and two other adults inside this house as well.

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1: 319. 1073.
2: 319.
0: I have two to run. Check for PNP match on.
1: Clear, go ahead. 319, it's going to be Cox. We've turned to Cox, and they're en route from Sunshine and National. So maybe 5 minutes, unless you guys were able to get them in your vehicle.
2: That will work.
0: 630, 615.
1: That's okay, thank you.
3: 30, go ahead. 30, go ahead.
0: First subject, white male, Missouri. Last name, Webster. William Edward. Boy, Sam, Tom, Edward, Robert. First name, Ronald, Robert, Potion, Nora, Adam, Lincoln, David, middle name, D. Dean, date of birth, 10/16/81.
1: Yes, sir, you can go have a second.
4: If we can get one vehicle to come down about 200 yards where I went, there's an open gate, we can drive around back, get rear containment here.
1: Okay.
0: Second is white female, Sprocer, Sam, Paul, Robert, Ocean, Edward, Sam, Edward, Robert. First name, Candace. Charlie, Adam, Nora, David, Ida, Charlie, Edward. Middle initial, N, Noel. Date of birth, 2/11/81.
5: 6:15, 6:30, I'm on my way, sir.
1: Yes, sir.
6: Sixteen oh three.
7: I'll be transporting one male to the station.
6: Do we have an ETA on city utilities?
1: Okay. Stand by, I'll call. Southside, we have a pending assault call at Control, 311 South Patton. Our caller was supposedly across the street, and they were seeing...
5: 58 to 30, is it the private where the trailers are? The tractor trailers?
1: A female that seemed unwell but was refusing EMS and thinks that somebody there with her had possibly drugged her while she was drinking. And then our caller started rambling and we didn't get much further.
4: Yeah, fill your lights. They're killing my night vision. And turn on just your cruise. But come back towards this last trailer. I'm behind it. And then you can turn to the right or the south and you can see the back of the house.
7: 1603, right.
1: 321, it's a 10-minute ETA. 1603, sir.
6: I'm clear, thank you.
1: 1073.
0: Good.
1: 316. Your professor subject is showing ID only, and I am showing her as blonde over blue.
8: 360, I'm clear.
1: 314, can you code on 316 on that assault at Control? Your Webster subject is showing as ID only as well, and then I'm showing him indicator 2, matching on PNP to a Ronald D. Webster Jr., male white, 10/16/81, for domestic assault in the force.
6: 615, 610, where do you want me to approach from? Method of arrest?
1: For potential assault at the 311 South Patton.
8: Clear.
1: Also showing him 5 to NCIC for robbery in the second for the violent offender. No wants.
9: Just come down 153. I'm not in a very good spot because it's kind of a long driveway.
0: Clear, I'll give a response shortly for him.

0: 6:30. This is 6:44.
1: Go ahead.
0: What's their primary language?
1: Ukrainian.
0: Is it Russian or Romanian?
1: Ukrainian.

0: 6 and 62. I sent you a number. Do you want to try to make contact?
1: Confirm.
0: 6-10, can you have some information?
1: 6-10, go ahead.
0: First name is Roman. Last name is spelling Frank Edward David Charles Henry Young King.
1: Clear 6-10.
2: Yeah. 316-314. Clarification on what your call is. I was able to clarify with the callers more. The caller and a female earlier were at a party. Nobody is on scene here except for Darren, and they think that Darren might have drugged the caller. They are refusing EMS, though, our caller is, and they're in Greene County's jurisdiction. But the person that had potentially drugged them is going to be out here.
3: Great work, out there. We have nothing to respond to out here that you know, either, either go to a hospital or if they want to make a report, Greene County probably come out and take one for them.
2: So the caller didn't want to provide their information, and they disconnected on us without providing much further information. It does look like they have just called back into 911, like within the last 30 seconds. So the online is one of my call takers right now. I'll get further as soon as I know what they're asking for.
3: Clear, we'll stand by for now.

0: I'm on the phone. He said he's going to come outside with his hands up.
1: Someone just came out the back door, looked around, and went back inside.

0: Reporting to 316. The caller does want to make a report.
1: 15, you were on the phone with him, correct?
0: And I do have that phoned over to county so they can respond out.
2: Affirmative, come out.
0: Potentially for that report physically in person.

0: 314. If they just want to do it over the phone and not in person, you can cancel the county call.
1: 6-10-1-13. 329.
2: Clear 6-10-1-13.
1: All square.
2: Traffic for 321.
1: Negative 329.
2: 652. 329, I need to be back out on the West Central call. Go ahead.
1: That's clear. 214. 322.
2: 652, check well being 4745 South Ridgecrest Drive.
3: 322.
4: Clear.
2: We had a caller that was kind of erratic.
1: 323.
3: Go ahead.
1: 322, 323. Check well being at 1423 North Jefferson Cox North.
2: 652, the incident they were all wanting to make a report about happened in Springfield. You can disregard Springfield's going to make contact with them.
0: 314, can you guys hang up with them?
5: I'm clear, disregarded.
1: Affirmative. Security is requesting to check on a female on the east side of their property in the parking lot. She'll be in the southwest corner. Female white, black and white tank top, white shorts, black purse.
6: 610, was that in reference to the call at Mercy?
1: She rides on foot. They're requesting contact with the dispo.
2: Negative 610. This was another call.
3: 322, we're clear.
6: I'm clear. Could you brief me on whatever those previous calls are at Mercy?
7: 615, I think it's related to the child abuse that Frankie was working earlier into.
6: I'm clear, thanks.
0: 630 to 610, do you still need a rear guard?
6: No, let's go up to the front and clear the house and see what the scene looks like.
1: 314, we are off the phone with her.
6: Male or female?
8: Smaller stature, so either a small male or female.
0: .470, you can clear EMS.
1: .470, clear.

0: 1073.
1: 1073. There's movement upstairs, just FYI.
0: I have a response for Ronald when you're ready.
1: Okay, go ahead.
2: Are you guys in position in the back?
1: Yeah.
0: Contacted for in the park after hours. Sighted. Decided to search. Nothing found. Nothing further.
1: Clear.
2: Hey, we're making contact up front.

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0: Can you put me back on incident 538 from last night?
2: I'll come over with you.
1: Affirmative.

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2: Did you find the person wrapped in a blanket?
3: We just got three kids out.
0: The female that came out had a blanket.

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1: Go ahead.
0: 652, I sent you this, the assistant person at Mercy. They're requesting a phone call as soon as possible in reference to the previous calls.
1: I'm clear.

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0: 1603. 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
1: Stable.
2: 1603, subject's been released with charges. I'm back in service.
0: I'm fine.

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0: 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They were calling from a 911 only phone.
1: Is that at 116 Farm Road 150?
0: Looks like we got it at 94 and 160.
1: Clear. I'm in.

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1: What's clear on the vehicle? What's your location?
0: I'm at Cedarbrook and Bergman.

0: in regards to my prior, the lights at college at Kansas are not working, but City Utilities is on scene to fix them.
1: That's clear. Are they blacked out or flashing incorrectly?
0: They're blacked out. A lot of the area is blacked out, but those lights in particular.
1: That's clear. Thank you.

652. Go ahead. Six 652, I'll start you toward a disturbance in one, address of 3600 West Farm Road 112. That's 3600 West Farm Road 112, lot number 9. Caller is a 16-year-old male, has an ankle monitor, says his mother locked him out and the ankle monitor is about to die. I'm clear. Looks like it's been an ongoing issue all night. Says that they stranded him somewhere earlier tonight and he had to walk home for over an hour. So it looks like it's been back and forth pretty much all night. I'm clear. Thank you.

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0: Poppy out with a black Chevy, just east of my city limits on 160.
1: Yes, sir.
2: If you have a GSR kit, can we go ahead and get that going as well?
0: Was a target vehicle a black Chevy?
4: Yeah, we'll get that done.
1: Affirmative, a black Impala.

0: I'll be out with a black Chevy, just east of my city limits on 160.
1: Sir. If you have a GSR kit, can we go ahead and get that going as well?
0: Was the target vehicle a black Chevy?
2: Yeah, we'll get that going.
3: Affirmative, a black Impala.

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1: Answer.
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0: 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Correction 0453.
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0: VIN ending 0453, comes with title only on a 2013 Chevy sedan to Expressway Motor at 1501 East St. Louis. Sharing this one.
1: Clear, thank you. He's no longer with the vehicle. I'll go see if I can find him walking to the gas station.
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0: Caller's advised their girlfriend's inside yelling and throwing things. 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
1: 327, clear. 327, clear.

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0: 327. 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
1: 321, clear.
0: Ebenezer.
2: 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Vehicles en route to 2012 East Farm Road 74 for an 81-year-old female with a lip assist

Ebenezer Cheyenne Route, medical emergency, 2012 East Farm Road, 74, cross street of North Farm Road, 171. Need for an 81-year-old female needing less assist. Ops 3.

0: I know you might not be available, but there was a sexual assault pickup that was your report on Southside. Did you want someone to just pick that up for you? I don't know if you wanted to pick it up yourself.
1: If there's someone available to pick it up.
0: Good.
1: A 310. There's

0: 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I wasn't sure if you wanted us to send one of our guys or just let this pin for day shift when I come on.
1: Through 10. 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
0: That's clear. Thank you.

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0: Incident 44 is, we're going to take care of that.
1: I believe they're en route to him now. We don't know the actual home address, though, so I was leaving it open to see what pans out.
0: I'm clear, thank you.

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0: 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I'll be around to incident 39.
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0: I'll be providing the courtesy transport to 206 Howard, one male and one female, beginning mileage is 48404.
1: Okay.

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We got to the residence and all the doors are locked and nobody's responding from any of the windows.

0: City Port Command. I just looked at the caller's face, too. Looks like they called from 2016, which was the residence in the front, but I can recontact.
1: Copy, we were at the wrong address.

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0: 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Everybody that was on the porch is in this 18-wheeler, and I'm in my car, just keeping an eye on them.
1: Okay.

0: Republic units. Fire is responding to Casey's at 604 North Main for a vehicle on fire. Republic.
1: 1722, go to that if you want to log me back in.

Republican Engine 2 and Route Auto Fire 604 North Main Street at Casey's, Cross Street of West State Highway 174 East Hines Street. He's just south of Op 6.

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0: See if he'll do a written statement.
1: I'm clear.
2: 1722.
0: Go ahead.
2: It's in the back parking lot of Valar's Automotive. It's got a lock on the gate. I'm going to try to get through. There's multiple vehicles on fire.
0: Okay.

0: Green County, Joe, Republic, Engine 1, arriving on scene. We have one vehicle fire, maybe spreading to a second, in the car lot at Villars Automotive. Engine 1 will be up for fire attack.
1: 1725 will be en route to 22.
2: I'm clear.
1: Engine 1 on scene at Villars, possibly two cars on fire.
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1: 31 clear.
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6: 1731 at 22, do you have the gate unlocked yet?
7: Yeah, I just broke it. Fire's here.
3: 112.
5: Good.
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0: Charlie G31-6.
1: Go ahead.
0: Looks like they were able to get a hold of the key holder.
2: 1 Frank 19 to 112. Would you like that? Would you like us to pick that up?
3: V traffic.
4: Does that see whether we're turning or not?
0: It looks like they were able to get a hold of the key holder.
2: We will take that.
3: Clear. I've already spoke to Valores.
4: Okay, thank you.

0: 失礼します。Page 21. Do you want me to see if 114 can come relieve you just until days comes on our side?
1: Do we have an ETA on MoDev? On MoDev or city utilities?
0: Page 21. C is still working on the pole to make sure before they can turn the power back on. They didn't have an ETA. We're on the line of MoDOT now. I can see if I can get an ETA.
1: Okay. 114, can you go ahead and add me to 321's call on the north side?
0: Okay.
2: 6 end of the units on Farm Road 153. Can we get a couple more over here by the pole since it's light? We can look for some evidence.
3: Yes.

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1: Good.
0: There's Paul Alexander in the foyer of HQ for ride along.
1: I'm clear. 127 is going to pick him up.

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1: S1706, if you would assign 25 as primary on this incident.
2: Clear. Clear, 113. 117, I can see again.
3: 117, I'm clear.
4: 626.
5: Go ahead.
4: Service. En route to the office. Pick up a 12.
5: Yes, sir.
2: 632, same traffic. 320.
5: 632, that's clear.
4: 320.
6: 1725.
2: 25, go ahead. 320, are you able to see this check person that just came in? Incident 70?
4: Affirmative.
6: Can you show myself 31 and 34 back in and leave? Stick on the call.
2: I believe it's probably subject from earlier. Sound clear?

320, who's originally whoever was in 935 West Central, but then it was handed to the female that was in 944 West Central.

0: Mark Zedinas. Be advised, it's going to be a stealing. He was a male white who ran westbound to a white minivan, had no plates, black tape over the back window. Attempts to get a direction of travel.
1: 323, I see the caller. I'll try to get a direction of travel, bro.
0: 323, clear.
2: 320, that is a suspect vehicle that we were looking for last night.
0: Clear.
3: 1 Frank 19, you can hear me running.
0: 1 Frank 19.

0: 323. Direction of travel, that van was last southbound on Broadway.
1: Clear, southbound Broadway.
0: I'm going to check the area for the van whenever Dave wants in. If you could just send one of them to contact the victim.
1: Okay. 114.
2: 114.
1: This is just information. We got an ETA from ODOT. They're going to be out there in about 25 minutes to take over.
2: Okay, thanks. Do they have charges for the van Northside?
1: Northside unit, Shekel being at 2805 North Kansas Expressway. The KC is white GMC truck parked but turned on. Driver's slumped over the wheel. I believe so. Stand by one. I'm clarify. They have attempted to leak now. They didn't at first. Zero Frank Paul, 1-4. Marcia stating.

0: 114, there is some sort of charge relating to an order protection violation. I'm not 100% sure what it is, but yes, there is a charge.
1: Okay, thanks.

0: Medical emergency, Springfield Engine 5, 2805 North Kansas Expressway at Casey's. 322, 326, that was an accidental dispatch. Male unconscious inside the vehicle, Ops 3. This can wait for days.
1: Are you trying to tell, Claire?

0: 616. I'm in service, Nisha Supervisor.
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1: Tinch County is good check information out of Springfield for stealing or possible robbery. 935 West Central Street. Male ran up to female, stole her phone and her purse. She did not mention him using any type of force. He was a white male, shirtless, wearing tan pants. He then got into a white minivan, unknown plate, correction, no plates, and black tape over the back window, and it was last seen southbound on Broadway.
3: 651, I'm in for 4.
1: 651, that's clear.
4: Can you log me in, please, in Low Camp in 2310? I'm having some computer issues this morning.
5: 672, I'm in for 5.
1: Clear. 672, that's clear.

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1: Fire Marshal 3.
0: I'll go with engine 5. That check will be, if you'll keep SPD coming with day shift comes on, can you run that tag for me?
1: Fire Marshal clear. Fire Marshal 3 clear. I'll get that tag run.
0: It's Fire Marshal 3.
1: Fire Marshal 3 clear.

0: 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Vinnington 5133.
1: 649.
0: To a Philip and Geneva Horst out of Mountain View, Missouri. No stolen.
2: Out there, I'll be on scene with engine 5.
1: I'm in for 2. Can you send me incident 39, please?
3: Affirmative.
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0: 122, clear. 1 Frank 24.
1: 1 Frank 24.
0: Starting towards that stealing, the victim's going to still be on scene. They'll possibly be at 944 West Central or 935 West Central. Their phone had gotten stolen, so they ran across the street.
3: Okay.
0: 323 was checking the area for the suspect.
1: 124, I'm clear.
4: 323 to 124.
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4: Be advised, I didn't locate that van in the area, but your victim is in a pink shirt. She was like standing on the sidewalk right around there when I drove by.
5: Perfect. Thank you.

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1: That's clear.
2: Fire Marshal 3.
3: Fire Marshal 3.
2: 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He's conscious, Blair. We're checking on that.
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0: It seems fine. You can show it back in for now. Let's get more calls on it.
1: Okay.
0: 1048.
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5: 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I'm going to go ahead and send you this assistant person just for phone contact.

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0: 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We're going to be at National and Grand.
1: Fire Marshal 3, you have a person on the run.
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1: 113, we'll take your code one. 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She may be elderly, but just get one over here.
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2: 15 clear.
4: Hold on, 1 and go soon after the Greene County Jail.
1: Female white, last name Force, Henry Ocean Robert Sam Tom, first name Philip, Paul Henry Ida, Lincoln Lincoln Ida Paul. Date of birth be 6-10 of 64, 06-10, 1964. With the social 496-84-9219.
2: Clear.
3: Fire Marshal 3, you said this is a female?
1: Female white.
3: Clear, male white. Fire Marshal 3, did you all see you had a gun?
1: Affirmative.
3: Go ahead with that serial number.
1: Yeah, Colt 45. Serial number Frank Adam 23456.
3: Clear.

0: Fire Marshal 3. Fire Marshal 3. Fire Marshal 3, your subject horse is valid, no wants. The serial number of Frank Adam 23456, not on file, no stolen.
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3: 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Claire said their boyfriend just assaulted them, black male wearing a black bonnet, white shirt, black pants, walking eastbound.
5: 121, I'm clear. Can I get that street name one more time?
3: Hialeah, Henry, Ida, Adam, Lincoln, Edward, Adam, Henry.
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3: Fire Marshal 3, back in HVO. 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

0: units are on Tylea Street. He advised the caller saying she doesn't want to wait for PD and is going to leave the scene. The male suspect's name is Keelan Murray.
1: Lunch is loud and clear.
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0: 128, clear.

0: 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She didn't pick up the phone.
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0: Green County from Republic, Polaris Marine.
1: Polaris Marine.
0: Yeah, we've got an updated address, 201 West State Highway 174.
1: Copy, 201 West State Highway 174.
2: 123.
3: 123.
2: I got a hold of the caller. She's not wanting to make a report right now. She said she might call back in later. All the other units can code for.
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0: your order of protection number is showing as an active full order. It's showing as served 325-2026. The respondent is a Wayne Ray Simpson, male white, 714 of 83. Your protected is a Goldie Marie Phillips, 28 of 1996.
1: Well, 24, I'm clear. Thank you.

0: 123 past domestic assault. It was at 1530 North National. Caller advised her husband and her were arguing. She was trying to leave and has the phone and keys out of her hand. If she fell, she's currently at 1505 North National, the Maverick across the street. Male's going to be intoxicated. She also advised since it occurred 3 hours ago.
1: 127, I'm clear.
2: 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Nichols and Dickerson.

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0: 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On a black Chevrolet Silverado, 2 Charles Charles, Edward 47.
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3: 1 Frank 24, stable.
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1: Clear, Vesper on Campbell.
0: Three sixteen. I'm in service. Special assignment Harding 10.
2: I'm clear.
3: I'm clear on the call.
2: 121.
1: It's pretty cool.
2: Motor vehicle accident, line and division. It was originally non-injury, but now the other party, per the caller, is falling asleep, acting very strange, drowsy. Vehicle active Cherokee in a gray GMC pickup. 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
2: Clear.
3: 122, I'm clear. Grant Atlantic.
2: 121, I'm clear. Chestnut and West.
5: Sprinkled Engine 2, Sprinkled Tower 2. Injury motor vehicle accident. Intersection of Lyon Avenue and Division Street. That's Lyon Avenue and Division Street. Caller was rear-ended, says the driver of the vehicle that rear-ended her appears to be drowsy and out of it, like been checked on. Your ops channels, ops 1.

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1: That's clear.

Springfield Engine 2, Springfield Tower 2, injury motor vehicle accident, intersection of Lyon Avenue and Division Street. That's Lyon Avenue and Division Street. Caller was rear-ended, says the female driver of the vehicle that rear-ended her is drowsy and seems, quote, out of it. Doesn't believe there's any injuries related to the actual motor vehicle accident. Ops Channel is Ops 1.

0: 117 status. From Springfield NGQ, Springfield Tower 2 en route to Lyon Avenue and Division Street.
1: Stable.
0: 117 clear. Injury motor vehicle accident. Caller was rear-ended. Female who rear-ended her is, according to the caller, super drowsy and out of it. That's one.

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White vehicle on a make and model. Traveling a high rate of speed.

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2: 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I'm in service of a float.
0: 6, Henry, Young, 8-1.
1: Clear. 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
0: George, Nora, 4, Henry, 0, Union,

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1: Your first plate, 6 Henry Henry Young, 81, expiration May 26, 2010, GMC pickup to a Chad IPOC out of Springfield, no stolen. Your second plate, George Nora 4 Henry 0 Union, expiration April 28, 2016, Jeep utility vehicle, then engine 7619. To a Lewis Annies and a Landon Knuckles out of Fordland. No stolen.
2: I'm clear. Thank you. Can you put both vehicles in the vehicle tab, please?
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Something 13117, disturbance at Hill City Church, 2050 East Traffic Way. Off-duty unit advising a male that's been trespassed is refusing to leave, and when escorted outside, he was slapping the caller's hands away.

0: Last name is going to be Tails, Tom, Adam, Lincoln, Edward, Sam. First name is going to be Alves, Adam, Lincoln, Victor, Edward, Sam. 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
1: 649. Can you start entering the owner's request for a pickup? As Keith.
2: Termina.
3: 113, if you gave me anything past the name, I didn't copy.
0: Date of birth is going to be 04-11-06. OLN is going to be 167-CHARLES-19-0007.
3: Okay.
0: He saw Henry's for a custody tow on a moped.
3: Okay.

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0: The subject is coming back as first name Tails, last name Alves Schreiber, A-L-V-E-S-S-C-H-R-E-I-B-E-R. He's valid with Noah.
1: 1-5-13, I'm clear. Thank you.

0: Lincoln, Lincoln, 0, Tom, Charles, Adam, Paul, John, 3, Robert, Young, 7, 8, 0, 3, 2, 9, and I apologize, it's going to be for a motorcycle, not a scooter. It's going to be a blue Bullet 25, unknown make.
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1: Where are you?

0: just had an individual stop me about a subject currently laying down on a bus stop bench in front of 1850 West Republic Road. They were requesting somebody respond to check on the individual.
1: I'm clear. Did they give you any kind of description or anything?
0: No.
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0: End service, log in, see Goldenberg. 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

0: 1 Franklin 115, Triple Bean, bus stop in front of 1850 West Republic Road, mailing on bench, secondhand info from an off-duty unit parking at a church.
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2: Springfield Lincoln 7, medical emergency for an unconscious male at Walgreens at 2640 East Sunshine Street. That's 2640 East Sunshine Street.
0: 112, one Frank 19. Check well being at Walgreens, 2640 East Sunshine. Male on a red SUV passed out in front of the store. He's parked at the front and is not waking up.
3: What's up there?
2: Across of Meadowview Avenue, Ventura Avenue. For a male passed out in a vehicle, not waking up, the red SUV parked in front of the building. We have a full response in route ops for.
1: One for 19, I'm clear.
2: Springfield Engine 7 en route to Walgreens at 2640 East Sunshine Street for unconscious male in a red SUV parked out front. Ops for.
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0: 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Circle being at Chestnut and National. To the east of at Budget Radiator Services, a female had collapsed onto the ground, was unknown if she was awake and breathing. Female is now up and moving.
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1: 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Did they give a direction of travel 50 miles?
0: Stand by, I'll have my call to here.
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1: Some contact area and let you know, to let know.

Pinch is dropping units, good check, CNI info, last seen mall marker 872 westbound, 872 westbound I-44, a white semi, high rate of speeds, unknown plate, unknown trailer color. Last seen westbound 872.

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0: You go ahead and cancel EMF on this call. He was just sleeping.
1: Yes, please.

0: 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Medical's in code 4.
1: 1 Frank 19, we're clear on the cancel.
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0: 128. I'm going to be out that female at Chestnut and Fremont.
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0: 3 at 646 West Lynn. 3 juvenile burning male blacks in unknown clothing were throwing eggs at vehicles as they pass. Holler, watch the subjects go inside the house. She's requesting PD speak with them.
2: 129, I'm clear.
0: 121, I'm clear. 1 from 23.
3: Go ahead.
0: Stand by. 1 from 24.
3: 124, code 4, 121, we'll take that spot.
0: Clear. 121, code 4. 121, I'm clear. 1-23, I was starting to towards that check person, Carney and National.
4: 123, I'll go with them.
3: 1-23, I'm clear.
0: 122, clear with 1-23, correct?
4: Affirmative, you can stack my current.

0: 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I'll be out with the mail on Taylor, just south of Kearney.
1: /128, that's going to be a negative on medical.
2: 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Thank you.

0: I put a description in the comments of this email just in case they get any calls south from here, or if we get any more calls in 24 about her.
1: That's fair.

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0: 170. Since you've had follow-up at 6227 North Allen Avenue.
2: 17.
0: Clear.
2: I'll be in the Rapid Meals desk. 170, I'm clear.

0: 6 ring 26. Can you check an address for me?
1: Four, go ahead.
0: 519 Silverleaf Lane in Willard.
1: And what do we need for that address?
0: Check if it's Greene County or Willard, please.
1: It's Willard.
0: Clear. Can you refer this call to Willard, please?
1: Encore.

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0: We're having CAD issues. 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

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Just to clarify, Greene County wants me to go to the 518 Silverleaf to check to see if he's there.

0: 1609, affirmative. We did just get a call from the resident at 519 East Silverleaf wanting to report harassment from the juvenile's mother. So I'll associate these calls.
1: I'm clear. I'll be en route to 519 Silverleaf.
0: Clear 1609.
1: 1609. Is Braylon already in the system as missing?
0: 1609, affirmative.
1: I'm clear.

0: 14, we have a missing juvenile called 717 South Nettleton, Apartment A, Adam. Call wants to put their daughter ran away. They were last seen around 0700 hours. Jasmine Cyril, 15 years of age, black female, unknown clothing description.
1: 114, clear out.
2: Central County deputies did check information for those in the South Springfield area.

CNI information, Campbell and Powell, an older silver Honda Accord swerving, briefly going in oncoming traffic, plate Edward Mary 1 George 7 Nora.

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Attention Southside officers, good check information for a vehicle unable to maintain lanes, Campbell and Powell. So, older silver Honda Accord. It was swerving before last entry into the shopping center. Southeast corner of Powell and Campbell. Edward Mary 1, George 7, Nora.

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1: 717, apartment A, that's what I have.
2: 124.
0: Clear. I've knocked and rang the doorbell, no answer. Can we recontact to make sure they're still here?
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0: 잠깐만, 잠깐만.
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0: This is Airbnb at 1136 North Forest. There's a male in the house beating on something and screaming.
2: 6126.
3: 6126.
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1: 129,
3: I'm clear. 114, the caller should be made contact now.
4: I'm there, thank you.
0: 121, 129, he's in Isaiah Custodio, male white, no shirt, black shorts.
5: Neighbor just said, what's the back?
0: He had a machete, and he was hitting a tree with it earlier. I don't know if he still has it. Possibly intoxicated or under CS. 121, I'm clear.
1: 129, clear.

0: 129. It's believed that he does have the machete currently.
1: 121, I'm clear.
2: We got him in the backyard, Cox. Thank you.
1: 29, I was clear.

0: 1:29. Do be advised, the caller said that he was going to get a pipe and go in, was advised to stay at his own home and to not involve himself.
1: 1:21, I'm there.

0: 송송이랑
1: 송송이
0: I'm out. Can you copy a plate? Can be out of Arkansas, David Victor, 64594.
2: 6-26. Can you run the subject to my notes, please?
1: Okay, do you want to read back?
3: 46-26, code 12.
2: Go ahead.
0: Yeah, if I could just get owner information, please.
3: Showing your subject body, Christian D. Daniel. License surrendered to other state out of Missouri. Caution indicator 2, showing at least one possible 13 out of Greene County. Matching on the body, Christopher Daniel, 11263. Matching on a 9-digit ending 3554.
1: 128, it's showing as a William Bryson out of Fayetteville, Arkansas.
3: Unknown hair color, brown eyes. It's got him as a white male, approximately 6'170".
0: 120, I'm clear. It's most likely going to be the brother of the deceased from the incident on the Falls.
3: The charge of Greene County is going to be a failure to appear of possession on a controlled substance, habeas no bond, full U.S. extradition felony.
1: That's good. 127.
3: I'm trying to confirm that this NCIC one is the same. It looks like it is, but I'm not finding the case number listed in it as well. Would you like to confirm out of Greene County?
4: Yeah, it made a one. That's cool.
1: 127. Did you say to add you to 121 call?
4: Yes, please.
1: Okay. 121, I'm out with the caller. 121, clear.
3: 6-26, did you want to confirm out of Greene County?
2: Yes, please.
3: Clear.
1: 127, 129. The male did leave on a bicycle off Nichols. He was in a no shirt and light green pants.
5: 129 to 121, advise if we have any charges.
4: 669.
3: 669.
4: At service special assignment, can you have any 660, please?
3: Encore.
1: 128, 124, we did just get a cancel from the alarm company.

0: 143.
1: 143.
0: Can I get Henry's en route to my location for a custody tow on a red Mustang? All four tires are up.
1: That's fair.

0: 1609.
1: Does Greene County have any requests?
2: 129 to 127.
3: What?
4: 6 Frank 32, calling Cass.
5: I think I saw him go south on Park from Nichols. We all we have is piece of service charges, but he's going to see charges.
3: 1609, do you have any more contacts to that?
2: Or is it 6 Frank 32?
1: I'm sorry, can you repeat?
6: I'm clear. Did you say he's willing to press charges?
5: Yes. Yes.
3: 1609, I'm not clear what you're referring to about a request from Greene County.
6: I'm clear.
2: 669.
1: I'm clear. Do they want contact?
2: I apologize. I did not correctly copy which incident you wanted added to.
6: 66.
2: Encore, thanks, sir.
3: 1609, Green County's not requesting follow-up at this time.
1: I'm clear.
2: 6 Frank 26. 6 Frank 26.
7: I'm going to route to Cat Jail 1 mail. Just advise us of a confirmation when it comes in, please.
2: I'm clear.

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3: 1609.
1: Clear, thank you.
3: 1609. I was unable to locate Braylon. You can show me back in.
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0: Attention deputies, special attention those in District 3.
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0: Medical and rescue will be en route to 7797 East Farm Road 156 for a 38 years of age female experiencing dizziness. 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
2: Medical emergency for LR 124, 7797 East Farm Road 156 for a 38-year-old female dizzy. 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

0: 1609.
1: 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I was able to contact the key holder. I'll close it with notes.
2: One break 11.
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1: 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More break 11.
2: 117.
4: North Idina 5, got a rollover accident. We had division in Glenstone.
2: 1 Frank 11, 117. Disturbance, 511 West Erie Street. Caller said they're hearing a very loud disturbance.
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4: Someone's holding their head. Driver is out of the car. It's a black BMW versus a black Jeep.
1: Warren Frank 11, clear.
4: We do have a full response.
6: Warren 22, I'll be en route.
2: 172, clear.
4: 122, clear.
1: 6 rank 26. 6 rank 26. 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
8: I'm clear.
2: One break 11, 117. Apparently this is going to be a disturbance between the caller and their brother.
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2: Not cooperating with answering questions with the call taker, just in an act of disturbance with the other party.
1: One break 11, clear.
2: 117, clear.

0: 122. We're going to have the northbound to westbound turn lane and the number one northbound lane blocked.
1: Good, northbound to westbound and number one northbound lane blocked.
0: 122, be sure your vehicle's involved. I'll place when you're ready.
1: Clear, go ahead.

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1: You can go ahead, brother.
0: Tom, Lincoln, 6, X-ray, 8, Sam.
1: That's clear.
0: Last one will be Adam, 2-1, 5, boy, 7.
2: 112 to 111.
1: That's clear.
2: 111, go ahead.
0: Also, if there's only code 12 information, I don't need to read back just Adam, but the vehicle test, please.
1: Yes, sir.
2: There was a large disturbance outside. The drone's overhead, but it looks like parties went inside, and there's two parties up by the vehicle and driveway. 111, I'm clear. Thank you. One 15, you can get saturated. 111, call.
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1: 127, clear.

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0: Pinchot County deputies. Good check, officer safety. Last seen Sunshine, Kansas eastbound. Black and color Chevy Camaro with either black night or dark night on the windshield. Brake check the collar and displayed a light blue or gray pistol at the window. Last seen eastbound Sunshine, Kansas.
1: Pinchot Southside officers, good check information. Eastbound Sunshine, Kansas Expressway. Black Chevy Camaro that said black night or dark night on the windshield was brake checking. Occupant held a light blue or gray pistol out the window, not pointing at anyone in particular. No plate information.
2: Well, 15-112, if you still have the drone overhead, can you look for a black male walking around the area? He's supposed to be on foot.
1: After. I just landed. I'll put it back up. 112, you attached me that call. What's up there?
3: One 12, 115. Give a clothing description.
2: Stay by.
4: /127 to /122. Where are you?
5: I'm close to the intersection.
2: We don't have a good clear description.
3: Okay. Just be advised, there's a shed in the backyard, the door's open, and there's some kids in and out of there. I don't know if they were trying to talk to somebody in there or not.
6: 1609. Is Greene County currently at the log point?
5: 122, can you go ahead and assign the case number? We'll read back, please.
4: 1609 negative, they handed the call over to Willard.
6: I'm clear.
7: 122, case number is going to be 23,317, 23317.
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0: 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You have mail approaching from the east, wearing black pants and white shirt, in the middle of the road.
1: Central, this is 607. We're on scene with the two-car AVC. We have one green, one yellow patient. 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
0: For Adam 215, voice 7, showing an expiration of December 26th. Showing to a 2026 Ford pickup. Bin's going to be 2899. Showing owner is Ian Holdings. It's Kearney. And the address on Kearney Street in Springfield. I'm pretty sure that's going to be a rental vehicle. Snowstorm.
1: I'm clear, Steve.

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0: 13319, I was stealing from a vehicle, 830 East Walnut, the Walnut Apartments. Caller said there was a male going through a vehicle. He went eastbound after our RP confronted him. White male, 30s, tattoos, wearing a white shirt and tan shorts. Currently walking into the amateur party. 13319, I can start next available.
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0: Last name, Basham, Boy, Adam, Sam, Henry, Adam, Mary, first name, Everett, Edward, Victor, Edward, Robert, Edward, Tom, Tom, no initial D for Daily. Birthday at 4/6/1995, they doesn't know social or driver's license number. So wait, Malcolm.
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1: 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RP's requesting phone contact.
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1: 774.
0: I'm behind 1031 East Cherry. Is there a male officer that can come over here for a search?
1: Affirmative. Any available officer for male officer for a search, please advise.
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0: 1519-774. We're able to contact the vehicle owner, and he's not wanting to pursue charges.
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2: Well, 150, drop stop.
3: 150.
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0: apologize. I want the Dan LBA Jefferson and Battlefield with a white and colored Jeep Gladiator. Out of state tag. Occupied 2000, I believe.
1: Well, 15 clear. Jefferson, Battlefield.

0: 115, update location. It'll be just next to Planned Parenthood on Battlefield. It'll be Colorado, personalized tag, Lincoln Ocean Victor Boy George Robert Barry.
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0: 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The caller does want contact.
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1: 114, clear. 609 eastbound. 117. 117, I'm clear. 115 status.

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0: 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The RPE's children are now home. She needs to prove that the missing juvenile is not on scene with her kids.
1: I'm clear.

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0: I'll be riding with EMS to Mercy Hospital.

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1: 127, I'll be following the ambulance.
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1: Good.
0: I'm sorry, I'm not getting the updates. My cat's bruised. Where do you need me?
1: You can clear. We don't have any charges right now. They'll call back if he returns.
5: 127. Can you give me the log on the accident?
0: Clear.
2: That's clear.
0: 110.
3: Good.
0: Okay. It doesn't look like there's a 2711 North or South Clemson.

0: 6 Frank 32. Traffic stop, John Deere off 125, Sam Henry, Edward, Ida, Sam, white BMW, unknown occupant.
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0: Go ahead.
2: 115 clear, straight like it.
3: Going to be a Nintendo Switch. Serial number is X-Ray Tom John 100472723.
2: That's fair. 114, 117. I'm going to check person 636 North Boonville Harbor House. The female is refusing to leave. White female, blonde hair, wearing a swimsuit, possibly on a control substance near the fence line.
4: 114, clear.
2: 117, clear.
0: 121. I'm starting towards this disturbance at 1900 West Nichols Park.
5: Attention, deputy, special attention, those in District 4. Medical is going to be en route to a 2535 West Zach Lane for a subject with a dental issue.
0: It's a male and a female in a verbal. It's a male white unbuttoned shirt and a female white and striped shirt and pants. 121, I'm clear. I'll get you next available.
4: 120, I'm en route.
0: 120, clear.
6: One twenty-eight.
0: 774. I'm at the jail, ending 72807. Your serial for that switch, X-ray Tom John 100477272723. Showing not on file, Mistel.
2: 774, I'm clear.
3: I'm clear. Can you please put that serial number in the comments?
0: Affirmative, doing now.
5: Attention deputies, special attention those in the South Springfield area. Good check information. Suspects involved in an assault. Scenic and James River, scenic and James River. Vehicle appeared to strike a pedestrian or subject on a bicycle. Subjects then got into a physical altercation and both parties have left. Can station wagon or an SUV, unknown plate, Hispanic male, light colored shirt and jeans, unknown further. Last seen, scenic and James River.
0: Northside units, domestic assault, 625 West Hovey. It's a female white and all black clothing and a male white and a blue shirt and jeans. Possibly intoxicated or under a controlled substance.
4: 24, we'll take it.
0: Okay, 24, clear.
2: Attention Southside officers, good check information. The scenic and James River. Also, there was a car versus a pedestrian accident. Occupants of the car got out of the vehicle and halted the other subject who was on a bike. All parties then left the scene.
0: 121, 120. It appears they've now left westbound Nichols on foot. Female also has a hot pink backpack. 121, I'm clear.
2: There's a tan station wagon or an SUV, unknown plate number. Cars of a Hispanic man with light colored shirt and jeans.
4: 114.
2: The person on the bike was a black male, appeared to be approximately 10 to 12 years of age. And on direction of travel.
0: City Northside units, go check information for an accident or assault from Scenic and James River. It's originally a car versus a pedestrian, but then the male got out and assaulted the person. It was a tan station wagon or SUV, male, Hispanic, light-colored shirt and jeans. 121, I'm out with her in front of York. 121, clear.

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0: Oh. 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
1: Wait. Unit in emergency status, please advise.
2: 120.
3: I'm not needed here. I'll back up 124.
0: That might have been me. I heard a kid touch my radio.
2: Chris.
1: I'm clear. I'll cancel it out. Thank you.

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0: Houston, do that animal call Farm Road 168, Farm Road 97, Farm Road 168, Farm Road 997 for a cow out. I'll start trying to contact the livestock owners in the area.
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0: 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We do have a tree laying across the road. Both directions of travel are blocked. Engine 85 will be out for patient care and investigation. We'll have 193 command.
1: That's clear, Sean. Engine 85 on scene. 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
3: I'm clear.

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1: Can you get a hold of Road and Bridge, have them come out here and clear the roadway?

0: North Idina, Chicopee, 65 and Kearney, southbound exit ramp. There's a female standing in a bra and underwear. She's looking confused. She's walking on the grass bank towards the highway currently.
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0: 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They will have units en route. 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
1: 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Mary Charles, Charles, Ocean Young, first name Sean, Sam Edward Adam Nora, date birth 06/20/1979, social 491-82-3978, White Mountain, Missouri.
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0: 112, unknown injury, NVA battlefield in Lone Pine, black sedan versus red Jeep, RP was a passerby. Now appears there's a male screaming at a female that was rear-ended. I'll start you a code one. 115.
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2: 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I go with 115. Keep 112 in the speed.
0: McCloy is indicator 1, ID only, Cheyenne Green County wants, as Sean Robert McCloy, white male, 62079, social ending 3978, failed to appear for possession of CS. Can I confirm?
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3: What's the
4: 112, so 115, are you dialing?
3: 7034.
1: Go ahead.
0: 1 Adam 31, what was last?
3: 115. 7034, is this person 333 in West Jackson? Caller has concerns about his neighbor at 332 blowing grass into the street.
1: I'm clear.
4: 123, did you send me a couple?
0: Any unit 65 in Kearney? 121.
4: 7031.
3: 7031.
0: 121, I'm clear. Park and Nichols.
4: You can go ahead and just mark that call as revised. Close it out to me.
0: I'm clear.
3: 1731, clear. 7034, show you back in.
1: I'm clear.
2: 112.

0: 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Close it out to me.
1: I'm clear.
2: 1731 clear. 1734 show you back in.
3: I'm clear.
2: 112.

0: 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I'll be moving the 3.
1: 112, I'm showing you the closest unit to this call. There's no direction of travel in the comment. It's right on the 12 and 13 B line. Do you want me to keep you in route?
2: You won't, because they're not open.
0: Affirmative. Go further for this.
1: Affirmative.
0: I got one to run.
2: Go ahead.

0: Los Angeles Smith, Isaiah Barrett, Ida, Tom Henry, Percy Cheyenne, Charles Henry, Edward, Young, Edward, Nora, Nora, Edward. Middle initial E is in Elizabeth. Date of birth is going to be 10/3/1996. 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
3: 609, you're loud clear.
2: I'm clear. I was out on that medical call. You can show me back in.
3: 117, I'm showing you the furthest. I'll show you back in. 609, clear. No, clear. Attention District 12, good check, C9-11, National Woodland, northbound, red Cadillac, or Chrysler, Mary North 7, Henry 4, Mary, failure to maintain,

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0: En route to county, one female, starting as 117500.
1: Answer.
2: 120 to 121.
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2: Where are you coming from?
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1: Smith is indicator 1, ID only, showing a Springfield PD want as Cheyenne Elizabeth Smith, white female, 10396, social ending 9551 for trespass. Can I confirm?
4: Affirmative.
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1: 131.
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1: Law for McCoy is confirmed, 500 cash or surety.
4: Okay.

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0: 117, 1 Frank 19, MVA with injuries, Sunshine and Bedford. Will be eastbound, east of a white Subaru versus dark gray Acura. One occupant requesting EMS, unknown complaint. The have been instructed to relocate to the Maverick parking lot. Full response.
1: You can contact that traffic control to me, HBO. It always has issues with cycling. If you could notify the proper agency, I'd appreciate it.
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1: North units, we have an assault just occurred. Suspect has left from 1241 East Kearney. Male and female, it was in a physical. And then he kicked her out of the vehicle. It's a white female in a black jumpsuit. Last seen sitting in the parking lot crying and dazed. She has a blue Walmart bag. Last seen northbound Ramsey. I do not see a vehicle description here, though.
0: 114, if you code 1, 120 on the disturbance at 501 West Chestnut. North side's blacked out. It's a 911 only call. Sound like a scuffle in the background. Two subjects short of breath.
1: 129.
0: Lots of swearing on the 911 call.
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0: Clear.
2: You can clear myself on 128 from the accident. 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
0: 117, most recent call comments as they're relocating to the Maverick parking lot.
1: You do have a code 1 in route from south.
4: I'm glad I've got 1 detained.
1: Clip 1 detained.
3: 131, we'll get out to county with 1 mil. Top clear. Would you be able to recontact and confirm that? And if they're off the roadway, we can code 4 119.
1: Clear.
0: Top clear.
5: 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Good check. C&I, Farm Road 13, correction, State Highway 13, Farm Road 34, State Highway 13, Farm Road 34, southbound. Black pickup giving off heavy, smoky emissions on acceleration, making it difficult for other drivers to see.

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0: The Wampersmith is confirmed. 2 charges of trespass for 1,000 total blonde. It is cash or surety.
1: That's clear. Show any custody.
0: Copy, wanting custody.

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1: Engine North 13 minutes. Push out information. State Highway 13 and Farmer 34 southbound. This is black pickup getting heavy emissions and clogging the roadway on acceleration. It's making it hard to see. It was last seen eastbound Norton as a rigid toolbox in the bed and dark tint windows.
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1: 29, clear.
2: 2928, she's at National. And party.
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1: It's 63. Show me out on a traffic stop at Gwynn and Madison. Start me a code 1.
0: Clear, I'm in route.
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1: Edward to Nora. David 7 Young. We got 3 occupants. One of the vehicle might have a felony 13.
2: I'm clear.
3: Police Range 26, we can start that way from the office.
2: Clear.
4: Sprinkle Tower 11, showing you that's the fire alarm at 1520 East Bay to the Fremont Senior Living for Building D, David, in the memory care unit. 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
2: Attention, Deputy Special Attention, this is District 4. Medical is going to be en route 837 West Sherwood for a subject with needing a lift assist. 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
1: 117.
0: They're not reported injuries and they've already exchanged. You can show me back in HPO.
1: Clear 117. Do I need to advise EMS?
0: Negative, I've already spoke with them.
1: Top clear.

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1: Go ahead.
0: 1609 was this person. Officer about him being missing.
1: I'm clear. I'll be en route.

0: 6-6. I'm going to have two to run. And can I get a second unit here for transport, please?
1: 1-10, do we have 3?
2: 6-49, I can start to him from the office.
3: 1-10, negative.
4: 46-49.
5: 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Is 72 available instead for a search as well?
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0: 16-09.
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0: On a Taurus 40 cal handgun, Sam David Paul 18854.
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3: They weren't able to advise. 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
7: Clear. Additional. Also, can we track dead phones?
0: Last of Davis. First of J-E-W-E-L-S, middle initial, N for Nicole. 6-9 of 2000, she's a female out of Missouri. SSN is 491178005.
3: If they're off or have no power, negative.
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0: Last of Merwin, M-E-R-W-I-N, the first of Jeffrey. Middle initial M for Michael, 12-21 of 1986, he's a male out of Missouri. SSN is
3: 639-0386.
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4: on
6: file this one. Okay. 1-3.
4: One call, do you have quick traffic?
3: 112.
6: Negative.
4: Good.
6: 128.
3: 115.
1: Go ahead.
6: 129.
5: What are you?
6: 129. 128, 129. Check person 2458 North Ramsey.
1: Okay.
3: 112, 115, residential 2935 South Roanoke. Male attempting to break into the house. ERP arrived home, found him there. He's now in the backyard via older black male with a gray tank top and black shorts. He did make entry into the house.
1: 28, what's up, sir?
4: What's up, sir?
5: 115, sir.
3: 112, 115. The male's in the backyard. The fence is broken, and it does lead directly into the Aldi's parking lot.

121. I'm steering you towards that priority alarm in your beat. 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Clear.

0: 663, reference your first subject, Davis, Jules. She is valid, showing on P&P for possession of a controlled substance, two separate counts. Showing a possible 13 out of Greene County, matching on Davis, Jules, and Nicole, a white female, 6'9", 2000, approximately 5'5", 150, with brown hair and hazel eyes. The charge is FTA, possession of a controlled substance, two counts. It is a capious, no bond, full U.S. extradition felony. Your second subject, Merwin Jeffrey, he is ID only, also on P&P for possession of controlled substance.
1: 112,000, valid 5% equivalent.
0: Showing a possible 13 for him out of Springfield, matching on Merwin Jeffrey Michael.
2: 112 Jefferson,
0: 12-11-86, approximately 5'11", 180, showing him to be a white male, unknown hair color.
3: 1609.
4: Good.
0: It's got him as public peace disturbance, and it says it is a will of join or extradited join counties at the 500 cash or surety out of Springfield.
3: 609, the caller calls back in. They are wanting in-person contact. He says there's a Luca and a Zane at the location he wants.
0: Would you like to confirm Davis out of Greene County and Merwin out of Springfield?
4: Yeah.
3: You just speak to in reference to the incident with Braylon being missing.
4: Are you still on the phone with him?
3: Negative.
4: I'm clear. Where is he wanting me to go?
3: My understanding is the log point, but I'll double-check that.
4: I'm clear. He's already aware that I've talked to both of them.
1: What's all that? One thing.
2: Clear, 112, one detained.
3: Clear.

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1: Right.
0: Mumford Davis is confirmed, KPS Snowbond.
1: Gregory, take us to one around signing case number, please. Show both in custody.
0: Clear.

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2: And then I'll get back in.
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0: That's when you do it first.
3: -128.
0: I'm clear. Can you please run the attendant subject and the call comments? He's a white male.

0: 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Can I get my own route?
1: 128, you're on one.
0: Okay. Oh,
2: 129, can you get a male en route for search? Clear any available male officer for search?
3: One 120,
2: clear.
0: I kind of switched over to Channel 1. I asked them to run a subject. If they haven't done that, can you please take care of that for me? It's the white male, Timothy, in the call comments.
2: Affirmative. I'm going through it right now.
0: I'm clear. Thank you.

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0: Transporting one male for 6623 Green County Jail.
1: I'm clear.
2: 128,
1: 10-12. 672. 672. Beach runs 41 female for the Green County Jail for 6 feet.
2: I'm clear.
1: Record is showing as suspended. Indicator 1 showing 2 possible 13s. They're going to back out of Green County. They match to a Timothy Jean Deckard, male white, 729 of 68. One's for failure to appear in a license, and one is for failure to appear stealing. Do you want to confirm?
2: Yes, please.
1: Yes, sir. 129, what's the bond on both of those? 129 on the warrants. Looks like they're both 500 cash only.
2: We're clear, thank you.

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0: Can you make sure this is a warrant arrest and give me a report number, please? One Frank 11.
2: One Frank 11.
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1: 6 rank 26, sir?
2: One 17. Good. One 17, disturbance at Buckingham's, 2002 South Campbell. Initially came in as a check person. RP's ex-friend is harassing him. That man is currently on scene. DOP is just east of Buckingham's in his car. The mail's banging on the RP's window. Still gathering further. I'll get you a code one. One 17, the RP will be in a dark green Ford Bronco. The aggressor is approximately a 50-year-old white male with a blue tank top, dark-colored shorts. Clear. One Frank 19.
0: One Frank 19.
1: Six, seven, two out of the jail.
2: Clear. Six. One Frank 19, code 1117 on the disturbance at Buckingham's, 2002 South Campbell. Mail's banging on RP's window. RP is in a dark green Bronco. Going to be just east of Buckingham's.
0: One Frank 19, I'm clear.

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3: 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I'm not by my cash. 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

0: Well, track 11, check opening, changer, and Campbell. It's going to be the westbound to southbound turn lane. White male with a hat, possibly a white shirt. He's in, not in the shade, and he's slumped over. Unsure if the RP checked on him. Do have EMS en route. I'll get you a code one.
1: One track 11, I'm clear.
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2: The westbound US 16 Farmer 101 with a red color Chevy Impala. John George 9 Zebra 1 X-ray. 1 9.
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0: the phone is apparently off. The last tower it pinged off of was at 1452 North LaFontaine at 11 a.m. this morning.
1: Claire, can we request Springfield to go check that address?
0: That's just the address of this tower.
1: Claire.

0: 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Are we able to associate these calls with the case number 695 when you get a chance? Show me it back in for now.
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1: Affirmative. 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
1: Well, I guess I'm off the use of the weapon if that call test is available.

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0: 1-31, stealing call at Walmart, 3315 South Campbell. A female is over the limit. Should be sitting in subway. RP is with AP as an approach. It'll be a 40s white female, black hair, white shirt, black pants. 1-31, we're clear.
1: Chestnut and white pass.

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Sky check information for CNI, Kearney and Pierce, westbound. So white Super Duty, F-150, Zebra King Robert, Frank 36 out of Colorado. It's all over the roadway.

0: Thinking that these special tend to those in the North Springfield area, did check CNI last seen Kearney and Pierce, Kearney and Pierce, white Ford Super Duty F-150, Zebra King Robert, Frank 36, Colorado plates, lane to lane, last seen westbound Kearney from Pierce.
1: 112.
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0: 115, check well being Sunshine 65. The top of the northbound off ramp, there's a minor standing in the sun holding a sign, appears to be 15 years old, the button down bright colored shirt, cargo shorts.
1: 115, sir.
0: 115, I'll get you next available.
1: What's 115?
2: 115, go ahead.
1: That description matches almost perfectly to the female I checked on yesterday. She's about 60 or so years old. She's small frame, but definitely not a minor.
2: Okay, thank you.

0: 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Good. 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

0: First name Samantha, Sam, Adam, Mary, Adam, Nora, Tom, Henry, Adam. Last name Johnson. Josh, Ocean, Henry, Nora, Sam, Ocean, Nora. 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
0: 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Do we have any charges?
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0: 117. One Frank 19, do you have eyes on 117?
1: 651, I got that updated in your CAD notes, the personal staff, and I also sent you a message.
2: Yeah, we're stable.
0: Oh, clear. One Adam 31, code 12, info only.
2: But
0: one Adam 31, Johnson's valid.

0: 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There to appear for speeding, non-extraditable, out of West Plains, no other wants.
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0: One 15, 1 frag 19, priority check while being at first watch, 2946 South National. I believe the child's locked in a vehicle. We're still gathering further. Henry's is in route priority.
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0: District 1, fire EMS route 8366 West, State Highway 266. Elderly female is falling in the parking lot, conscious and bleeding from the face.
1: Attention Southside and pending MVA, Kansas and Alpha New.
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2: 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Off to.

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1: 1725, I'll be back in with a report.
2: Clear to 1725. One 17. 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
1: Work on engine 3, showing you an active medical emergency, 8366 West State Highway 266, where a female has fell and is bleeding from the face, cross street of Farm Road 85 and North Farm Road 89, optional please.
3: 117, starts towards the MVA, Marion and University, going to be the most recent descriptors, a white pickup truck, ladders in it, has run through several trees. 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He's out of the vehicle, limping and very incoherent. We do have a full response in route. I'll get you at Cove 1.
4: 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I'll be clear of my call. You can give me 117's call for log.
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0: 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Is PD en route to this?
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1: I'm clear. We've disconnected. 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
1: No, I'm clear.
0: 1731. 1731. Can you log me off for now, please?
1: Affirmative.

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1: 120. 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
2: 115, have you checked the north side if they have a 10-speaker officer?
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0: I'm clear. Are they currently there?
1: They have a 10-minute ETA.
0: I'm clear.

District 1, stayed en route to an LSOA 10141 west from 76. Someone struck the caller's mailbox and left the scene. Unknown vehicle description.

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County C-944 Glenstone, southbound, orange Charger ran three red lights. I was asking an eastbound on 44, concerned it could be a stolen vehicle.

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0: 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Break. 6 Rain 26 to Green. Can you run the substation to call notes, please?
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2: Attention topside, good check. C9 driving James River National, eastbound, red two-door sedan, stickers on the back window, failure to maintain lanes.
0: 1-3-23, have a possible disturbance, scenic Mount Vernon, pretty young or female or male, that were on the edge of escalating. Female was our caller, didn't really answer questions, stated she was concerned she wasn't safe though. White female, blue baseball hat, black cutoff shirt, baby blue hoodie, and was carrying a dog.
3: Okay, next level. 121, my cat is acting up. I can head that way.
0: For 121, are you done with 122?
1: 121, chief code 4, I'll go find it.
0: I'm clear. 626, good ball.

0: Jeffcott is valid indicator 2, 13 out of Carter County for a traffic offense, non-extraditable, 1 out of Berry County, failure to appear for speed, non-extraditable, and 1 out of Springfield for a traffic offense, matches Jacob Alexander, Jeffcott, white male, 31 to 90, match on the Soch. Do you want to confirm Springfield? 1 out of 31 will be in Rocky County, 1 male.
1: Corona 31.
2: 2026, go ahead and confirm. We have a lot of background noise.
0: I'm clear. I'll confirm on the Springfield only.

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0: Clear stable. County Seaman eastbound, James River National, red two-door sedan, stickers on the back window, and hazards on, unable to maintain lanes.

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0: I'm clear. I'm going to switch over.
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3: 121 to 1, Frank 23, you can go ahead and code 4.
4: Okay.
2: Clear. We'll have one in custody. You change this traffic stop to a warrant arrest. Issue a case number, no readback. Reporting parties en route to move the vehicle.
1: Okay. 1-23.
4: Go ahead.
1: Got a check will be on a teen location showing near Farmer and Lynn for missing juvenile. It's got a pretty wide uncertainty radius, but we've had several calls on this. Started out in Willard.
4: 115, can you change to the WI? I'll be right for your catch, one.
1: Clear, 115. It'll be for a 15-year-old who was dropped off at 2 p.m. last seen wearing a black shirt, jeans, and boots. Breland Lockett, yeah, white mouth.
4: 43, clear.
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0: Could you close this to me, HBO, with comments?
1: Clear. 649, passed order protection violation, 4540 North Stanley H. Henry. Yeah, I'm clear.

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0: 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Nora Frank. Charles Lincoln. Last seen eastbound. It's white male wearing a white t-shirt and shorts. Cars occupied 3 tons.
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3: Negative. That was for county.
1: 121.
3: 121.
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0: 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I'll go ahead and take you on it.
1: Great, thank you. Go ahead.
2: 211, this is person 1024 West Linwood.
1: I'm clear, I'll make phone contact.
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4: Pending assistant person in Suburban, were you calling that to SPD?
3: I'm clear, I was talking to the call taker about that. You can disregard it's going to be calling to Springfield.
4: Oh, clear, thank you.

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0: You can stack my parent chimera to the check will be in.
1: 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I'll get you code one.

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1: 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All being 1518 West Wayland. Possible overdose on Tylenol. EMS is in route.

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0: 2 Frank 13, 212, Checkwell being 835 South Cavalier. RP believes their husband is J4. He's not awake. He's not breathing. He is on hospice. Full response.
1: Two Frank 13 clear, SDS en route, on code.
2: 212 clear.
3: 219, I'm having computer problems. What's the address on that?
0: 219, the address is 835 South Cavalier.

0: 6:51.
1: Well, I've reached our unit to the medical emergency, 35 South Cavalier, for a possible J4 Ops 4.
0: Six 51, disturbance 3386 South CNA. Male with developmental issues has jumped out of a car, and the mother is trying to get him back in. It's a white Lexus four-door. Subject's a black male in his 30s, red T-shirt, and red shorts.
2: Clear.
1: 672, all code 1.
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1: Springfield. 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
3: 6-26, show to Rochelle.
1: Mercy requesting fire. Original complaint was a male that fell off a boxcar and busted his head open. Ops 3.
0: Clear, 6-26.
4: One 324.
0: Two frag 14.
4: 1324, I have a soft call in the area of 2223 North Howard for a large.
2: Two frag 14, go ahead.
4: Being outside the front door. Only one call in this so far.
0: Two frag 14, past stealing from a vehicle 414 South Weaver.
2: We're clear, we're Jefferson and Calvin. Two frag 14, I'm clear.
5: You can send me.
1: Engine 4, showing your route to a fire service call 1133 East Kearney at the Highland Dairy.
5: 124's call is locked.
1: Mercy requesting for a male that fell off a boxcar, Ops 3.
4: 22-23 North Howard.
2: .123, do we have any new pings yet?
4: The only additional one that came in showed it just slightly northeast of that intersection over by 1620 Westland.
2: 651, I'm out. Okay, thank you.
0: Clear, 651.

0: 1609, go ahead. We call a dispatch. There's an officer from Cedar County that's wanting contact reference to the juvenile case. Can I provide you the number? Go ahead with that number. That's going to be an Officer Floyd with Cedar County. Officer Floyd. Phone number 417-955-1763. Again, 417-955-1763.
1: 120.
0: I'm clear. I'll be on phone contact. 120. Clear.
2: There's an ocean unit at the Kansas Walmart. Can you send 208 to him?
3: 670, time out.
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3: Clear on that. I'm just going to make contact here real quick and let me know what we got.
2: I'm clear. Thank you.
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0: Picture the authors. Have a check will be in Scenic in Mount Vernon. Southwest corner for male in wheelchair. Doesn't appear to be breathing.
1: 2 Frank 13 shows that with fire and EMS.
2: Springfield.
3: Clear 2 Frank 13.
4: 1 Adam 31. You can HBO that to us. We just checked on.
0: 1 Adam 31. We had a response for medical. Is it okay to cancel them?
5: District 2, fire and EMS around 2010 West Farmer 102 for a UTI.
4: Affirmative.
0: Okay.
2: Medical emergency for Springfield and Jenny, Scenic in Mount Vernon, southwest corner for a male, possibly not breathing, ALPS 4.
3: Attention Southside, pending check well being 1570 West Battlefield for a male. So it'll be an unknown person down. He is conscious and awake.
0: Too low. CMS is headed to the second code 4. This would be HBO. You can show me around to that call.
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2: 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I'm not on it. Can you give me the call comments?

0: Clear 135. It'll be suite 120. His male laying in front of the location. He can barely speak. ERP gave him some water. It'll be a white male, short hair, black t-shirt, and blue shorts. Do have EMS en route. Be in front of Gold Mountain. 215.
1: He's out on 211's call, correct?
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1: Go ahead and just clear me for this call. 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
0: 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I'll get you code 1.
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0: District 1, CNI eastbound 160 from Farmer 123, red pickup with a Domino sticker, swerving, unable to maintain lane.
1: District 3, good check info, CNI driving coming from Willard area on US 160. Southbound, red pickup, Domino sticker, unable to maintain lanes, driving erratically.

0: 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I put his location and room number in the comments.
1: 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Thank you.
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1: Right.
0: One 324, have an assault, commercial, Missouri, east of south side of the road. Okay. For male and choking a female, Hispanic male, no shirt and jeans, and a female, dark hair, white shirt.
1: So are you still actively choking her?
0: She was when I called her by. 13211.
1: Here in route code as we know otherwise.
0: Okay.
2: 132.
3: 132, I sent you an alarm. I'll get you a code 1.
1: 120, I'll be in route for that as well.
2: 133, same traffic.
1: 132, I was just out on that alarm. The property owner's inside the building right now trying to figure out how to reset it.
3: Clear 132.
0: Clear phone, units en route to the assault commercial, Missouri, east of South Southern. Central Republic units, can you check information area Farm Road 168 in Brookline, last seen westbound. Dark blue, dark navy blue, or almost black Dodge Ram, 4x4, license 0 King Henry, Edward 90, almost struck the caller. The caller thought they were possibly intoxicated and traveling at 90 miles an hour in westbound on 168. Six officers have a order of protection violation 3667 East Cromwell Lane for a male sitting on the roadway.
4: County Senai Westbound 168 Brookline, a dark navy blue, almost black Dodge Ram, 0 King Henry Edward 90, almost struck the collar, possibly intoxicated, approximately 90.
0: 1734.
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0: 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Robert George 0, Sam 1, Paul.
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3: 24. If anyone else is running code to this, they can reduce.
1: Clear any incoming candidate. 1706. Send you a disturbance. All the other units are on calls currently. 3246 East Old Stone Avenue, Olson Apartments, Building K's and King. Reporting party witness. Three females in a disturbance. They just left northbound in a white Kia Optima on Farm Road 101.
3: Air 1 to 124. Was that traffic 124?
4: Affirmative. Air 1 to 124.
3: Do you have your suspect? I was responding with the drone to search.
2: Clear. So all parties left in the white Kia Optima?
3: No, we're fine. We made contact. Thank you.
4: Air 1, that's clear.
1: I'm still on the line with the caller trying to get some more information, but it sounds like there's a male also possibly involved that's still on scene.

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0: The caller's now talking to the male that was involved in apartment case in King 208. 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There was a disturbance.
1: 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So does he want an officer?
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0: I was responding to 906 West Central in regards to our current call, and can we get a Northside officer for a code 1?
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1: With 13-year-old daughter threw something at her caller. Was trying to get back into the house, also took a security camera off and threw it at the caller. The caller is requesting EMS, who will most likely be speaking.
4: 121, quiet from the service center.
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0: 1731.
1: 1731.
2: 210.
5: 210. I'll actually be out at 2, correction, 7559. On road 174.
6: 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I don't need a report, though.
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0: 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Non-moving traffic violation, 1000 East Elm.
1: 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I'm clear.
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0: The mailbox at that address provided was hit. The owner's not wanting to do anything about it. Debris has been moved out of the roadway. If you would, change the log point to that address. Change this to a checked vehicle. You can show him back in HBO.
1: Affirmative, 135, code 1, 2 frag 14, on a pass ceiling from a vehicle. It'll be north side address of 906 West Central.
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3: Negative.
1: Clear, 211. 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
5: All right, clear.
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2: 1734.
3: Okay. If you would change this to a general disturbance, this is a verbal altercation only between X's returning property. No crime has been committed. You can show me back in HBO.
2: Thanks, Craig.
1: Kind of good check. Northbound 1334, white SUV, typically retired patrol cars, it's Polk County on the rear. A male driver with sunglasses. A female passenger appeared to be unconscious or passed out in the passenger seat. Northbound.
3: 1706, coming back in also.
2: 211, I'll be on the west side of the building, in the back, in the employee parking. Clear, 1706.
6: 1725.
1: Clear, 211, west side of the building, in the back, near employee parking.
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0: Can you, I have an SVD unit, code 1 over here.
1: I'm good.
2: T-12 check well-being at Phelps Grove Park, 850 East Catalpa. Previously reported Miss Juvenile seen under the pavilion, be a 15-year-old female wearing a bonnet, all gray clothing. Family is on scene, but staying away. I'll get you next available.
1: T-12, okay.

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1: 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I'm out of IPD. New mileage 32899.
0: Clear 1725. 1609. 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
0: I just make sure you're clear on that last comment. 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
3: I'm not sure. I'll give him a call here in a minute.
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0: 6 for Hector. 2 for Hector, 13, 219, send you an alarm.
1: Inside this, District 3.
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3: 1731.
1: Go ahead.
3: Call. 1731, a follow-up at intersection of the accident occurred out was Dogwood and Elm, but the caller is not on scene. They're requesting phone contact about an accident that happened yesterday.
1: Clear. .222, can you stack 208 to me as well?
3: Go ahead.
4: 215 to 211.
3: Go ahead.
4: This is only a verbal trespassing. We don't have a document.

0: Erwan. I'm clear. 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Did she need the direction of travel?
1: Erwan, the call taker's inquiring now.

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1: I'm clear.
2: Air 1, the female was last seen near the playground. The RP has lost sight of her.
3: Air 1, that was clear.

0: 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If available, can you start a few more units to check the area?
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4: I'll be code 12 with 673, operating 6 73, and for District 1.

0: is responding to Phelps Grove Park. The RP says the female is right in front of a Springfield police officer. It's going to be a mixed female with a bonnet, all gray clothing, 15 years old.
1: Yeah, 212, I'm clear. Can she say where in the park? If I'm not seeing anybody in front of me.
2: 1503.
3: Yeah, I have an assistant person request.
0: 212, the most recent update is at the second no parking sign is where she turned. Trying to get a better description.
3: Clark's Nadine.
1: Here one, so you know I'm getting wiped down. I'm being advised. She just split from the northeast corner, headed eastbound towards Campbell.
3: They said they need a complaint form dropped off at their location. If you need additional information, you just call in the dispatch.
0: Clear, Air One. Northeast corner, headed eastbound.
1: Air One, I'm being advised. She's running between houses. Catalpa and Virginia Ave, unless.
0: Clear, Air One. Catalpa and Virginia Ave. 210.
4: 210, go ahead.
0: Making you aware of 212's check while being at Phelps Grove Park. Spotted a missing juvenile. Took off on foot.
4: I'm clear.
5: 220.
1: Go ahead. Air One. I think it'll be out under Middlemere in Maryland.
5: You can put me on the check person on Grant.
0: Clear, One, Middlemere in Maryland.
1: Okay. Clear, One, update, Middlemere and Kings.
0: Clear, One, Middlemere and Kings.

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1: 219, give me the log code 4.
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0: On incident 219, is the caller only one in contact if the subject is located?
2: Affirmative. 7034.
0: Not clear, I'll check the area.
2: Go ahead.
3: If it wasn't advised, this is the subject that we're trying to find.
2: 1734, traffic control 60 and Bristol. Caller said in eastbound lane, some mattresses fell off a truck. They tried to blow out of the roadway, but it sounds like maybe they weren't able to get them out all the way.
1: I'm clear.
2: Pair 1, I did not copy your traffic. 60 on that.
3: Pair 1, I was just advising we're out with the subject we're looking for.
2: Clear 1.
4: 1609, go ahead.
2: 1609, I appear already. We're made aware the mother of the juvenile at the Silverleaf address is wanting phone contact as well.
4: I'm clear. I'll give them a call here in a little bit.
2: Clear.

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2: Nine zero three. I'm going to be out 5100 Old Wire Road for a follow.
1: 903, can you repeat the background cutout some of your transmission?
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3: 2.5. 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I R and R tires. All five.
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0: 219, did you request a pending call of Mercy?
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3: 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Should I make it?

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0: District 4 EMS and route, James River West, 39 at 53 West, permit 168 for allergy issues.
1: 253 132, disturbance. Approximate location is 1903 South Bruce. Logged into phase 2. Open line disturbance. Sound like female yelling at the male. Female can be heard saying, do not call them here, and then the line disconnected.
2: 253 clear.
3: 132, I'm clear. Kearney and Grant.
2: 211, you can code for my backup.
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5: 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Air 1 will be following.
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0: 223, 226. It's still an active disturbance. It'll actually involve a red Lincoln MKZ with black hood, females parked by the entrance, male still by the storage container. Plate John Mary, 0 Mary, 7 Charles.
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0: D34, the subject from your previous call in, we'd like you to try to contact them again.
1: 1734, I'm clear. I believe number 1731.
0: That's clear. 1731.
3: 1731, was the name of the subject?
0: It's Amy.
3: I'm clear. I'll be on phone contact. What was in reference to?
0: I believe it's an accident, but I'll double check.
2: Ebenezer.
3: So either way, is it an accident? Can I just get the case number for it?
4: District 2, fire and EMS around 1855 West Brenda, trouble breathing.
0: Stand up.
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0: 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Vehicle is just smoking. We'll be near the fuel pumps. Will be a Blue Infinity, Ops 5.
2: Seven six clear, one detain. Two freight 24.
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2: Two freight 21.
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3: 1731-06, can we reduce?
1: You can reduce, I've got one detained.
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4: Sure, and I guess reduce.
1: Two frame,
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0: 135. We'll be moving back towards the LP office. 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
1: 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Also show us on a stalled vehicle. Sunshine and Oak Grove. 2 frame 13 will be helping push the motorcycle out of the roadway real quick.
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0: I'm clear, Sunshine and Oak Grove.
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2: Roadway's clear for the stalled vehicle. You can clear that one HBO. We're back in route to Bruce.
1: Clear.
0: C1 Missouri, last name Craig. King Robert Adam George Henry. First name Sarah. Sam Adam Robert Adam Henry. In Mary Middle, date of birth 9/13/77, Missouri OLN W. William 108-33-4003.

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1: Six and nine, we would, if you're talking about running that subject, we would need one numerical identifier, such as a birth date.
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0: 223.
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1: Okay.
2: Seventeen twenty-five. 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
0: 1725. 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
0: Sector Craig is valid with caution indicator 2. Likely on PMP for passing bad checks, discrepancy in the social on that.
1: 1 Adam 41, out of the jail.
2: 1 Adam 41.
0: Whereas in DOR, her social ends in 3158, this ends at 3458, but it matches on everything else. Non-extraditable 13 out of Aurora PD for failure to appear for defective equipment and a failure to appear for failing to register a vehicle. And then two possible 13s out of Republic.
3: 225. You can send me incident 105.
2: Clear 225.
0: For no insurance and a failure to return. These are matching to Sarah Marie Craig, date of birth 9/13/77, and matching on an SSN Indian 3158, which is the same in DOR. Do you want to confirm on the Republic 13s?
1: Affirmative. 1706-25.
4: I'll check on it now.
0: Attention Ashgrove units, good check information, information only. The crossing, railroad crossing at 280 South Freight Avenue is activated, but no trains running. BNSF is already aware of the issue.

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1: 707.
0: What was the spelling on the subject of 13?
1: King Robert Adam George Henry, first name Sarah, Sam Adam Robert Adam Henry.

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0: Thirteen and 94 northbound, John Lincoln 7, Paul 9 Lincoln, on a gray Toyota Corolla, occupied unknown.
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0: Showing two active, each 225, cash only.
1: Clear 707. 706, did you copy that traffic?
2: I did. Here.
3: 211, you can send me that check person.
1: Clear 211, did you get one? 13501.
4: Go ahead.
1: Well, 135, code 1211 on a check person at Sherwood Village Apartments, 1625 South Kansas, rebuilding A, Adam.
4: 135, I'm clear.

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1: Fine, Cleo.

0: 6 Frank 73 Stiles.
1: Hey, what's going on?
0: Look.
1: 7031. You could change that one detained to one custody.
2: 7031, clear one custody.
3: Two frag 14.
2: Two frag 21.
0: Two frag 14.
4: Two frag 21.
2: 226.
1: Hello.
3: Go ahead and task me on 219's call. We'll be responding to the address of events.
0: Clear, 2 Frank 14.
2: 2 Frank 21, 226. Have an assault. O'Reilly Auto, 1425 North Kansas Expressway.
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0: Clear, 210.
2: For white female, blonde hair, pink tank top, shorts, punching a white man with short hair, t-shirt, and jeans.
4: 2 Frank 21, I'm clear.
1: 226, clear.
6: 142.
2: 142.
6: We'll be out with the subject, and you can't send them in. You can go to 4226.
2: 226, code 4. 2 Frank 21, Kansas and 1.
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1: Go ahead.
0: I advise you of a non-injury motor vehicle accident at 709 South Ross Road. Black SUV went into a ditch. A caller called in. The driver was upset, didn't want them to call 911.
1: Did you say it was non-injury?
0: 225.
2: Can I get a case in time with a rebook?
0: Affirmative.
1: I'm clear. I'll be around.
0: 69 anchor. 225 cases, 23,343. That's 23343 at 1545. 1.45.

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0: 12, code 1132 on a check while being 1115 East Linwood Terrace. RP's girlfriend just left the residence on foot, made statements about harming herself. She's possibly walking to 1341 South Florence. Be a white female in a tank top. We're still gathering further. We'll have EMS stated.
1: 212, clear.
0: Attention Southside, pending check while being 850 South Missouri. For a female in the alley, possible MHI.

0: 132. 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

0: 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She is open to phone contact.
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1: 7031. 2-3-24, 226. Domestic disturbance, 906 West Central Street. Caller's ex-girlfriend's on scene after stealing his gun earlier.
4: Only run to the Greene County Jail with one female, beginning mileage 405.
3: 2-24, I'm clear.
1: 7031, clear. 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
1: Chief Frank 13, check well-being at 850 South Missouri. Be across the street in the alleyway. It's female, possibly having an MHI. It's actively huffing something out of an aerosol can. Be a female with a red shirt and a blue backpack. Currently walking southbound. And I'll start you next available.
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6: 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What was the last three on that?
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0: Go ahead, High Command.
7: 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All Ash Grove units back in.
0: I'm clear. Showing all units back in.
6: US 60 in Harrison. Gray Southern Bank. 10 tag 008. George Victor Frank 8. Silver Mustang. Occupied unknown.
3: Clear 60 Harrison. Gray Southern.
1: 132-212. The RP's back on the line advising that female he believes stole his firearm. It'll be a Smith & Wesson 40 cal.
2: 132, we're clear.

0: Tony, therefore, this is person 333 West Jackson Street. Earlier, the subject called in about the neighbor blowing grass into the street. They said they were never contacted previously and is wanting contact.
1: I'm clear.

0: attention Southside, pending domestic at KC's 949 South Grant.
1: First two are going to be verbal only. Last name is Harold, Henry, Edward, Robert, Robert, Ocean, Lincoln, David. First name is Heather, Henry, Edward, Edward, Adam, Thomas, Henry, Edward, Robert. Date of birth is 4/24/1970. White Fall, Missouri. Social provided 565-85-4721.
0: 1 Adam 41.
2: Sound clear. Go ahead the second. 1 Adam 41.
0: You can send us 259.
2: 3130 Northeast.
0: 6 Frank 18 says.
3: Table.
2: 6-9 clear. Go to the third.
3: 132. I'm out.
2: Yes.
0: Clear 132.
1: Last name is Stewart, Sam Thomas Union, Adam Robert Thomas. First name is Cody, common spelling. Middle initial is G for Gene. Date of birth is 7/31/1998. OLN is boy06319801.
2: 6-9, clear.
3: Air 1, can you have it at 2-5-13, still?
0: Clear. Clear, Air 1. Sentinel-6, fill me back in with a report.
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3: 225.
2: 225, clear. 229,
0: be a route. 229. Clear 225 being before.
3: Mm-hmm. 225 to 229, where are you coming from?
2: Headquarters.
3: I'll be closer, I'll take a spot.
0: Slash 20, right?

0: Last name, Ida, Nora, Mary, Adam, Nora. First name, Dustin. Social, 486-94-6420. Date of birth, 0504-1982. White Mountain, Missouri.
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0: 669 Ships Herald is valid, nuance. Bimers is also valid with nuance correction on the social given. It's actually 535-889-011. And subject Stewart is valid, indicator 1, nuance.
1: 6 rank 18.
2: I'm correcting, yeah, the nuance of person 7.
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0: 6 9, I'm clear.
1: 6 rank 18, your subject and then is valid, nuance.

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1: 1731, clear, Shay arriving.
2: 211, I'll be on 3.
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0: Sydney 25, we have a banded 911 call from a landline, 300 South Cottonwood, Sunshine Manor. There's an open line with static. We just received a busy tone on callback.
1: Okay.
2: 1734, you can code 425 and send that to me.
0: 7034, clear. 7035, should I make it?
1: Okay.

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0: 7. Abandoned 911. Just close it. Advise, please.
1: 17 and 7, clear.

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2: 215, 2513. I'm going to drive down the South Douglas here, South Grand. I saw somebody down there with a backpack. I don't know if that's her or not, but she did chat. She's on that 3.
0: 2513, clear.
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0: Attention Southside, good check, CNI driving, Kansas and Sunshine, northbound, Black Fork Taurus, male attempting to ride the caller off the road. It's no longer following, unknown plates.
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0: 609 and fight.
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0: Robert Lincoln 5, Frank Sam.
1: 609, I'm clear. Can I get this code 1, please? Put me on the rest of the disturbance here, cases.
2: Clear, 215.
3: 213, we can back him up.
2: Frank 13 would be the Casey's at 949 South Grant. We have an active domestic call there.
1: 215, there's no active domestic here.
3: Frank 21, your subject is Jennifer Platform. It's been there for 5 days. It's threatening to kill the caller.
2: 215 is your call in relation to a window of a vehicle being punched out where a male took off walking westbound on Grand.
4: 215, I'm clear.
1: No, he's not here anymore, though.
2: Clear, 215.
1: 215.
2: Go ahead.
1: Could we have somebody do a check while being at the 20, the Westwater address that's in the comments, make sure the kids are okay? I think caller's crazy, he's heading back there.
2: Clear, 215. I'll get you started.
3: 135. Can you show me around to Cox North with a female juvenile, beginning mileage 444?
2: Clear 135.
3: 221, they're advising to dogs are contained on the bedroom on the left.

0: 222.
1: Go ahead.
2: 222.
0: 142.
2: Kansas Division.
0: I have a domestic disturbance, 3027 West Walnut, for a roommate that's currently being irate. Roommate has been evicted.
3: 6-9, your plate, Robert Lincoln, 6, Frank 2, Sam, as August 28, expiration. Town registration shows a 2016 Jeep utility vehicle with VIN ending 7459. It's registered to Terry and Hannah Scally out of Oliver, no stolen.
1: I'm clearing. Can you unlock the vehicle set, please?
0: There's a white female tank top, shorts, a sandwich, stickly involved. They're both inside the house.
3: 6-9, clear.
2: 222, clear. 142, clear.
0: 229.
2: Good.
0: 223.
3: 223.
0: 212. 229, 223. I have a truck will be from a call involving south side as well, 2824 West Water Street.
2: Digital.
3: 13211.
2: 132.
0: Husband possibly left an address on south side and is headed towards this log point with three children. Oh, mixed male dreadlocks, white t-shirt, army pants, white bands, and Dallas Hayes, 38 years old.
3: 232, check well-being, 1561 South Kentwood. RP advised they are unable to hear and unable to text 911. The phone kept disconnecting. We sent a text from 911 with no response.
0: Correction, it's going to be the children right there alone at that log point.
2: 229, clear.
1: 212, clear.
3: Attention, Southside, pending unknown injury, MVA, Walnut Lawn, and Jefferson. Two vehicle head-on, one person possibly trapped.
2: 492, I can head that way.
3: Clear, 492.
2: 132. I believe that crash will be a higher priority. You can send me that instead.
3: Clear 132. Walnut Lawn, Jefferson.
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1: Dispatch, Springfield Ladder 9.
3: 132, 492, the person is no longer trapped. We do have a full response headed.
4: Springfield Ladder 9.
1: Hey, we got a report of a person trapped. Give me a second along, please. 2.13. You can clear us. We'll back up to 132.
4: I'm clear. The person is no longer trapped. They have been able to get out of the vehicle.
3: Clear, 2 Frank 13, 492. I'll show you back in.

Engine 6, Ladder 9, showing you en route to motor vehicle accident, East Walnut Lawn, South Jefferson, for two vehicle head-on collision. Party is no longer trapped. Will be a Kia Soul, silver in color, and a tan Infiniti. Have full response.

0: 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Springfield Ladder 9.
1: Springfield Ladder 9.
0: Ladder 9 is going to have 1 minute long command. Also be advised, westbound and southbound lanes are blocked.
1: Clear. 1 minute long command, westbound and southbound lanes are blocked.

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3: 1609.
0: Two Frank 14, disturbance 2742 West Washita. RP's 16-year-old son is refusing to leave his girlfriend's house and go home with her.
3: 1609. Wait, did you say it came back to a Jeep?
1: 2 Frank 14, I'm clear, and send me a code 1 as well, please.
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5: 211, will you stack my current? I'll be in route with 2 Frank 14.
0: Clear. 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
1: 2 Frank 14, I'm clear, thank you.
4: 209 there's an assault. Welcome in 3550 East Evergreen Street for Lady and a 23-year-old son of our caller. We're in a physical currently requesting a mask.
7: 220.
4: 220.
7: Send me a voice message,
4: please. Affirmative. Sure, so there's also a priority alarm in the 23.
3: Go ahead.

0: So before, when you gave me the plate, I dictated it incorrectly. So the venue provided does match the plate appropriately, kind of 5, Frank Toussaint, which is what you had read out, but I copied it as Robert Lincoln 6. It has an August 27 expiration and matches to a 2019 Nissan Rogue, and it's registered to the Heather Herald out of Bolivar, no stolen.
1: Toodles. Can you put my credit back in the stack? Now meet a 2-Frank-13's call.
2: Clear, 212.
3: I'm clear, thank you. Can you add that one to the vehicle, Tom?
0: Affirmative.

0: Frank 14 starts towards that check while being at Heritage Showers, 515 West Mount Vernon, the apartment 802. PDSPD was out there previously. We'll associate the calls. Starts next available.
1: 2-5-14, I'm clear. Thank you.
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0: Clear one. You can have it at 2 Frank 4 Tanksville.
1: Clear one.
0: 211.
1: 211.
2: 243, can you send me the welcome angle?
0: You could GOA incident 261.
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0: Attention to outside pending check. While being at headquarters, RP's friends making suicidal statements, does not have a location, only has a cell phone.
1: 229, be route. What was that last unit?
2: 229, 3550 East Evergreen.

0: attention, south side, pending correction, good check, CNI driving, 65 in Evans, northbound, silver minivan, failure to maintain with flashers on, going slow in the middle lane. 215.
1: Is there a unit that's got a camera that's on my location, please?
2: 142.
0: Attention, south side. Is there available unit with a camera? Is there available unit with a point and shoot camera?
3: 14. 142.
2: Can you verify that I have the log engine disabled, please?

0: 2 frame 14. I have a point and shoot. Once I get clear from my call, I can hit them that way.
1: Clear 2 frame 14. I'll stack you on this instant.
2: 215. 215.
3: Can you change to domestic assault and indicate John, please?

0: 215, case number, excuse me, 23,348,
1: 23348. Less time on that.
2: Attention Northside officers, have a call. Homestead Acres Mobile Home Park, 3737 West Chestnut Expressway for male and female walking past the location with a male that pushed the female over in the parking lot.
0: 215, your time, 1616.
1: No clue, thank you.
3: 214, Air 1.
4: Air 1.
3: Can be at the apartment on the 8th floor.
1: Everyone, I'm clear. I'm stopping at 215 briefly. I'll take care of the point and shoot camera thing, and I'll be able to.
3: That's clear. We can probably advise.
1: Clear.
3: Okay,
0: everyone will add you that 215 is called.
1: Everyone, I'll clear that. Thank you.

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2: Clear 23821, break 222, I'll start you to the assault, Homestead Acres, Mobile Home Park, 3737 West Chestnut, subfix walking eastbound.
3: Attention, Sosa, units pending check will be in an approximate location of 845 South Wilden Avenue.
1: Not clear. This is Chestnut.
3: Open line, callers seem to be confused on where they were. I was talking about the grass and clouds, slurred speech, slurred responses.
4: Sending you information, sunshine in Kansas, unknown direction of travel. It's a white Ford Expedition, partial Kansas plate of Queen Adam Edward Paul. Not using their turn signals and making bad passes and merges. 604.
1: Good.
4: Reference the pending assistant person. Is that something the two car needs to handle or call that to Willard?
3: Attention, Southside. Good check, CNI driving. And then direction from Sunshine in Kansas for a vehicle not using turn signals, merging closely. Nearly causing accidents will be a white Ford Expedition, partial plate out of Kansas. Queen Adam Edward Paul, unknown rest balance.
5: Two-plane 13. If I get Henry's on a request for a small Kia SUV, front end damage.
3: I'm clear.
1: One forty-two.
6: 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The two car can handle it.
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4: 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Break 621.
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4: 1609. This should be assist a person for phone contact.
1: Not clear.
7: 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Beginning mileage is 70199.
1: Okay.

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1: 142.
0: They're walking on the south side of Chestnut, approaching West Bypass. I'm just trying to get turned around to check out with them.
1: Clear south side, approaching bypass.
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4: 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There'll be an Infiniti SUV with front end damage.

0: 7207.
1: Do you still have a follow-up somewhere on Elm holding?
0: I had 31 assigned to it.
1: I'm clear. Just hold it. The officer that came for her question will be in shortly.
0: Okay.
2: Two 15 Air One status.
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2: Clear stable.
4: 229.
0: 229.
1: 2 Frank 13. Should I get a case in time with a readback? Just put my three times in the comments.
4: Our current call, are the parties separated?
2: 2 Frank 13, clear. 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
0: We've got conflicting reports. It was separated, but still both on scene. Then we got an additional call later on saying that the disturbance had started up again.
1: 2:13, what was the dispatch time?
4: Clear.
2: 16:49.
1: I'm clear, thank you.
2: Two 11, 492 status.
4: Stable.
2: Clear, stable.

0: Census of 5 units, pending general disturbance at Cherry and Wilden. Male had pushed caller and was causing a disturbance while caller was playing music and riding a skateboard.
1: 1609. You can show me out. My PD ending mileage is 70202.
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3: 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I just logged in. Are you able to show me on an assisted person at my PD in reference to a call 609 I had earlier?
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0: 1302, I have a civil call. 475 East Lord 66, the Dollar General. The caller is requesting contact in reference to facilitating the exchange of a child between the mother and the father. The caller is an uninvolved third party, it's just family.
1: 4322, that's him at the back wall.
0: It sounds like they, half of the parties are on scene, the other is still en route.
2: Copy. So you're saying that Dollar General's not wanting them to exchange children on their facility?
0: It sounds like the issue is the child is scheduled to go to dad's today, and the child is not wanting to go. They advise it's not a court-ordered custody plan. They're not sure what to do.
2: Copy. I'll be in there.
0: Clear. The caller and the child's mother are on scene now in a silver Kia Forte.
2: Copy.

0: Okay.
1: It sounds like the issue is the child is scheduled to go to dad's today, and the child is not wanting to go. They advise it's not a court-ordered custody plan. They're not sure what to do.
0: Okay, I'll be in there.
1: Clear. The caller and the child's mother are on scene now in a silver Kia Forte.

0: 13 through my.
1: Okay.
0: 13 feet further, there's nobody at the Dollar General.
1: Okay.
0: I'm going to try to make contact with the caller.
2: Two 29, cut 4 medical.
1: Clear 229.

Attention to Southside units, I have a priority one robbery pending at Walmart Supercenter, 3315 South Campbell Avenue. V for a man that previously stole Legos, has rammed asset protection with a car sleeping in a white vehicle.

0: 6 from 73.
1: Good.
0: Starting into a domestic, 7050 North Farmer, 209, Lot 18. The caller's ex is starting to assault the dogs.
2: If you can reference the Walmart robbery, when we get the vehicle description, can we put that out?
0: I'll give you further in just a moment, public service, and I'll start your code one.
1: I'm clear.
3: 210, I'm clear.
1: 6 for 18.
3: It'll be a white four-door SUV, unknown. Which direction on Campbell it left?
1: 6 rank 18.
0: Go ahead.

0: contingent staffing units referenced the pending robbery at Walmart off Campbell. Partial police beginning in Tom Mary 5, unknown rest balance. Central Sessa units pending chapel being at Michael's, 1844 East Independence. Enclosed for a male, correction, female, who was possibly unconscious in a white minivan. Caller was able to wake her, is requesting cancel now.
1: 659.
0: 212.
1: 659. 212. I'll be route to county with one female.
2: Would you close my check vehicle HVO and send me the domestic into?
1: 241. 221.
0: Claire, go ahead with beginning.
1: 63546.
0: I'm Claire.
3: The disturbance on monorail. It's a civil situation. We advise them of the appropriate channels. If they just keep continuing to call because they want her to leave, advise them of the reason I don't want.
4: The caller is not present. They're not on scene. He had made these threats by phone.
1: 226.
5: That is public service. Can you repeat?
1: I'm ground call.
5: Clear. Break. 229.
6: I'm clear. I'm going to stop around the fire alarm first.

0: Mendoza units. 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Well, get out of the vehicle if possible. CS.
1: 223, please send me 281.
2: Clear, 223. Great, 225. Are you at 223 for that, for real?
0: Air 1 status.
3: 229. I'm with 223. So I'll be in 225.
0: Clear, Spool.
2: Clear, 225. I'll start you the triple wing link, Turner.
0: 211, 492.
1: We're stable.
0: Clear, stable.
2: 225, clear.

0: 4 Adam 11 on 1.
1: 4 Adam 11.
0: Start towards the pending Priority 1 robbery at Walmart Supercenter, 3315 South Campbell Avenue. Occurred approximately 10 minutes ago. Will be a white male in his 40s, tattoos on his arms. Black shirt, blue jeans, left in a white four-door sedan, unknown direction of travel on Campbell. Partial plate, Tom Murray 5, unknown rest balance.
1: 4 Adam 11 clear. Right now, you can just change it to a state line.
0: I'm clear.

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1: You should respond to 911.
2: Okay.
0: Can you show me on duty with 1904? I'll be primary.
2: Go 19-10.

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1: 2 Frank 21.
0: We've got Donna back on the line, still requesting contact.
1: 2 Frank 21, I'm clear. 1 Adam 41.
0: 1 Adam 41.
1: Check person at the auto shack.
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3: 6 Frank 18.
0: 2 Frank 24, I'll start you. Code 1, 220 to the.
1: Can you send me the past vandalism in 1?
2: Code 4, 220, 2 Frank 24, I'm through.
3: That's what it is.
0: Please,
4: you can cook on. Okay,

0: 210.
1: 210.
0: Reference 271. You cancel it. Talk to her again. She's going to make a report online.
1: 210, I'm clear.

0: 415-01.
1: Four fifteen, four nineteen.
0: General disturbance at Boonville and Olive for female that is refusing to get out of caller's vehicle. Appears to be on the CS. Will be in a white Ford Focus in the northeast parking lot. Jade will be female. Will be Jade, white female, 29 years old, red shirt, blue jeans with holes. Has a small black and white backpack. Is currently using CS in front of caller.
2: 415, sir.
1: 419, sir.

0: Q4 2015.
1: For 215.
2: You still need us to respond with a camera.
1: Hey, it is.
2: Okay.
3: $135.
4: Good from STS.
3: $135, assault call at Cherry and Walden. Or mail that push caller. Subject is currently at 646 South Walden Avenue, white male, approximately 200 pounds, 40 to 50, is wearing a blue shirt, currently separated. Refuse EMS, caller is running a press charges. We'll get you next available.
1: 608.
4: 135, I'm clear.
0: 608.
1: 608, a request from 1601 to call him when he will.
0: Clear. 1 Adam 41.
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0: Who's a check vehicle at CASP at Main and Brower?
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0: Frank 14.
1: 2 Frank 14, go ahead.
0: Did you need to be added to 215's call?
1: Negative.
0: Unclear. Union Square towards the AHO building at Villa Park Apartments, 1909 East Cherry Street, 215 standby. 2 Frank 14, I'll be for an Antonio Alvarez Hispanic male buzz cut, stating that he does have a firearm, is making suicidal statements and sending photos of him with cords wrapped around his neck to caller. We do not have an apartment number. We'll take your next available.
1: Two Frank 14, I'm clear.
0: 215.
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0: I'm clear.
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0: 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If you can advise BNSF.
1: I'm clear.

0: 1609. Go ahead. 609, if you call in to dispatch when able, it's not reference your current.
1: I'm clear. I'll be calling here in a little bit after I get.

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1: Robert, I'm clear.
2: Six Frank 18.
3: 1609.
4: Six Frank 18.
0: 1609.
3: What was my time of custody?
2: We're going to be meeting the reporting party at the sheriff's office.
4: That's clear.
5: Custody time 1651.
3: I'm clear.

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1: I'll make phone contact on 304.
0: I'm clear. 2 Frank 13.
2: 2 Frank 13.
0: Frank 13, search versus check will be in approximate location of 845 South Golden Avenue. Was it an open line? RFC seemed to be very confused. Third speech, slow responses. Did advise they took CS yesterday for the first time. They do have mercy staging.
2: 2 Frank 13, clear, Cherokee and Campbell.

Attention Southside units, pending general disturbance at Marion Center, 1845 South Rogers Avenue. For a patient in the lobby refusing to leave, being inappropriate, has a history of being violent.

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1: Go ahead.
0: Where do you want to come speak with her? She's in good health and has no wants.
1: Negative.
0: I'm clear.

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1: Can you contact the RP and confirm that Lot 18 is a Cherokee camper trailer?
0: Affirmative, standby.

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1: Go ahead.
0: 211, code 12, Frank 13. For the check, will being approximate location of 845 South Wilden Avenue.
1: I'm clear.
0: 135.
1: Since our caller is separated, you can change that to a pass default. Put it back in the stack and give Air 1 and me the disturbance at Rogers.
2: 241, will you associate this with our last call?
1: Clear.
0: 135, I'm clear. 6373, that was affirmative.
3: That's clear. We're not getting an answer to the door.
0: 135, Air 1. Patient will be a Ulysses, mixed male, wearing black shirt and blue basketball shorts and tennis shoes. The advised security is also on scene.
1: Clear. Thank you. Air 1, Oscar.

0: 1608.
1: You advise to call 1601?
0: Affirmative.
1: And I'm clear.
2: 6 rank 73, how is your shuttle function?
3: Clear. 210. Can you look at SPD 294?
4: I'm clear.
3: Four fifteen, four nineteen. Check will being at 1561 South Kentwood Avenue. Caller advised she cannot hear, is having a hard time transcribing phone, unable to text 911. Kept disconnecting the line.
5: 415 clear.
1: 419 clear.
2: Air 1, I'm on scene.
3: Air 1 clear.
2: 223.
1: Phyllis.
2: 225. You clip up. .223-225, have a domestic disturbance back at Welcome In, 3530 East Evergreen Street, room 339, after last responders left, female returned to the scene, started arguing with the caller again. The male, correction, female has been escorted out now, white female in her 40s, Christine.
1: 223 clear, Norton International.
2: 225 clear, back.

0: 210. 210.
1: 210. I apologize. What incident you need me to review?
0: 294. 294.
2: 226.
3: Go ahead.
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0: 226-324. Have a circle meeting again over on Link, 2235 North Link Avenue for FEMA walking in the middle of the roadway now, related to the previous one. Also going through people's yards.
1: 226, clear. 2524, I'm clear.
2: 210, you can cancel 294.
3: 210, I'm clear.
1: 209, I'll take 210. Frank 24 spot.
0: 50, Frank 24, confirm.
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2: County and Fire Mountain District 1 at 9273 West State Highway Double E Edward for a fire alarm.
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0: 6:18.
1: Six eighteen.
0: The call at 6:21 is on. It already cloned over to Willard. I'm clear. Can you go ahead and clone that over to them and let them know that the guy is requesting contact about the investigation? We don't have any access to their details.
1: 2:14, 2:15 status.
2: Stable.
1: Clear, stable. I'm clear. Does 6:21 need less contact? 6:04 had advised he was handling it.
0: You can leave him on for now. He's going to close it with notes here in a second.
1: Clear.

0: be ranked 13 to 211. You can code for.
1: 211, I'm clear.
2: Springfield.
3: 2 Frank 13.
1: Two Frank 13.
3: Two Frank 13, pass assault at Cherry and Wilden.
2: Entered a medical emergency for a patient having contractions at 2411 West Catalpa, Preferred Family Health in the lobby. 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
4: I just want to make sure you're clear on the check will being in 4.
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4: Clear.
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0: Kitchener Arthur, officers, good check info, possible stealing suspect from Chestnut and College eastbound for a subject that possibly stole a dirt bike. Currently in a silver early 2004 pickup with a motorcycle in the bed that he pushed from O'Reilly's.
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1: Willard Fire, we have a fire alarm at 9273 West State Highway EE with no response from Bodork Fire. 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
1: 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My bimer subject, he didn't have any warrants, correct?
2: Subject is J4. 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He's beyond help.
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0: 1609, I'm covered your dispatcher on a break. I can run him.
1: I'm clear. Can you tell me priority he has as well?
0: Springfield. Clear 1609. Battalion 1, Engine 1, Tower 2, Fire Alarm, 525 South Campbell, Stillwell Columns, Op 6.
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2: Two Frank 24, how about traffic control 4 and Norton? We've gotten multiple calls on this for a tree down in the roadway blocking the eastbound lanes.
3: Two Frank 24, I'm clear.
0: Public Engine 1, straight route for a medical emergency for chest pains at 519 South Ventura Avenue in Republic, Crossroads O'Neill and Forest Lane, Ops 4.

0: Sir, is that a ceiling from a vehicle, Walmart Supercenter, 2825 North Kansas? Two subjects currently taking things out of a semi, one armed with a handgun.
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3: On incident 312, will you add my previous disposition from the previous call to the comments, and then have a supervisor review it?
2: You can have six shows up.
1: If you can review incident 181, I'm associated with it now. It'll be related to previous with officer safety input.
0: I'm clear.
4: 1506.
2: I'm clear. Correction 1503. I'll be at Boone and Thurman with Tom John Zero X-ray 14. It's going to be a gold Malibu.
4: Clear 1503, Boone and Thurman.
0: Two ten. Affirmative. Can you?
5: I'm good.

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0: 21.
1: I'm 41.
2: 621.
0: You still on the line with caller?
1: Go ahead.
2: Domestic disturbance, 3803 North Stewart Avenue. The husband's in a verbal with a collar and torn up her vehicle. Husband is a Pete. He's a white male in a black shirt with navy shorts, possibly intoxicated or on a controlled substance. Does have access to a weapon, nothing being displayed at this time, and I'll start you a code one.
3: 646, I'll code 111.

0: such a Willie Penny disturbance to a 40s Jackson. Mother and her 16-year-old daughter were in a verbal. They've both left now in a black SUV. The caller will call if they return.
1: 244.
0: 244. Okay.
2: Six rank 73.
3: What code one of that domestic for a little closer?
2: 646, I can shoot back in.
4: I'm clear.

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1: Detention cell officers, good check. Info stealing from Walmart Supercenter, 1923 East Kearney for a white male, 14 to 15 years old, and additional white male, 14 to 15, pink hair, gray shirt, pants, one also pink hair, blue pants, stole items, and left westbound in a white Dodge Ram.
0: Had a female stated that she was scared that male was going to kick her out of the house, refusing to let her out of the vehicle, and advised that they were breaking up. Had refused to provide any other location other than James River. No cross street available. No vehicle description.

0: 210, 132 is going to handle 312 when he becomes available.
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0: Okay, stable.

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0: 213. Your part number will be 23-35-D-23358. Came in at 1706, dispatch at 1750, on scene 1751, correction, on scene of 1755.
1: Or sir, thank you.

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1: Could you page the ME and have them call my phone?
0: Go ahead with your number. 211.
1: Go ahead. 417-536-7802.
0: 215, 211, domestic disturbance, clear. In the area of US 65, US 60, female caller stated she was scared that male was going to kick her out of the house, refusing to let her out of the vehicle. Have not unknown in vehicle description.
1: 245.
0: Would not provide a location other than James River, unknown direction of travel. Stated that they are now wanting a not wanting a response, but were an active verbal on the line. And she stated that
2: 225.
0: She, as long as he didn't assault her when she leaves.
1: It's definitely current. I'm going to check person at same location.

0: unable to find anything in beta for the phone number.
1: Sounds clear.
2: 211, I'm clear.
1: 215, just to clarify, we don't have a fixed location for them.
0: 215 negative.

0: 2 frame 14.
1: Frank 14, go ahead.
0: 2 Frank 14, I'm a follow up for 414 South Weaver.
1: 2 Frank 14, I'm clear.
0: Four 15, status.
1: Six 604, I'm out.
2: 415, stable.
0: Clear, 604.
3: 410.
0: 410.
3: Put myself in 419, I'm check person on the square.
0: 410, I'm clear.
1: 2 frame 13.
0: 2 frame 13.
1: 229, send me an instant. 311 Alvarez.
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5: 2 You can just put in the comments that we contacted the caller at 2107 East Cherry, apartment 204. We'll be en route to 646 South Wilden to make contact with possible suspect.
0: I'm clear.

0: It's Republic assault vehicle, James River 44 on James River westbound, about a mile east of 44.
1: Since 14, is it blocking any traffic?
2: 659.
3: Go ahead.
2: 646.
0: From your advice, it's in the left lane, missing a wheel.
3: Go ahead.
2: 659, 646, that check will mean 5887 South Farm Road 181. Mercy received a direct call from an 83-year-old male stating there were three people in his home that wouldn't wake up, and two of them were in his bed and the other in the front room. They're still in the line with him trying to get further. He'll start that way and we'll update.
3: 659, Clayo, 65, Division.
4: 1707.
0: 1707.
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6: 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I'll have an extended ETA. I'm at Valley Watermelon Glenstone.
4: You can send that follow up to 1733 and the stall vehicle to 26.
0: Okay.
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We do have a call for PD. 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Ops 4.

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1: Republic Traffic Control, Wilson's Creek Boulevard and Republic Road for mattress blocking one way on the curve. 618 to 6 Frank 18.
0: LR 533.
1: Good. Are you with 633?
0: Can you remove LR 523 at 533 and show us in row?
2: Clear.
1: Clear.
3: 1735.
1: Can you get this gentleman's information from 633 if he has it and bring it out here?
2: 1735.
3: You get attached to that call.
1: Uncle Wilson's Creek Boulevard in Republic, just west of on the curve. One caller said it was eastbound, the other said it was westbound.
4: 604.
1: 604.
3: Okay.
4: You issue 633 a case number, and we don't need a read back.
1: Clear 604.
2: Go ahead.
1: Just confirming, are you still on a follow-up at the PD?
2: Affirmative.
0: For Avalon.
1: I'm good.

0: 226 and 11 Electric will be in Division Barnes for mail-in traffic, lunging at vehicles, acting aggressively, white male, bushy mustache, some sort of American flag clothing, and a medical boot of some sort, possibly intoxicated on controlled substance, last seen with them.
1: 226, clear.
2: 4 Adam 11, we're clear. 226 and code 4, and we'll take a look.
0: Okay, 226, clear.

0: 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He is northbound on Lone Pine.
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0: 510.
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2: 223. Good.
1: It's going to be one, likely going to be the OFP for delusions.
0: Clear 659.
2: 225. 223, 225. I have a check. We'll be in 2748 North National in room 1 for a 15-year-old Timothy Hutchinson saying he's going to kill himself. First, he's been ordered. It will be in the newly formed building over there.
3: 646, I'm aware of the code 4, but I'm going to continue that way anyway.
4: 223, clear.
0: Clear 646, I'll send you the call again.
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0: Clear.
2: Was there still a need for a CRC to respond out there to Fort Norton?
3: Not emergent, but eventually they'll need to clean up some of the debris in the road.
2: I'm clear.

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226. How about leaving the scene from National and High, involving a gray minivan that struck the caller and then took off, possible plate of George Mary 1. Lincoln 24 was last seen northbound. Caller's pulling over at the Phillips 66 for contact.

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1: Eagle's off the roadway. You can show him back in.
0: Okay. 222.
2: 222.
0: 226.
3: Go ahead.
0: They have a rolling disturbance, I believe, involving that same van. George Mary 1, Lincoln 2, Adam, northbound, currently high in Campbell. The van's smoking tires are blown out, and it keeps sideswiping cars.
2: 222, clear. I'm about to be able to call her at National North.
0: 222.
1: 226, clear.
0: It looks like the van stopped at Concord and Turner.
3: 7207.
0: 7207.
3: You can close that traffic control. I've taken care of it.
1: 225.
0: That's clear. 225.
4: Can I get an ETA for you, miss?

0: 225 is around the same.
1: I'm clear, thank you.
0: Six one.
2: Go ahead.
0: 226, your suspect may have gone into a White House on Turner and Grant, appeared heavily intoxicated, but had an umbrella or a rifle with a light metal gray sweat, black t-shirt.
3: 6.1, I have shots called, 30880, he's from Road 88. People were firing shots from the road towards his home from a pistol.
1: 140, do you have any of that call, please?
4: 1609.
0: 1609.
4: My object is released with these citations.
3: They don't need contact. It was a small black SUV on a plate number with a male gray sweatshirt. They left the area eastbound.
0: Clear, 16.
3: Requesting just check the area.
2: I'm clear. 222, can you also put me on that LSO?
0: Clear, 222.
1: 142, we have a description of male. I'm almost at Grant.
0: Male is white male, gray sweats, black t-shirt, now northbound on Grant from Turner, possibly had a rifle or umbrella in his hand.
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1: 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Where's my next unit, the handcuffs?
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2: 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If it's secure, you can release it.
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0: I'll be giving a courtesy ride to 1 female to take to fleet.
1: Be advised location you're transporting to?
0: Take to fleet.
1: I'm clear.
2: Four nine four seven 337 all of us.
1: I'm clear, sending the check person at 1534 South Avenue.

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0: The vehicle's gonna be over here, Grant and Turner, just east of, I don't know this road over here, it's not signed or anything like that. It's in the middle of the roadway. We're gonna have Henry's in route for a custody too.
3: You can send the estimate 151 and I'll be out on phone contact.
2: Clear phone contact.
1: Okay, Grant and Turner. I'm getting logged in.

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0: Can you consider the check for 92?
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2: 250.
0: Affirmative. Can you send me the check for South Franklin?
1: Or are you available for Willard's call?
2: 215, I'm clear. Check person 4050 South Franklin. I'll get you next available.
0: I'm available.
1: That's clear. We'll go ahead and call me over. I'll go ahead and send you to that. 211, I'm about to clear.
2: 220 to 142. 211, I'm clear.
0: Go ahead.
2: I'm going to be bringing you the keys to the van.

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1: It's actually going to be the harassment call that I just sent you. 11578 North Terminal 221.
2: 13211.
3: Okay.
0: Code 1215 for the check person at 4050 South Franklin Avenue.
2: 130 Jumper.
1: 211.
0: 211.
1: You can clear. I'll be around 215 before that unit.
0: I'm clear. 132, I'll shut you back in.
2: Jumper.
1: Two twenty-two.

0: T23. Can you show me on incident 329?
1: T22, you said 329?
0: 611.
1: I'm clear.
0: Go ahead.
1: I'm sure you're currently stacked at 226.
0: Give me a call when you get a chance, please. I'm clear. I'm on the phone with Willard now. Code 4 and put me on that call, and then there should be another LSOA in 23 and send me that as well.
1: I'm clear.
0: 621, Willard's going to be calling you. Willard.

0: 1609.
1: Go ahead.
2: 215, 211.
0: Disregard, I was just advised you're out of service.
2: Caller was back online, advised you can cancel.
0: 211, clear.
2: 2 Frank 13. 2 Frank 13. 2 Frank 13, this is person.